0: planet. It's the stuff I dreamed of as a child. It really is a dream come true. To play for Barcelona is the biggest dream possible.
1: And Novak Djokovic is out of the French Open tennis. He was beaten by 19-year-old João Fonseca. That's the latest. I'm Laura Say.
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2: From the Sky News Centre at 2, a Canadian man who sold poison online has been linked to the deaths of 79 people in the UK. Kenneth Laws admitted 14 charges of aiding suicide relating to Canadian victims. British names were added to the indictment, but he won't be prosecuted here. And an Ontario court heard details, including a man telling 999 he didn't want to die. David Parfitt's 22-year-old son Thomas bought from Law.
3: I want him to know who he killed. I want him to understand that he took away a young, promising life. And I want my day in court.
2: Donald Trump's White House meeting to try to make a final decision on whether to extend a ceasefire with Iran has ended with few new details. The president's demanding that Tehran must agree to never have a nuclear weapon and that the Strait of Hormuz be reopened. Two men have been jailed following a fatal crash while driving at almost 140 miles per hour in a 30 zone. They inhaled laughing gas and ran a red light in Manchester in March, killing a 50-year-old man. NATO and EU allies have condemned Russia after a drone hit a Romanian apartment block, injuring two people. Romanian officials say it was a Russian weapon, but Vladimir Putin's disputed that, claiming there's no proof. Former US permanent representative to NATO, Kurt Volker, says the alliance has to start hitting back.
4: NATO needs to convey a message to Russia. We will take down anything that is flying into NATO airspace that is unwanted. And I would take it one step further, which is to say we have to coordinate this with Ukraine now.
2: Royal Mail's missed its delivery targets for another year. Just 76% of first-class posts arrived on time. And in sport, Anthony Gordon's completed his near £70 million transfer from Newcastle to Barcelona. The England forward spoke excellent Spanish during his media conference, explaining he'd been learning the language. That's the latest. I'm Laura.
0: Visiting for the TT? 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

say, which I just like to mention right now. First of all, we've been in town for about 3 days. I've never in my life spent a more enjoyable 3 days as I have in Oslo. It's absolutely fantastic. You people have been so nice. I've been drunk from 9 o'clock in the morning till 9 o'clock in the morning because you've all been buying me drinks. You're sensational. And thank you to all of those of you who travelled such a long way. And you, I know you've come a long way from this, from Trondheim and everywhere. I can't hear you.

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3: From the Sky News Centre at 3, the US Defence Secretary says any deal with Iran would be a good deal, and America has a global obligation to ensure Tehran doesn't get a nuclear weapon. Pete Hegseth's comments at a summit in Singapore follow a White House meeting held by Donald Trump to decide whether to extend a ceasefire. Mr. Trump's demanding the Strait of Hormuz be reopened. Here's our US correspondent, David Blevins.
4: If, at the end of the day, President Trump has no tangible benefit to point to other than the reopening of the Strait of Hormuz, which was open until he decided to go to war with Iran, this isn't going to be an easy deal for him to sell.
3: Iran's foreign ministry has told State TV an agreement has not been finalised. A man whose son died after buying poison online from a man who's admitted assisting suicide says he's disappointed he won't face trial in the UK. Kenneth Laws pleaded guilty to aiding 14 suicides in Canada. Police in the UK have linked him to 79 deaths here, but he won't be extradited. David Parfitt's son Tom was one of those who died.
5: Without what Kenneth Laws did, my son would have lived longer and we would have had an opportunity for him to get through his crisis. There's absolutely no doubt about that at all, which is one of the reasons I struggle with him not being prosecuted in this country.
3: Vladimir Putin's insisted there's no way to tell without evidence whether it was a Russian drone which crashed into flats in Romania on Thursday. Sir Keir Starmer has condemned Russia. Hundreds of people in Kent are still without water as the hot weather affects supplies from South East Water. But the company says it has been restored to almost 6,500 customers so far. Anthony Gordon says he's always dreamed of being a Barcelona player. He's joined from Newcastle on a 5-year contract. And Novak Djokovic is out of the French Open tennis. He was beaten by 19-year-old João Fonseca. That's the latest. I'm Laura Say.
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2: From the Sky News Centre at 4, any deal will be a good deal. That's the message from the US Defence Secretary as America continues to push towards an agreement with Iran. During talks at the White House, Donald Trump laid out his non-negotiables, including reopening the Strait of Hormuz. Iran's foreign ministries told State TV an agreement's not been finalised. A Canadian man who sold poison online has been linked to the deaths of 79 people in the UK. Kenneth Laws admitted 14 charges of aiding suicide relating to Canadian victims. British names were added to the indictment, but he won't be prosecuted here. David Parfitt's 22-year-old son Thomas bought from law.
3: I want him to know who he killed. I want him to understand that he took away a young, promising life. And I want my day in court.
2: NATO and EU allies have condemned Russia after a drone hit a Romanian apartment block, injuring two people. Romanian officials say it was a Russian weapon, but Vladimir Putin's disputed that, claiming there's no proof. Former US permanent representative to NATO, Kurt Volker, says the alliance must hit back.
4: NATO needs to convey a message to Russia. We will take down anything that is flying into NATO airspace that is unwanted. And I would take it one step further, which is to say we have to coordinate this with Ukraine now.
2: Southeast Water says around 800 homes and businesses in Kent are still without water. 500 of those are in the Whitstable area. The company says supplies have been restored to almost 6,500 customers. Arsenal fans are asked not to gather at the Emirates Stadium later to allow police to begin preparing for their Premier League title-winning parade tomorrow. More than 500 officers will be on patrol. Meanwhile, Arsenal will attempt to win the Champions League tonight for the first time when they take on holders Paris Saint-Germain in Budapest. The Premier League winners lost their only previous final 20 years ago. That's the latest.
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a mojo too. I got the John the Conqueror. Gonna mess with you. Gonna make you girls leave me by my hand. And then the world will know.

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2: From the Sky News Centre at 5, the US Defence Secretary says any deal with Iran would be a good deal, and America has a global obligation to ensure Tehran doesn't get a nuclear weapon. Pete Hegseth's comments at a summit in Singapore follow a White House meeting held by Donald Trump to decide whether to extend a ceasefire. Mr. Trump's demanding the Strait of Hormuz be reopened. Here's our US correspondent David Blevins.
3: If at the end of the day, President Trump has no tangible benefit to point to other than the reopening of the Strait of Hormuz, which was open until he decided to go to war with Iran, this isn't going to be an easy deal for him to sell.
2: Eastern European states can no longer trust Vladimir Putin's claims. That's what Romania's foreign affairs minister says, as the Russian president's insisting Moscow isn't responsible for a drone which hit an apartment building in Galati. Two people were injured. A man whose son died after buying poison online from a man who admitted assisting suicide says he's disappointed he won't face trial in the UK. Kenneth Laws pleaded guilty to aiding 14 suicides in Canada, and he's been linked to 79 deaths here. South East Water says water's been restored to almost 6,500 customers in Kent, but around 800 are still without it, with the company saying the recent hot weather's affected supplies. In sport, Anthony Gordon says that he's always dreamed of being a Barcelona player after joining them from Newcastle in a deal worth almost £70 million. The England forward signed a five-year contract. Gordon's explained he's been learning Spanish for this moment.
4: I always wanted Barca. Barca, like I said then, is the biggest club on the planet. It's the stuff I dreamed of as a child. It really is a dream come true. To play for Barcelona is the biggest dream possible.
2: And Premier League winners Arsenal will try to win the Champions League tonight for the first time. The side's taking on holders Paris Saint-Germain in Budapest. That's the latest. I'm Laura Say.
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6: From the Sky News Centre at 6, the US Defence Secretary has appeared to support Donald Trump's demands of Iran, outlined ahead of a meeting on whether to extend a ceasefire. The President has once again repeated his desire for Tehran to agree not to have a nuclear weapon. He also wants the immediate reopening of the Strait of Hormuz. Pete Hegseth's backed those comments at a defence summit in Singapore.
7: We still have global obligations to ensure that, say, Iran doesn't get a nuclear weapon. We're supercharging our defense industrial base so that we're building 2x, 3x, 4x the munitions. Status as of right now is that any deal will be a good deal.
6: The president of Romania says a drone strike on Thursday night is the most serious in the country since Russia's aggression against Ukraine. Nicosia Dan and Volodymyr Zelensky have agreed to accelerate their cooperation to produce drones that can be rapidly deployed. This resident in Galati describes what she heard on Thursday.
8: When I heard the bang, I didn't even know which way to run. I jumped out of bed and rushed to my husband because he's sick. The fright is sinking in even more now as I realise that this disaster just passed right over us.
6: A man whose son died after buying poison online says he's angry the man who admitted assisting suicide won't face trial in the UK. Kenneth Laws pleaded guilty to aiding 14 suicides in Canada and he's been linked to 79 deaths here. Around 800 homes and businesses in Kent are still without water. South East Water says supplies have been restored, though, to almost 6,500 customers. Novak Djokovic has been knocked out of the French Open tennis in the third round by teenager João Fonseca. The Brazilian, 20 years younger than Djokovic, came from two sets down to win 3-2. And Arsenal will attempt to win the Champions League tonight for the first time when they take on holders Paris Saint-Germain in Budapest. The Premier League winners lost their only previous final 20 years ago. That's the latest. I'm Kat Suave.
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0: this TT. 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
8: From the Sky News Centre at 7... Donald Trump's White House meeting to make a final decision on whether to extend a ceasefire with Iran appears to have ended with few new details. The president said Tehran must agree to never have a nuclear weapon and the Strait of Hormuz be reopened. Iranian Foreign Ministry spokesman Esmail Baghaiz appeared to play down any progress made last night as he spoke to a local news channel.
9: The agreement has not been finalised yet. Other points have been mentioned, like the nuclear issue. I emphasise we are focused on the end of the war at this point, and are not discussing the details of the nuclear plan.
8: Vladimir Putin's denied a drone which hit an apartment block in Romania on Thursday night was Russian. NATO and EU allies have condemned the incident, while Keir Starmer says it was a serious violation of the alliance's airspace. A study suggests younger women who suffer from insomnia are up to three times more likely to develop some types of cancer. Researchers in America found those aged under 50 who had issues with their sleep were far more at risk of developing hormone-related tumours. Hundreds of people are expected to join a so-called surface watch of the water for signs of the Loch Ness monster in the Scottish Highlands. An annual search invites visitors and enthusiasts to take part. In sport, Novak Djokovic doesn't know if he'll return to Roland Garros after suffering a shock third-round defeat at the French Open against teenager Joao Fonseca. The 19-year-old fought from two sets down to take a five-set victory in Paris. Djokovic praised Fonseca's comeback.
10: Tough one for me to lose, being two sets to love up. But huge credit to Joao for really deserving to win the match. I think he, without a doubt, was a better player in important moments.
8: And Arsenal fans are dreaming of lifting the Champions League trophy for the first time in their history tonight. They're taking on the current holders, Paris Saint-Germain, in Budapest. That's the latest. I'm Kat.
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5: From the Sky News Centre at 8, Donald Trump's held a meeting with his top team to make what he calls a final determination about a deal with Iran. Before entering the Situation Room, the US president repeated his demands for Tehran to not develop a nuclear weapon and reopen the Strait of Hormuz. We haven't heard the outcome of those discussions yet, but his defence secretary, Pete Hegseth, says his boss would only want the best results.
6: Patience. The president's patient. He's only going to get a great deal, and I know we'll get a great deal. That's not any deal, that's a great deal. And he's resolute in that, which I think is what the world would want the President of the United States to be.
5: It's thought women under 50 who suffer from insomnia could be at a higher risk of certain types of cancer. A study by researchers in America suggests those who don't sleep well are more likely to be diagnosed with breast cancer. Israel's been blacklisted as a country suspected of committing sexual violence in war zones. A United Nations report cites verified multiple conflict-related incidents last year. Hundreds of people in Kent are still without water as the hot weather continues to affect supplies from South East Water. Some businesses have closed and nearly 500,000 bottles of water have been delivered to customers, GP surgeries and care homes. Teenage tennis star Joao Fonseca says there's more chance of a surprise winner at the French Open after he knocked out 24-time Grand Slam champion Novak Djokovic. The 19-year-old fought back for a 5-set victory at Roland Garros. After going 2 sets down, Fonseca thought he had no chance of progressing.
7: Actually, I was not even believing myself. I mean, it was tough to play against him in the heat. He was destroying me. I mean, if I hit it hard, he was the ball was coming back harder.
5: And Arsenal will attempt to lift the Champions League trophy for the first time ever later. The Premier League winners take on holders Paris Saint-Germain in Budapest. That's the latest. I'm Kat Suave.
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8: Well, it's going to be dry and bright, sunny intervals this morning, although hill fog and mist will affect southern and eastern areas. Then we've got patchy rain arriving by mid-afternoon, gradually petering out in the evening. However, low cloud and mist will become more prevalent again later on in the evening and overnight. The light southwesterly wind will freshen for a time later today, and temperatures peaking to 18 Celsius. In the north. Having a look at the outlook, and well, we've got some light rain and drizzle overnight, some hill fog and mist in the south and east of the island. gradually diminishing by mid-morning and leaving the rest of the day mainly dry and bright. Sunny intervals and moderate to fresh west-southwesterly breezes, temperatures reaching 17 Celsius, and cloudy with outbreaks of rain at first on Monday, soon clearing to give drier interludes for a time. Further rain and following in the evening, more rain, light moderate southwesterly winds with a best temperature of 16 Celsius.
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Welcome to Manx Radio Motorsports, the best biking station in the world. You've probably heard us say that a few times. Now, earlier on, the mountain road had been closed, but we've just had information come through. The mountain road is now open from Ramsey to the Cregner Bar. So the mountain road now open again from Ramsey to the Cregner Bar.

Genesis and Jesus, He Knows Me on Banks Radio Motorsport. Chris with you through till 11 o'clock. Handing it over to the grandstands at 10 o'clock and catching the very latest action, of course, when the roads start to close again. We'll have a look at the full schedule in just a moment, but just to let you know what's coming up on the show, we'll have the Chief Constable in and having a chat. If you've got anything you'd like to ask, perhaps Paul Kemp, he'll be in later on giving us an update too as to what's happened in the past 24 hours. If you'd like to say hello or ask any questions, 166 177, and pop TT at the start of your text message. Right, Red Hot Chili Peppers for you now, right here on the best biking station, I'm going to say ever, not just in the world, I don't think there ever has been one, or currently is another one, I don't think so.

0: this September. Don't just watch the action, ride it. Night Ride IOM hits the Isle of Man September 4th to the 6th, 2026. 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
8: Well, about 10 minutes ago, the police announced the Mountain Road had reopened due to an earlier incident. But of course, again, yeah, they will be closing ahead of today's racing. So TT 2026 and the first day of racing. And let's have a look and find out schedule-wise where we're up to and what is going on. So the mountain section will begin to close at 9 o'clock. The full TT Mountain course closed at 10. And that is ahead of the RL 360 Supersport TT race over three laps. So that's the RL 360 Supersport, Superstock TT race over three laps. Now it says down here, roads will reopen no later than 9:30. Right, looking at your sailings then, and they appear to be okay. Nothing from the steam packet to suggest otherwise. So the Manxman will be arriving in Tahitian at 1 o'clock and she will depart Douglas at 9:15 this morning. Also, the Mananin is departing this afternoon from Liverpool at 1:30, arriving back into Douglas on time at 4:30. Having a look at flights, departures, well, they're all good, no issues reported there. The next departure is the Logan Air Birmingham, and that is on time for 9 o'clock. Arrivals then, and we are expecting the Logan Air Manchester to touch down at 9:15. And before that, we've got the EasyJet Manchester touching down slightly early at 8:48.
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Daft Punk and One More Time right here on Manx Radio Motorsport. And how about getting yourself involved in a competition? Not of the racing kind. 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Now, they are the official TT merchandise. 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And I'll give you a heads up on the question that you will be faced with when you go to the site. So who won the 2025 Superbike TT? Was it Dean Harrison, Michael Dunlop, or could it have been Davey Todd? What do you reckon? So go to motorsport.manxradio.com. You'll probably know this instantly. And you could win £100 at TT Shirts. You too for you now. And a beautiful day on the best biking station in the world. The heart is a blue.

0: Well, there seems to be an awful lot of fog over Douglas Heads, and I thought, oh, hang on a sec, what's it like elsewhere? So just looking on the webcams, and, well, the mountain looks okay. There's no fog up there. In fact, I can see blue skies. All seems to be well. It just seems to be over Douglas Head where we are. So fingers crossed everything should be good weather-wise. And just to give you just another quick update on what it's going to be like this morning and this afternoon. So we've got dry, bright, sunny intervals this morning. Some hill fog and mist will affect southern and eastern areas. Now, the patchy rain will arrive mid-afternoon, gradually petering out. Hopefully it's not too heavy and it doesn't interfere, and it's later, a lot later. However, low cloud and mist will become more prevalent again later in the evening and overnight. That's fine, as long as it's not tomorrow morning. So light southwesterly winds will freshen for a time later today. Temperatures, well, they're peaking at 18 Celsius in the north. Now, we've got light rain and drizzle overnight and hill fog and mist in the southern and eastern parts of the island. Temperatures tomorrow around 17 Celsius. Lady Gaga, this is Runaway.
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Texas and Inner Smile on Manx Radio Motorsport. A very good morning to you. I hope you're good. Welcome to TT 2026. Wherever you are, I hope you have the best TT you've ever had. Now, let's have a look and find out what's happening race-wise today. So, first race of TT 2026, and it's the RL 360 Superstock TT race over three laps. So roads will be fully closed at 10 o'clock. The mountain section will start to close in 16 minutes. And it does say the roads open no later than 9:30 tonight. And just looking at the start line, who's out and about, so we've got John McGuinness, Nathan Harrison, Dean Harrison, Jamie Coward, David Johnson, Michael Dunlop, Joshua Brooks, Michael Brown, Peter Hickman, Connor Cummings, Ian Hutchinson, they're all there. This is going to be an excellent race. And do you know, we've got all of the commentary right here on Manx Radio Motorsport. We'll be handing over to our commentary team at 10 o'clock for the latest action.

It's Blur and Park Life on Manx Radio Motorsport. Well, good morning and welcome to the show. Welcome to TT 2026. What is your TT song? Well, many would say Fleetwood Mac is certainly up there. We've also got the Kaiser Chiefs. More suggestions coming in from people who are just getting set up around the course. If you'd like to contact us, get in contact, perhaps do a shout out, we can do that for you. Just drop us a message, 166177, and just put TT at the start of your message. 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

0: this September. Don't just watch the action, ride it. Night Ride IOM hits the Isle of Man September 4th to the 6th, 2026. 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
8: I'm Tessa Hawley. Emergency repairs have been carried out on the mountain road following a crash. It happened yesterday at Guthrie's. The road was closed until 8 o'clock this morning. It's due to shut imminently ahead of the first race day of TT 2026. The rest of the roads around the TT course are due to close in an hour at 10 o'clock. The three-lap RL360 Superstock TT Race 1 is then due to start at 11. It will be the only race of the day after the sidecar class was suspended earlier this week. All roads will reopen no later than 9:30. In other news from the Isle of Man, a man who brought almost £50,000 worth of cocaine to the island, concealed in a car door, has been jailed. Nigel Mullen, currently care of the Isle of Man prison, was sentenced at Douglas Courthouse. Siobhan Fletcher reports.
9: The 48-year-old arrived on the island on a ferry from Heysham at 5:30 p.m. on the 16th of October last year. After disembarkation, he was stopped by police as part of a routine traffic check, and 492.4 grams of cocaine with an estimated street value of £49,240 was found concealed in the passenger side door. Jailing Mullen for 7 years and 4 months, Deemster Graham Cook told him he'd be missing a significant part of his kids' lives, but that was only down to his own foolishness. He'll also be subject to an exclusion order, banning him from entering the island for 5 years once he is released from prison.
8: People are being urged to continue the search for a missing dog in Onchan. 13-year-old Dolly, who only has 3 legs, hasn't been seen since midday on Thursday. Noodles Canine Rescue is helping to lead the search for her. The group is asking people in Upper Onchan to check their gardens and outbuildings. That includes the areas of Ashley Hill, Birch Hill, Ballacrink and Onchan Primary School. In international news, officials in Iran say an understanding has not been reached after Donald Trump sat down with his closest advisers to make what he called a final determination on the war. The US president wants Tehran to commit to not developing a nuclear weapon, but they say they'll do what's best for their country. A teenager has been charged with the murder of a 15-year-old in Hackney in East London. It's understood Brian David Saldariga was stabbed after a fight broke out at a house party on Monday evening. And Bukayo Saka says he's determined to help Arsenal lift the Champions League trophy later. His side will take on current holders Paris Saint-Germain in the final in Budapest this evening. Manx Radio News at 9:03. Our next at 10 o'clock. 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
11: So, weather-wise today, dry this morning, sunny and spells in places, but low clouds and mist will affect much of the higher ground, especially over central and southern areas. Patchy light rain will then arrive around mid-afternoon, and later this evening, mist will become more widespread around much of the island. Temperatures around 18 Celsius tonight. Well, any more patchy light rain should clear away, and the mist and low cloud will lift. Tomorrow will then be largely dry and bright, sunny intervals, and only very isolated showers.
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0: Bryan Adams and the Summer of 69 right here on Manx Radio Motorsport. So we've had an update in from control. So, yeah, the mountain road, of course, closed. But due to low clouds on the TT course, it looks like we've got a delay. So the TT mountain course now will close at 11 o'clock. So the RL360 Superstock TT race one now scheduled to begin at 12 o'clock. So a delay on today's racing. So that's due to low clouds, of course, affecting. And now the TT Mountain course will close at 11 o'clock. But in the studio, well, it's a pleasure to be joined with the Chief Constable, Russ Foster. How are you?
1: I'm very well, thank you.
0: Excellent. Now, before moving to the Isle of Man, what was your perception of the TT and what was it like? Was it different to what you imagined?
1: Well, I'm certainly a motorcyclist myself, albeit nowadays a fair weather motorcyclist, so I'd seen it on the television. But in contrast, you've got to experience it. You stand on the side of the road, the closed road that being, and you feel the draft of the motorcycles as they whiz past. Certainly I stood at the bottom of Bray Hill on my first TT. I think it was 137 mile an hour. One of the motorcycles actually went past. Absolutely mind-blowing, it really is.
0: It is, isn't it? And I think, you know, when you're watching it on, you know, video or TV or YouTube, it doesn't really capture exactly what's going on, because that feeling as well, and when you're amongst the buzz and when the bike comes past, as you say, that draft really does say a lot, doesn't it? Now, do you get much opportunity yourself to enjoy the TT? And if you do, where do you go?
1: Well, I enjoy the TT, I enjoy the build up to it, the planning, the working with the different partners to make sure we put on a safe event across the whole of the Isle of Man. But in terms of watching it, it's few and far between, I'm afraid. Perhaps at the grandstand and perhaps up north, Parliament Square, where I actually live, I might get a glimpse during the course of the evening, but that's about it, I'm afraid.
0: Yeah. Now, we're heading into the busiest part of TT. What would your message be for people enjoying TT this weekend?
1: Certainly ride to your capabilities, observe the speed limits, do not drink and drive, and certainly do not take drugs and drive. Make sure you take heed of the marshal's advice. They can detain you. They will hand you over to the police, and ultimately, if you've committed offences, just like this morning, we've got five who have entered a closed road and now before the court this morning.
0: Excellent. So what we'll do is we'll come back in just a moment, and we're going to play some songs as well, and I believe we've got a special song lined up towards the end of the show, which we'll play. And also, Kempy was trying to flash something at me. That sounds totally inappropriate. It was a song, wasn't it?
2: It was indeed.
0: Yeah, so we'll see if we can get those lined up shortly.

0: It's Lady Gaga with the Edge of Glory on Manx Radio Motorsport. Welcome to the show, TT 2026. And just another update for you. So due to low cloud, all roads on the TT course will close at 11 o'clock. So a delay, an hour's delay for the RL360 Supersport TT Race 1, which is now scheduled to begin at 12 o'clock. And yeah, it's still an absolute honour to be joined with the Chief Constable this morning actually, and we've been talking all about the TT, how he first sort of, you know, thought when he seen it, but let's move on to, you know, our reflection sort of on practice week. I mean, how has practice week 2026 been for the constabulary?
1: So the weather's been extremely kind, but that does bring some challenges for us. We've seen people have been drinking to excess in the nighttime economy, so that does bring an element of disorder which we've been very swiftly in terms of dealing with. And we've also seen people taking advantage of the good weather conditions, and I would argue riding beyond their capabilities. And certainly my last update is that we've now had 12 collisions, 10 of which have been serious collisions, 2 of which slight injury collisions. 9 of the 10 serious injury collisions were motorcycles. So again, it's riding within the capabilities of both the motorcycle, but also the individual capabilities as well.
0: And emergency pairs as well were carried out on the motor road overnight because of the crash at Guthrie's. Can you tell us any more on that?
1: Not really, as it's still under investigation.
0: And do you have any stats for fixed penalty notices, speeding, that kind of thing yet?
1: I certainly do. So over the last week, we've issued 126 endorsable fixed penalties. So that basically means the rider, the driver, will get points on the licence as well as a fine. We've also, interestingly, seized 7 motor vehicles and motorcycles, predominantly because they've not been displaying a tax disc or they've not been taxed.
0: Oh, interesting. Now, I know this has probably been asked quite a few times over TT, and we've seen all kinds of things happen during TT or on the roads. So for this year, what's the strangest thing officers have seen out on the road so far?
1: Well, I don't know about officers, but I can speak for myself, and the strangest thing I saw was a dog in a sidecar with a crash helmet on.
0: With a professional helmet on?
1: Absolutely, yeah.
0: Oh my goodness. I mean, that's kitted out to the extreme, isn't it? Well, we'll come back in just a moment. We'll play some Room 5. And then talking of songs, we've also got some tracks lined up which we'll play from the Chief Constable himself and also Inspector Kemp too.

0: It's Room 5 and Make Love on Manx Radio Motorsport. Good morning and welcome to the show. And still joined with the Chief Constable, Russ Foster. And we've been talking about practice week. And I thought we'd talk about, our first day of racing as well. So here it is. I mean, obviously, you know, the race schedule has been cut for today. Do you think that poses any challenges to the constabulary? I mean, are you concerned at all it will mean more people sort of out on the roads, perhaps indulging or overindulging as well? What do you think?
1: Well, I'm certainly not concerned because, as I say, we are planned for this, and we've got an enhanced roads policing unit capability with both plain motorcycles and plain cars out and about, and they've been extremely successful in terms of taking enforcement activity. We've also got additional resources in the places predominantly attended by spectators, but equally in the nighttime economy as well. So they're there out on foot patrol, visible, accessible and responsive.
0: And the fare is back on the prom as well. Does that pose an extra challenge for you?
1: Potentially around the risk of underage drinking, but we have got a good relationship with the licensees, and I expect them to be undertaking and embracing the Challenge 25, so anyone who presents with the appearance of being under 25, they'll be asking them for ID, so that should mitigate that potential risk.
0: And anyone worried about being asked, if you are actually, of course, within that age group or older and you get asked for the 25, it's actually a compliment and the biggest one you'll ever receive. Now, let's talk about the closed roads reminder. So individuals, they will be prosecuted for entering closed roads, which we mentioned before. Can you tell us a little bit more about that?
1: I can. So certainly over practice week, we've had a number of individuals who have entered closed roads. Initially, it was basically at the start when we were putting the road closures in place, so with some minor infringements rather than stepping into the closed road during the racing. However, certainly yesterday we had 5 individuals who've been detained by the marshals, arrested, and they're presented before the court this morning. It will not be tolerated. It causes a danger to themselves, the competitors, but also other spectators, and we will be taking positive action. We really will.
0: Absolutely. What sorts of sentences would they be looking at, do you think?
1: Usually a fine, but mm-hmm. quite a heavy fine.
0: Yeah.
1: But potentially they could be detained.
0: Yeah, which is not the way you want your TT to be, is it? You know, especially if you've come to enjoy yourself, or you know, you're a local and you've come to watch the racing. I mean, that's the big one, isn't it? Just don't go on to closed roads. And we're halfway through, so you know, it's a week into shift for your officers. How are they coping? Are they embracing the TT? Are they, you know, enjoying being out on patrol and hyped up with the buzz?
1: Well, this is our biggest event of the year, and I know everybody, including myself, looks forward to it. But it does come with some challenges. We will be working extended shifts, cancelled rest days, but they're there, out and about. They'll be policing firmly, but certainly fairly. And, you know, we just want people to come enjoy the Isle of Man, and not just the TT races, everything else it's got to offer. And we want them to certainly return home safely.
0: Absolutely. Now, of course, there's a message that you guys are really, really pushing. Can you tell us a bit more about that? It's how will your TT end?
1: Well, it certainly is. And basically, we want people to embrace their own decisions, carefully consider them, and it's for them to choose how their TT is going to end.
0: Ultimately, yeah, of course, it's your choice. Talking of choices, now, we were talking about music before, and now I did ask the Chief Constable, if there was a song for TT that reminds him of TT, what would that be and why?
1: Well, certainly a song that would remind me of TT, and it wouldn't be my choice to play, but it would be The Bat Out of Hell, because certainly when they pull off on that grandstand, that's what it reminds me of. But in terms of a preference, if you're asking me, I am a fan of Amy McDonald, and perhaps my favourite is This Is The Life.
0: Well, we just happen to have that song queued up, so here is some Amy McDonald, and This Is The Life.

0: Amy McDonald, and this is The Life, and a song chosen by Russ Foster, the Chief Constable for the Isle of Man Constabulary.
1: Staying safe starts with you, this TT. 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
0: Well, due to low clouds on the roads, well, the TT mountain course is set to close at 11 o'clock this morning. The RL360 Superstock TT race

0: One is now scheduled to begin at 12 o'clock today. So the RL 360 Superstock TT race now scheduled to begin at 12 o'clock. Having a look at sailings, and they're fine, no issues have been reported. The Manx man has already departed at 1 minute after nine this morning and will arrive into Heacham at 12:45. The Mananin is departing from Liverpool at 1:30, arriving into Douglas at 4:30. Over to Ronald's Way. Well, departures are fine, nothing reported there to worry about. The next departure from Ronald's Way is at 9:45, and that's the Loganair Liverpool. Arrivals also, we have a couple of delays actually. I say a couple, we've got three delays. So the EasyJet Manchester is delayed until 9:35, the Loganair Manchester delayed until 9:35 also, and the EasyJet London Gatwick is delayed until 18 minutes after 10.
1: Quayside Tyre and Car Service Centre is open as usual this TT. Southquay Industrial Estate, Douglas.
2: Quayside! It's the music that we choose. It's the music that we choose. It's

0: It's the Gorillaz on Manx Radio Motorsport, and waiting patiently in the wings, Paul Kemp, Inspector Paul Kemp. How's it all going your side?
1: Yeah, it's been okay. As the troops have been extremely busy in the last 24 hours. We have a number of people going to court for a number of offences. The Chief Constable's just explained a few of those things, so I won't go on about that. Still, though, generally, people are in good tune. I managed to get to the grandstand yesterday and enjoy what seems to be the last of the sun yesterday evening, and everybody was in really good form. But we have had a few people that have drunk too much and ended up spending the night with us from all over the island. Really, the big message for today is to remind people about their fog lights, and irrespective of if they don't believe that they should have their fog lights on, because they might feel that actually it's okay at the moment, they should at least have their lights on dim. Their headlights on dim. It's really, really important in this weather. I don't know how many people I followed over the, around the island before now, especially around the coast road at this time with the weather down, the fog down the way it is, and I can't see them till they're coming the other way. Yeah. Literally, as they're passing me, then you see them.
0: And you see people talking about this on Facebook and on forums, and they're saying, "Well, actually, no, you don't need them on. You know, at a certain distance, or you do." And there is big debate. But officially, what would your sort of stance be on that from a police point of view?
1: Well, if I'm completely honest, if you've got your fog lights on, because you don't want to be fiddling with them and turning them on and off. If you're so close behind somebody that those fog lights are dazzling you, that's pretty much an indication that you're too close to that person.
0: Yeah,
1: so
0: that's true.
1: Stopping distances should be increased in the fog. If you're far enough back, they won't dazzle you. I'm sure there'll be somebody that'll tell me because of their vision and because of their glasses and because of this and because of that. But no, it's as straightforward as that. I would rather people have them on than not when there's fog. When there's no fog, there's absolutely no need to have them on. So any boy racers out there who drive around with their fog lights on, switch them off.
0: Yeah, no, I totally agree. And I think you've just touched upon the main argument is that people are always saying, you know, the fog lights dazzle them. But, you know, you've just absolutely nailed it there. If you are being dazzled by a fog light, get away from the bumper.
1: Yeah, absolutely.
0: And the amount of people that will do that on the mountain, you know, behind you, or, you know, trying to intimidate you a little bit because you're going at a respectable speed. I remember when I used to ride a 125 motorcycle hardcore back in the day when I was sort of getting into it. And I think the most terrifying thing for me was when I first went out, I had the L plates on, going over the mountain for TT for the very first time. And it was terrifying. And I think what I noticed first was that not everyone adheres to that white line. It's treated as a racing line. So as you're, you know, sort of coming around a bend, you'll see another bike going over the line and then potentially,
1: with their head in your carriageway.
0: Yeah, exactly. And
1: If they're doing that, they're not particularly great riders, because they should be, for a bend like that, they should be on the other side of the road.
0: Yeah, exactly.
1: And because their view is obscured because they're coming around like, I mean, you could go on for ages. If Tom and Matty were here now, they would tell you all about it, because with them being bike specialists.
0: Yeah, and you know, that's the thing. It's just being careful, isn't it? So I think, yeah, today's key message, fog lights. And
1: Enjoy the TT. Don't get too frustrated. Don't cross the course. The roads are short.
0: Excellent. And I think that concludes it for today, guys. Absolute pleasure to have you both on, and we'll talk to you soon.
1: Thanks very much.
0: Before we do that, though, there is something playing in the background, isn't there, Paul?
1: There is indeed. Superintendent David Dobby loves this song and has mithered me and asked me to make sure that it's on again this year for him. So here it is, dedicated to Superintendent David Dobby.
0: Is there any parts in particular that he likes about this song?
1: Oh, he likes the bit where he whispers, apparently, particularly. That's the bit that really, really does it.
0: Does he like people whispering into his ear and that kind of thing, does he?
1: I don't really know what the issue is, but there is one somewhere. Okay. And I'm going to pay for this.
0: Well, this is for him, the greatest showman on Manx Radio Motorsport.

Ladies and gents, this is the moment you've waited for. You've been searching in the dark, your sweat soaking through the floor. And buried in your bones, there's an ache that you can't ignore. Taking your breath.

0: M&S and the Girl Next Door, Salsoul Nuggets on Manx Radio Motorsport, looking a little bit foggy and a delay on the schedule, of course. Welcome to the Isle of Man. You know, most of the time it's absolutely gorgeous throughout TT, but of course we do need to keep an eye on the fog. Hopefully, fingers crossed, it will lift and we'll have some good racing for the Superstock today.
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0: Yeah, loads going on across the Isle of Man if you're interested in having a look around. Well, let's begin with checking out the Man-Made Festival at the Bottleneck Car Park in Douglas, which is happening. Now, it's an initiative organised by a cooperative of small local businesses. It showcases local producers selling food, drink and other items. So get on down and have a look around. I've also got a big screen up there as well, and that will be showing some of the TT action. Now, don't forget as well, the Red Arrows will be doing their flyby. We'll talk about that a little bit more in detail later, because we're also going to be doing a live broadcast from the Red 10 team. So stick around and we'll talk about that in a bit more detail very, very soon. So having a look at what else we can go and check out today, there is the Blue Light Breakfast Club. So that's from Edspace, and it offers a relaxed support session for retired police, ambulance and fire service personnel. And you can just enjoy a nice breakfast, a chat and support in an informal session. It's at the Manx Legion and it's from 10 o'clock until midday, and it's absolutely free to pop along as well. Also, TT live at the museum. If you're interested in watching the official TT coverage live, without the chaos of people being around you and all that. So if you want to just have a bit of a rest day, maybe you've, you know, been at it the night before, in the nicest possible sense, and you want to chill out and watch it, go and check it out at the Manx, the Manx Museum. And finally, we've got the Mountain Mile Design Challenge. Now, that is running today until 4:30 at the Manx Museum as well, where you get to design your own TT helmet for a chance to win official TT merch. So you can be creative, you can get involved, check out the museum, and that is running until 4:30 today.
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5: This is Johnny Moss bringing you the news this morning. Well, we are going to have racing today sometime, but when, we don't quite know. It's on delay for an hour, unfortunately. We've got the fog squatting on the island at the moment. Not all the island. There are some places, and you'll be sitting there looking out of your tent flap and saying, look, it's lovely out there. It's like the Costa Brava. But no, other parts of the island, it's thick fog and you can't see where you're going. So we're going to have to wait until this fog disappears. At the moment, with that one-hour delay, it means the race will start at the Superstock at 12 midday. Emergency repairs were carried out overnight to the TT course ahead of today's opening race. A road accident damaged the road surface at Guthrie's. The road was closed until about 8 o'clock, but now it's open again. But, of course, it'll be closed again for racing, although, as I say, we have got that one-hour delay. It's not everywhere, the fog. The south is pretty bad. The course is 37 miles long and covers a good deal of ground, so fans are asked to blow long and hard and push the fog.
6: Hang on, John. I have to pop in here.
5: Why? Why?
6: Well, you're talking about peeping through flaps and blowing stuff today. What is going on?
5: It's the fog.
6: Oh, yeah.
5: The fog.
6: The fog.
5: I mean, it was clean when it left the stage, Chris. I don't know where you're coming from.
6: And it just never ends, does it?
5: But I mean, goodness, my mother might be listening to this. Don't want her to get the impression.
6: Absolutely. Well, do you know, I think my mum might be listening. I do apologise.
5: Can I get on with the bulletin?
6: Yeah, sorry.
5: All too serious bulletin.
6: Oh, yes, I tell you.
5: Because fans are wanting to see racing and we've got this fog here. And I'm trying to give it in a serious way.
6: Yeah.
5: And you honestly, Chris, I despair of you.
6: I despair of myself, John. I do apologise. Look, I'm turning my microphone down.
5: Right. Well, can I continue with the bulletin now? Can I? Is it? Right. Good. There has been naughtiness. There have been folk detained. Five are appearing in court after going onto the live course yesterday. Action which is being described as crazy. Chief Constable Russ Foster says the great weather comes with problems when fans overdo things.
7: We've seen people have been drinking to excess in the nighttime economy, so that does bring an element of disorder which we've been very swiftly in terms of dealing with. And we've also seen people taking advantage of the good weather conditions and, I would argue, riding beyond their capabilities. And certainly my last update is that we've now had 12 collisions, 10 of which have been serious collisions, 2 of which slight injury collisions. 9 of the 10 serious injury collisions were motorcycles. So again, it's riding within the capabilities of both the motorcycle but also the individual capabilities as well. Over the last week, we've issued 126 endorsable fixed penalties. So that basically means the rider, the driver will get points on the licence as well as a fine. We've also, interestingly, seized 7 motor vehicles and motorcycles predominantly because they've not been displaying a tax disc or they've not been taxed.
5: Chief Constable Russ Foster, you're just flicking through the webcams. Let's just go through them and see which parts of the island are clear and which parts have fogginess. That's where were we on that? Is that Peel? Is it?
6: No. So that is the mountain circuit there, looking awfully foggy.
5: That's foggy. Next picture, please, nurse.
6: Yep. More fog.
5: Yeah. Yep. Next. Look around.
6: Is this all professional analysis?
5: Where are we going?
6: Grandstand.
5: Grandstand's clear.
6: It seems to be a bit of a mist going over there. Of course, where we are is fairly foggy too.
5: Fairly foggy as well, yeah.
6: And then we go to Salt. Oh, yeah, the mountains still. Fog just kind of coming over the mountains there and reducing visibility greatly, I'd say. Of course, we've had that hour delay already. And will there be another one? That's the question.
5: We'll have to wait and see. I have no idea. Anyway.
6: Oh, I've done it again, haven't I? I've popped in.
5: Anyway,
6: sorry, I'm going.
5: Back to my bulletin. Yesterday's final qualifying session gave Dean Harrison the chance to impress. It was windy, but he gave the Balaf Bullet the chance to crack the 135 mile per hour barrier. He broke it to 135 miles an hour, 4.84. Michael Dunlop surged clear in both Supersport sessions, pushing towards 129 in the second of the two outings on his MD Racing Ducati. James Hillier, former TT winner, is at the event this year, but in a very different and exciting new role. The rider is set to be a double on a camera bike as part of this production that's going on for the new film, which is inspired, of course, by the TT races. While this means he won't be racing at the event, he says he fully intends to be back competitively on the mountain course next year. He agrees there's a sense of pride that this year he'll be potentially helping the TT reach a wider audience.
8: Yeah, absolutely. I know I feel a degree of responsibility there to kind of represent the Isle of Man and the TT races in the best way I can to draw more interest in. I do feel a degree of responsibility to support and assist in making this movie as good as it can possibly be, to sell it, I suppose, to the world and hopefully bring more interest and more money to make it grow and continue long into the future.
5: The island prides itself on its tidiness, but Douglas Council says it's unable to provide residents with an ad hoc or additional bin collection service during TT. Local authority says it monitors demands during major events, but balances this with its responsibility to deliver fair, safe and financially sustainable service. The council has confirmed it increases the emptying schedule of public litter bins during the fortnight. Off the island, Donald Trump has outlined his demands for Iran as he's held talks with his national security advisers on ending the war. Iranian officials say a final understanding has not been reached with its nuclear program and the Straits of Hormuz key discussion points. A teenager has been charged with the murder of a 15-year-old boy in East London who was found with stab wounds following reports of disorder in Hackney on Monday night. Bad sleep is being linked to a high risk of cancer in women. A study by researchers in America found those aged under 50 who suffer from insomnia were more likely to develop hormone-related tumours. And Arsenal, of course, are hoping to achieve European success for a title which until now has remained out of reach. The club takes on PSG, Paris Saint-Germain, in the Champions League final tonight. Just a mention about Dolly, which we've been putting
6: out. Yes.
5: I don't think Dolly's been found yet. Dolly is a 13-year-old dog which has only three legs. It's missing in Onchan. Onchan is the bit that's just to the north of Douglas, sort of attached. Dolly hasn't been seen since midday on Thursday. Unless someone knows different, unless Dolly is back home, please let us know. They're asking people to check their garages and outbuildings to see if Dolly is in there somewhere, sheltering from the fog. You haven't interrupted for about 2 seconds.
6: Well, I'm on my best behaviour.
5: Well, that's a change.
6: It's a bit. Well, I've changed. I'm a new man.
5: Are you?
6: No. Well, I'm trying to be. We had this report from Dolly come in. Was it yesterday? Wasn't it?
5: Yesterday. Yeah.
6: Yeah. And did Dolly go missing the day before? Midday,
5: just
6: I believe.
5: Missing. I don't know. Dolly is just missing.
6: So I think today.
5: I don't know exactly when Dolly went missing.
6: Yeah.
5: Because there's a time when obviously when your animal goes missing and you think, well, we'll find them.
6: Yeah.
5: And then you realise that they're missing and you haven't found them, so you go looking for them.
6: Exactly.
5: Does that make it clear to you?
6: No. That's as clear as the fog coming over Douglas at the moment.
5: It is coming on to Douglas. We're in the fog, but down below, by the harbour, I think it's clear.
6: What me and John would love to see is pictures from around the course. So if you're listening, what's it like where you are? We can do our own investigations. We don't need the Met Office, me and you.
5: There are poor souls probably sitting in the fog waiting for the racing to start, which it's not scheduled now to start till 12, but we have to get this fog to clear first before the officials in the dark tower up there at the grandstand can actually wave the flag and say, right, it's safe to race.
6: Exactly.
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6: The weather,
5: shall I interfere with your weather? Shall I butt into your weather? How about that?
6: Yeah, well, do you know what? Right, yeah, that. I don't know how you put up with me. Right, let's have a look. Dry this morning, sunny intervals in places.
5: Sure?
6: I'm very sure. Of course, a lot of fog as well, which is coming through, making things quite tricky. Low cloud and mist will affect part of the higher ground, some coast, especially over central and southern areas. Patchy light rain will then arrive around mid-afternoon and later this evening with temperatures at around 18 Celsius. Anything else to add? Or are we so far so good? Having a look at tonight, more patchy light rain will clear away and mist and low cloud will lift, temperatures at around 17 Celsius.
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church. This is where I heal my hurts. For tonight, God is a DJ. DJ.

Faithless. God is a DJ on Manx Radio Motorsport. It's 13 minutes after 10. Lots of messages coming in from you. From around the course as well, if you'd like to contact us, 166177, and just pop TT at the start of your message. Can I have a shout out to all the boys at the 11th? Only Swanee is not here. Lovely and sunny here as well. Can we have George Formby riding in the TT races? Can we play that? Do you know, we seem to play it every single year. I'll have a look and see if it still exists on our system. I'm pretty sure it does. Which got me thinking, is Channing Tatum the new George Formby, do you think? Maybe in this new movie, he's going to play his banjo and create a whole new TT song. Perhaps, or perhaps not. Probably not, no. I can't really visualise that. Katy Perry for you now, waking up in Vegas.

and learning to fly on Manx Radio Motorsport. Welcome to the show. Welcome to TT 2026. And weather-wise, well, it's looking a bit foggy, of course. The first race delayed until midday today. And we were asking earlier, me and John, about Dolly, the dog that went missing. When Dolly went missing, now we've had messages in actually saying apparently it was since dinner time on Wednesday. So if anyone has seen Dolly, a three-legged dog, bless her, she's gone missing. Please get in contact with us. Also, messages in for song requests as well. If you're feeling a bit bored around the course, if you're waiting, if you're in the thick of the fog, or perhaps getting drizzled on in the rain, contact us and we'll try and make it a little bit more entertaining. 166 177, pop in TT at the start of your text message. We've had a message in saying it's a little bit foggy at the Cregna Bar. Also, another one coming in here as well from Dylan. Hi, Chris. Currently up at Signpost. Awfully foggy here. Another one saying foggy up by Signpost, and lots of marshals sitting around here. Obviously, just anticipating and eager for the racing to get underway. Hopefully, fingers crossed, it will lift, but we'll keep you updated as and when anything changes in terms of the schedule and what is going on. So, tune wise, then, what would you like to hear? 166 177, what's it like where you are? You can send us in a picture, or you can drop us a text message and just pop TT at the start of your text message. So, some WhatsApps coming in. Blue skies in Blaff, and yeah, a picture of the wallaby sign there as well, just for good measure. And it does look rather blue. Paul W has sent in a WhatsApp of Keppel Gate, and that's just pure fog. That is outrageously foggy. Another one which has come in as well, which looks to be over the mountain. Yeah, looking awfully foggy. This is the view from Ramsey, looking up over the mountain. But whereabouts on the mountain is that? Because this particular one does look like blue skies are actually coming in. Another one in here as well from Jane saying, hello, Radio TT. Could you please give me a shout out and play me a tune? My boyfriend is celebrating his birthday today, and it's his first ever TT. We don't know his name. He is a mysterious boyfriend, but you know what? He wanted Van Halen Jump. He will get Van Halen Jump.

0: for a mysterious boyfriend, apparently, who's celebrating his birthday today. Hi, Chris. Any chance that you could play either AC/DC Thunderstruck? We should have played that the other night, shouldn't we, when it was really Thunderstruck? Or Bon Jovi, Lay Your Hands on Me from good old Bingo Mike. Yes, I think we can do that. Morning, guys. Brill choice of tunes. Sitting in the garden. Looking at you. Really? Asking for a tune, if that's possible. How about Lulu? Stay safe, everybody. That's from Sam in Balaf. He was apparently looking at us. Also, been a visitor since 1993. Please say hi to Colin at the Sunny Cronk, who has been visiting the TT all the way back 1993, bless him. So yeah, big shout out to you. Also, another one that's come through here as well, shout out to Jotty, sat in the fog at Crosby. I almost misread that. I thought it said Jobby. I thought it was a Scottish shout out, but it's not. Well, sat with the boys who are currently basking in the sun at Bagarrow. You've obviously chosen the wrong spot, haven't you? Shout out to Wallace and all the boys who are currently at the Cregna Bar waiting for the racing to start. So weather-wise, it's foggy. Let's just say it's foggy. Looking on the webcams, though, is it improving? Well, it doesn't look to be on the webcams, maybe slightly on the mountain. We have had some interesting WhatsApps come through, some great photos of the skies. Guthrie's, though, here's a great image, blue skies, which is good news. Another one which has just come through this very second. Beautiful sun at Sulby Bridge, ready for the racing. That was from Jeanette, Ashley and Leighton. And it's looking quite nice there as well. So what's it like where you are? Would you like a shout out? Send through a pic and we'll certainly give it a mention. And we'll conduct our own weather survey. Yeah, we'll find out exactly what's happening on the roads, of course. So far, officially, the hour delay is in place. And yes, the first race going out at midday today.
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0: Well, the full TT mountain course will be closed at 11 o'clock this morning. That's ahead of the first race of TT 2026, the RL 360 Superstock TT race over 3 laps. Having a look at sailings, and they are fine. The Mananin is departing at 1:30 from Liverpool. She'll be back into Douglas at 4:30. Now, the Manx band departed on time this morning, just after 9 o'clock. She's into Heysham at 12:45. And then the Manx band returns.

0: Vanessa Douglas at 7.15 tonight after her departure at 3:30 from Heysham this afternoon. Having a look at delays at the airport, let's start with departures. Yeah, the EasyJet Manchester now delayed until 4:45. That was actually due to depart at 9:30 this morning, so quite the delay there. Arrivals, though, well, they are okay. Now, we do have a diverted flight in the air. It's the Manchester EasyJet. It was scheduled to arrive at 9 o'clock. It is currently being diverted. No current information or further details right with me now, but we'll find out what's going on there. Also, the London Gatwick EasyJets will be coming in, hopefully, this afternoon. Information will be provided in due course, it says down here. Literally, as we're talking now, the page is updated and giving me some information about the EasyJet Manchester. So while it said it had been diverted, it now says delayed until 4:45.
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So-

0: Franz Ferdinand and Take Me Out on Manx Radio Motorsport. We've still got some pictures coming in from around the course. We're trying to do our own assessments weather-wise. What's going on? Is it foggy where you are? Apparently, lots of Peel sunshine is always been phrased down here. Another message in as well from Jackie, Lola, Neve and Jess saying have a great day everyone. And weather-wise, well, it's not looking bad in Peel as well. Hello to Joanne, who's in Port St Mary just on her way through. She said, well, it doesn't look too bad, actually. Having a look on our webcams as well. And yeah, you know, it's hard to tell, isn't it, really? So according to the webcams on the mountain, we do have some fog, but it's nowhere near as bad as what it was. It's almost like it's kind of passing over. So we're hoping, yeah, it's going to clear up and it's going to be much better. But what's it like where you are? Let us know. 166 177. You can WhatsApp me. Just pop in TT at the start of your text messages. And we did have reports that it was a bit drizzly up at the grandstand. Not sure that's still the case, though. The Rasmus in the shadows on Manx Radio Motorsports. But hang on, before we play the Rasmus, I believe we have some urgent news from Johnny Moss.
1: Yes, I don't know if you've put this out, but there's another delay.
0: Another one hour's delay.
1: Racing was due to start at 12 midday. It's now been put back to 1 o'clock, which means that the roads will start closing at, what have we got, 11, 12 o'clock.
0: Right. Oh, I think...
1: I'm trying to work it out when it's... Is messages coming through?
0: Yeah, it's just come through now. So the clock of the course has confirmed a further 1 hour delay due to low cloud. All roads on the TT Mountain course will now close at midday. The RL360 Superstock TT race is scheduled to begin at 1 o'clock. So please note that the mountain road is now closed.
1: It's now closed.
0: And it's still foggy. But you know, John, we were looking on the webcam, weren't we?
1: It does mean that people can't wander onto the course, obviously. As we heard, we've had five people in court yesterday. Today, because they wandered onto the course yesterday.
0: They did.
1: So the course is closed. You're not allowed on it.
0: Yeah.
1: It's the thing in front of you that's got tarmac on it and, you know, hedges. That's the thing in front of you. That you're not allowed on it.
0: Yes,
1: you
0: don't
1: have to stay off it.
0: And the best way to avoid doing that is, do you know? I don't know if you've ever done this before, John. Do you know when you put one foot in front of the other?
1: Oh, I see. Right.
0: Okay. Yeah, and it kind of goes
1: like
0: this.
1: You put one foot.
0: Let me get up and describe exactly what I'm doing. So I'm just putting one foot here, yeah, and then I'll put another foot just there.
1: One foot in front of the other.
0: Yes, yes.
1: You're saying. Yeah.
0: That kind of thing that gets you into trouble, isn't it, when you're...
1: Well, no, you do it away from the course. It's
0: yes,
1: fine.
0: You can do it away.
1: Or but, heading in another direction.
0: Yes,
1: but if it takes you onto this tarmac-y bit called the course, you will be jumped upon. Oh. I don't know if you're jumped upon,
0: well,
1: but detained.
0: I don't know if they'll wrestle you down to the ground.
1: And anyone who sees people doing this, for goodness sake, discourage them. If they look as if they're thinking they're doing it.
0: Yeah.
1: Discourage them. Because it holds things up and everything, and also it's very dangerous.
0: Well,
1: it is incredible how fast a motorbike going at racing speed can arrive. You may think the road is absolutely clear. I mean, and then next second there's a bike arriving, and that's the reason it's done, because it's enormously dangerous.
0: It is, and you know, for
1: not only you, but for the poor individual on the bike.
0: Even, you know, before anything has happened, because they might have marshals going out inspecting the course and, you know, various things happening. So, you know, even before the racing, people think, oh, well, you know, it's delayed. I'm just going to run over. It's an absolute no-go. The police were quite adamant on saying that they will charge you.
1: Yeah, and you'll be arrested and appear in court and appear before. I don't think it's the Deemster, probably the High Bailiff.
0: Oh, and...
1: Who's equally fearsome.
0: Yeah, why are they called the Deemster, John?
1: Deemstar means the bringer of doom.
0: The bringer of doom.
1: It's a Viking thing, because we on the island have lots of things to do with the Vikings. Tynwald Hill, etc., like that.
0: I love that.
1: Horns.
0: Yes. Now, does that look like doom? We looked at the webcams earlier.
1: That's clear, isn't it?
0: There's more blue in there.
1: Yeah.
0: Yeah, it's certainly looking a lot clearer than it has been.
1: But it needs to be like that all the way around,
0: unfortunately. It does, yeah.
1: 37.73 miles, of course.
0: There you go.
1: You need to have it like that everywhere.
0: Fairly clear. Yeah. But I think, just judging on this, it does look like it's, you know, lifting to a point where I think we are
1: Well, I think the weather people did say it was going to lift, and hopefully that is going to happen. So once it starts going, it goes fairly quickly.
0: It does indeed.
1: Put it that way.
0: Yeah. Those weather people, is that the
1: unlike
0: official...
1: people you have at a dinner when you want them to go quickly and they don't.
0: Yes.
1: They hang around. It's rather like the fog. Yes.
0: Right. So look out for the weather people. And don't forget as well, if you're crossing the ferry bridge, if you've just visited the Isle of Man, you probably know all about the fairies, don't you? And if you
1: the
0: don't...
1: The little people, you don't call them fairies, you call them little people.
0: Munjavega.
1: They get annoyed if they get called fairies. They are little people. And that's not the only ferry bridge in the island. The original ferry bridge is actually opposite Cueg School, in a path down there. And it's heavily decorated with people hoping for good luck by putting things there.
0: Yeah, I've seen that there. And why did it move, do you know, John?
1: I think originally because it used to be on the bridge down there, where it is at the moment. It used to be on the bridge, but apparently I'm told that coach drivers... were turning around telling people, look, that's the ferry bridge, and end up crashing into the ferry bridge. So they put it on a straight. They put it on a straight, so this is a safer place for for it to go.
0: So it wasn't...
1: There won't be so many accidents.
0: Yeah, I was thinking it wasn't the little people that moved it then.
1: It could possibly have been little people that moved it. But there are other ferry bridges all around the place. Little people bridges.
0: There are.
1: Moramai Munjavega. So if you're coming over, you say Moramai Munjavega, which means good morning, little people, or Fastamai Munjavega, which means good day, little people. But the Munjavega bit is because they like to be called Munjavega and not the fairies.
0: Yes. Well, it's 2026, though.
1: What's that got to do with it? What's that got to do with
0: it? We're in the modern ages, aren't we, John? Men's Radio.
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0: Thank you, Chris. The Rasmus and In the Shadows now. And if you'd like to hear a song, if you're listening around the course, 166 177, and just pop TT at the start of your text message.

Erasmus in the shadows on Manx Radio Motorsport. A very good morning to you. Welcome to TT 2026. And yeah, we will be going on air very, very soon to the TT Grandstand for the latest action. It does look to be clearing. Of course, there have been some delays this morning. And the latest update we've got is the clock of the course has confirmed a further hour delay due to low clouds. So all roads on the TT Mountain course will close at 12 o'clock. So the RL 360 Superstock TT race is scheduled to begin at 1 o'clock. And it does say here as well, please note the mountain road is closed.

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6: This is Johnny Moss with the news at 11 o'clock. TTE 2026 is on hold. It's the waiting game for the fog, which is in just a few areas, until it dissipates. It means delays to the start of the three-lap superstock today. The roads will fully close at 12. The mountain road is closed, so beware of that. The mountain road is closed, but the roads will fully close now at 12, with the start of racing at the moment scheduled at 1 p.m. So, fog, this morning's problem. This afternoon's?
7: We'll see some patchy rain arriving through the afternoon. That'll gradually peter out in the evening. However, low cloud and mist will become more prevalent again later on in the evening and overnight. We'll have a light southwest wind at first, but it'll freshen for a time later on today. Best temperatures coming in the north of the island, about 18 degrees Celsius. We'll see some light rain and drizzle overnight, with hill fog and mist in the south and east of the island gradually diminishing by tomorrow morning. And that'll leave the rest of tomorrow mainly dry and bright, with some good sunny intervals.
6: Emergency repairs were carried out on the TT course overnight ahead of today's opening three-lap superstock. There was a road accident which damaged the road surface at Guthrie's. The mountain road was closed and then opened for a while and then closed again, as it is at the moment, preparatory to the racing today. Despite the warnings, despite the signs, despite the best advice, folk are still going onto the course when it's live. Chief Constable Russ Foster.
8: Certainly yesterday we had five individuals who've been detained by the marshals, arrested, and they're presented before the court this morning. It will not be tolerated. It causes danger to themselves, the competitors, but also other spectators, and we will be taking positive action. We really will.
6: Experienced TT competitor Sam West has called time on his campaign on the 2026 races. In an update this morning, the rider from Congleton says mechanical issues with his Superstock and Supersport machines have been ongoing since the Northwest 200 earlier this month. He adds, whilst they've given it everything to resolve the problems, he and his team have run out of time, with qualifying now at an end. This was West's 10th appearance at the TT. He adds his efforts will now go towards other road racing events such as Armoy, the Southern 100 on the island, and Macau later this year. Having not raced at the event 12 months ago, Ireland rider George Halliday is preparing for his latest race week. The competitor, who hails from Glenmay, that's over on the west of the island, is back for 2026 in Supersport and Superbike classes. He didn't race during 2025, but has previous experience in the Supersport category from his debut in 2023 and again in 2024. During Friday's final qualifying, he was asked if there are some nerves ahead of racing actually getting started.
9: Yeah, they are, but it's just, I think everyone knows about, like, we've had plenty of laps this week and that's been good, so I think that calms everyone down in the team and as riders. That's all you want is laps around this place, so yeah, it's been a perfect week really, and just looking forward to get racing.
6: Off-island, Donald Trump has outlined his demands for Iran as he's holding talks with his national security advisers on ending the war. A teenager has been charged with the murder of a 15-year-old boy in East London. The boy was found with stab wounds following reports of disorder in Hackney on Monday evening. And Universal Music Group has rejected an estimated £48 billion takeover offer. It was made by stakeholder investment company Pershing Square. But the entertainment giant says the deal was not in the best interests of shareholders, artists and songwriters. So we've got roads fully closed at 12 and the racing... It was getting brighter, and now it's got gloomier again. It was brighter when I sat down to read my bulletin, but it's now a bit gloomier again. We just hope that we will be on schedule for 12 o'clock roads close and 1 o'clock, the start of the three-lap superstock. What's that thing you're drinking out of? I mean, it looks like something that uranium is kept in. I mean, and it feels the head, the weight of it.
10: It's solid, isn't it?
6: Well, it's not only that, it's just heavy.
10: And
6: if you dropped it, it would be, you know, rather like an alien. It would be straight through the ceiling, then through the next floor, through the next floor.
10: And the next floor.
6: And the next floor.
10: And then another one, yeah.
6: Until it arrived at the core. Engineer's snuggery.
10: The core
6: which they
10: of
6: have
10: the earth.
6: Underneath the building, in which they have pool tables and dart boards and everything like that.
10: Oh, really? I've never been down there before, actually. Is
6: have
10: that?
6: You not? No, no, they keep it themselves. They don't let people know. You have to have a special number to get in the door.
10: What's the number?
6: I'm not going to tell you. No. I'm not going to tell you. I thought someone would be allowed down there.
10: Oh, I'm dying to know. I've just had an image come through. Greetings from Braddon Bridge. And do you know, it looks... slightly cloudy, not too bad, but it's clear there. We've got quite a few pictures coming through on WhatsApp, which is great. We're conducting our own weather experiments. We had here not looking so bad in the south of the island. Another picture here from Joy, who said she's got her fingers crossed, but apparently, according to her weather app, she does happen to see a bit of a band of rain coming over and also some wind as well. But it's not official. It's not the official weather people, yeah. So we'll ignore that
6: one. Well, we have heard from the weatherman there that we are expecting it later, so we were hoping to get the three laps in and away and tucked in and put to bed before this rain arrived. But we must just wait and see. The longer the fog hangs around, the more problematic it is. But then the island has ever been as such.
10: So, that's Handley's there. Blue skies
6: though,
10: looking very, very good.
6: Were they vegetables in the front there? Or are they growing?
10: Well, there you go. Trust you, John. TT 2026. Well, we're all around the course. Oh, look at that wonderful picture of the course and bikes. But what are these vegetables?
6: Yeah, I mean, I grow vegetables in a little area that I have. It's only not very big. It's almost as big as this room. But yeah, they're coming up. The potatoes are coming up.
10: Oh, that's the main thing.
6: As Monty Don says, you pick the new potatoes just when they're very, very small. Dip them in oil and salt, and that's his treat for the spring.
10: Oh, is it really?
6: It's really wonderful to have really new potatoes. The taste is so completely different to potatoes you get elsewhere.
10: Well, if it wasn't for the fog and the delays,
6: you'd be
10: round
6: to our house looking at my potatoes. If my potatoes start disappearing, I shall know where to come anyway. Take your hands off my potatoes.
10: Oh, gosh. I don't know where to begin on that one. I won't have my hands anywhere near your potatoes, John.
6: Yes.
10: I will make sure...
6: Well, that's good. That's good.
10: My hands are firmly in my pockets on that one.
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10: As we mentioned before, yeah, it's looking rather foggy. And with the delays and the fog coming in, I think the message really from John was keep your hands off his potatoes. So if they get missing, we know exactly what's going on. Dry at first with sunny intervals in places. Low clouds, mist will continue to affect much of the higher ground and some coast as well, especially over central and southern areas. Patchy light rain will then arrive around mid-afternoon, and later on this evening, mist will become widespread. Temperatures today, 18 Celsius.
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good morning. It's not Chris Quirk anymore. It's another Chris T. Hello, good morning. Moramai, it is Christy relieving Chris Quirk for the rest of the day so he can go down the grandstand and have a bit of fun. He's been here since about 4 o'clock this morning. I mean, the man needs a break, doesn't he? Anyway, in case you have just tuned in, then you will know, of course, there is a further 1 hour delay due to the low cloud. So the roads on the mountain course now due to close at midday. So we'll be handing over to the team at the grandstand at midday to bring you up to date ahead of this afternoon's fingers crossed racing.

0: It's the latest from Kylie. Light up. There's a light up in the sky. Unfortunately, it's way above the fog at the moment. Thank you for all your Weather Watcher messages coming in. So, sitting at the Craig, the fog doesn't look like clearing and there's drops of rain, say Rory and Dave. That was about 5 minutes ago. No! Let's see. Although we have had filling the pool in sunny Spain, trying to send you some sun. Can you give a shout out to my daughter Angelina from her loving dad Francis? Yes, send us some sun, please. We'd very much appreciate that. I need to say congratulations as well to Mike and Brian on their engagement at Glenlock campsite last night with love from Jonah, Mick and Longie. That's fantastic. Well done to you guys. Let's see who else has been in touch. Lots of messages coming in. Again, if you want to let us know, as Chris was saying, what it's like where you are around the course. Let's be having you. Who are you? Where are you? And what's the weather like where you are? So 07624 166 177. Don't forget to start your message TT. And over on WhatsApp, send us a pic. What does it look like where you're at right now? I mean, we can't change the weather, but we can keep people informed, can't we?
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0: Okay, so what we need to know is that all roads on the TT Mountain course are going to close at midday. The mountain is already closed, but the rest of the course will close at midday, and then the RL360 Superstock TT Race 1 is now scheduled to begin at 1 p.m. Fingers crossed the weather clears. We're getting lots of messages in saying otherwise, but it is due to clear. Let's be optimistic about this. I'll go through your messages shortly. But as for the rest of the travel, as I'm sure you can imagine, because of what has been going on in the skies, there have been

0: From Liverpool at 4:30 this afternoon, a Manxman will be arriving from Heysham at 7:15 p.m. If you arrived this morning on the planes or the boats, welcome to the Isle of Man. Hope you have a fantastic time while you are here. Do stay safe out there. That's pretty much it from us with regards to travel at the moment. We will let you know, of course, if anything changes. We'll keep you updated here on Manx Radio Motorsport.
1: Quayside Tyre and Car Service Centre is open as usual this TT. Southquay Industrial Estate, Douglas. Quayside!
0: Yeah, messages coming in saying it's raining in Ramsey. Oh no, not liking that message. Let's see. Oh, very foggy from that picture at the Craig. Clearing the fields. It looks like there might be some rain at the Craig as well by the look of that photo. I'll go through all your messages in a minute. We'll talk about them after Dandy Warhols.

0: Andy Warhol's Bohemian Like You. More messages in saying it's raining in Kirkmichael and other parts of the course as well. Well, we do now have an update from the legend that is Johnny Moss. Johnny Moss, what are you telling us?
1: I don't want to bring this news. Racing's cancelled today. Now, that's the phrase that's used. No racing today. We can only assume or hope that, obviously, the Superstock will be moved three laps. We're moved on to another day. But as far as today is concerned, the organisers, of course, have looked at what's happening. And I've been looking at the weather map myself. Obviously, we've got this lot coming over. We've got a pause, but then it's got to dry the roads. And then there's a heavier lot coming over later on in the afternoon. And the organisers will have had a look at it, assess the options, and thought, we're just not going to get a race in safely today.
0: What a shame.
1: Years and years ago, they used to sort of hold on and hold on and hold on, and then eventually say no at the end of the day. At least these days, it has to be said, the organisers...
0: They do make a decision.
1: At an early point, say, it's just not feasible today. It's not going to happen. So no racing today. Apologies on behalf of the Isle of Man to all the fans up there who've been sitting there

0: and their vantage points.
1: But as you say, at least now they're not sitting there all afternoon.
0: They're not sitting there. Yeah. But I think I must stress, wait until a roads open car goes past.
1: Yep, exactly that.
0: Don't move until you see that.
1: Yeah, the mountain road remains closed at the time being. So it will begin to reopen soon, but the mountain road does remain closed. The rest of the course, of course, is still open, but the mountain road remains closed. So please do hang fire if you are up there. I mean, it's given okay weather tomorrow, hasn't it, so
0: okay,
1: far?
0: Okay, tomorrow it's okay. But yeah. We've got... Well, one problem is it's a superbike, six lap. But the people who ride Superstocks also ride superbikes.
1: Aha, of course, yeah.
0: So that would mean nine laps. Now, there is a regulation basically saying you can't ride more than X number of laps in a day, which is understandable because it's very tiring going around this course. So what will happen now, I don't know. The superbike, obviously, conditions look okay for tomorrow, six laps. But when the Superstock can be slotted in conveniently so that riders will be able to adjust their schedules and actually ride these bikes, and we don't know. We have to wait and see what the organisers say.
1: Okay, so the update again, just for those who just missed it, Johnny.
0: No racing today. Racing has been called off today because of the weather, fog initially and now rain. So no racing today on behalf of the Isle of Man. Our apologies.
1: Oh, that's very sweet of you, Johnny Moss. You know you can't control the weather, don't you?
0: Yeah, but it's easy to say it, but unfortunately you feel guilty when people come across. We were talking to someone from Australia who'd come across. You know, they've come across to partake on our course and we can't even offer them decent weather in the... In May, at the end of May.
1: That has ever been the case, to be fair.
0: I mean,
1: we do have changeable weather here on the Isle of Man. It's sort of part and parcel, isn't it, really?
0: They used to say the Isle of Man didn't have weather. It had bits of weather.
1: Yes, I think that's picky
0: now,
1: bits.
0: Now we actually get the weather patterns have changed and we get more elongated versions of dry bits and wet bits and that sort of bits, you know.
1: Well, do you know what? This past week, though, there's been some fabulous action on the course in qualifying at least. So fingers crossed the weather will turn.
0: Well, you only have to be here for one practice session.
1: Yeah.
0: To be in awe for the rest of your life of what these guys do and guys and girls do around the TT course. Absolutely extraordinary.
1: I was chatting to someone yesterday in the famous garden on Quarterbridge Road that has all the sort of celebrities and everything. You get to go and watch there. It's fabulous.
0: And there was a chat. You got in there, did you?
1: not because
0: Christy,
1: I'm a celebrity.
0: Over here, Christy.
1: Only because years ago I used to babysit the kid of the person that lived there, not because I'm a celebrity.
0: You know, Mr. But you know Channing, don't you, Christy?
1: No, obviously not. However, there was a really interesting chap I was talking to. Hello, John from Honda. And he was saying that he remembers the moment as a kid that he absolutely fell hook, line and sinker for the TT. And he was watching from not far up the road from where we were. And this bike went screaming past. And he was just a kid. And he turned to the person beside him and he went, oh, did you see that? Did you see that? And he said, I felt something change inside me. And he said, I knew I had to be in and around TT for the rest of my life. And this old boy turned to him and said, just wait till the actual racer goes past. That was the marshal. But that was it then. And he has worked with and in and around the TT for his entire life.
0: Well, I've said it before. Okay, you can see the TT on videos. You can see it on TV. You have to stand by the side of the road when a racing bike goes by to actually appreciate what they're doing.
1: Yeah, that's but be safe when you do that, please.
0: Well, what I mean is a spectator. Yeah,
1: I know.
0: But you
1: I worry
0: to,
1: about the spectators
0: the
1: that are close.
0: That's the only way you can really see a bike and the speed they get at and appreciate what they're doing.
1: The clips where people are seeing it for the first time. Anyway, it is extraordinary and there will be some action, but not today, unfortunately.
0: Sorry about that.
1: You know what? Go out and enjoy
0: our
1: island.
0: What'll happen now, of course, it'll all clear up and we'll get blue sky. We'll be cracking the flags and everything will be wonderful.
1: Well, then they can go and sit on a beach somewhere. Yeah. And enjoy our island. Go for a look. Do you know what?
0: Not all of them sit on your beach.
1: No, they definitely can't. And they can't play with your potatoes anyway, either. However, I will do a WhatsApp guide for you.
0: Didn't say play with my potatoes.
1: Chris Quirk
0: talked about playing with my potatoes.
1: The Perrier. Filthy. Go and wash your mouths out.
0: It was nothing to do with me. No, that was Quirk.
1: You child. Go and do some news.

0: That is a winner of Eurovision 2026. Some shout-outs are coming in before. I'll get them to you now. So currently, all sat around the radio on Lake Annecy in France. Oh, I'm very jealous. Good luck, everyone, from Lindsay, John, Dave and Renee. Well, as we were hearing, no racing now today. Fingers crossed they can get things crammed in tomorrow, so to speak. Murray has been in touch, sending a lovely photo from hot, hot, hot Wakefield. But he's actually put hot, hot, hot Pete Murray in Wakefield. So are you suggesting something there? However, I'm very much enjoying the fact that you have put your dog in the picture and that you do some gardening out there. From, I can see from the polytunnel. Lovely to see that. Let's see who else has been in touch. Just checking in from Crosby, says Quango, doing a fab job marshalling there. I know. Oh, he looks so sad, Quango. Don't worry. You can go and enjoy the island for the rest of the afternoon now. Saying, any chance of some two-tone and Scar to cheer you up? Yes, absolutely. From this point on, people, I would like to pick some music. What would really make you smile for the next couple of hours? Because you know what? You got me till 3 p.m.
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7: 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Watch this! This is the heavy, heavy monster sound! The nuttiest sound around! So if you've come in off the street and you're beginning to feel the heat, well, listen, Buster, you better start to move your feet to the rockin'est, rock-steady beat of madness!

0: going to dedicate that to all the Orange Army, our fabulous marshals, every TT and MGP doing their thing. And Quango messaged in with a very sad face about the fact that there is no racing today. And a big shout out to Andy Bognos, who's been in touch and said, I've just given some marshals some marshmallows to cheer them up. They were very happy to receive them. I bet they were. Get them toasted later. Okay, so there might not be any racing on today, but there's loads you can do on the Isle of Man.
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0: Yep, lots and lots to do. So speaking of Manx National Heritage, you can go to TT Live at the Manx Museum. They have got a fabulous exhibition there at the Manx Museum as well, where you can go and check out some of the old bikes from way back in the day. I think there's a 1914 bike in there as well, and a really important Mike Hailwood machine too. So go and check out the Manx Museum. That is free to get in. It is open 9:30 to 4:30 on a daily basis. You can get yourselves down to the man-made festival at the Bottleneck Car Park, right near the sea terminal there. It's open from 12 p.m. every day. Get yourself some local food, some drinks, some crafts, some live, there's live entertainment there, games, children's play area, TT coverage on the screen as well. And the vendors include the likes of Lush Bakes, Billy Boy Biltong, Isle of Gelato on wheels. There's a micro winery, Hancock's Art, Just Jenny's, Get Stuffed and Soul Food, and lots more as well. You can find loads of information about it on the Man Made Festival Facebook page. The fun fair is open midday to midnight daily. If you're brave enough, I'd have to bring a sick bag. And then looking ahead to Monday, Bride Church TTTs are on. Yeah, there's lots of churches and church halls around the island that are doing the TTT thing. Well worth stopping in for fabulous cake and tea and coffee and all that good stuff. I'm just having another quick look over here to see what else you can do, because there is a lot going on. Let's see, what else shall we mention here? What is the day today? It is Saturday, isn't it? Oh my goodness, Saturday already. 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There's an island info tab at the top and it says TT Guide. 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
0: This is the latest from Teddy Swims. It's called Mr. Know-It-All.

Here's the latest from Teddy Swims. Got such a great voice, hasn't he? Many thanks to the person who messaged in to say Jerby Church tea, coffee, an amazing cake and an exhibition all throughout TT. Many thanks for that one. We will get that on the guide. Pauline has asked for some Green Day. I'll do that for you in the next hour of the programme. And we've had a message in saying, can you do a birthday shout out for birthday boy, travelling G Marshall number 2, jet lag Jim Hunter? He's in the grandstand. Probably eating cake. That's from all his travelling Marshall colleagues. Shout out to you, Jim. Thank you for doing an awesome job, you and all the Marshalls, travelling or otherwise. We'll have the latest news for you at midday. First up, this is again for all you Marshalls, because you know you deserve some great tunes. It's

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9: It's midday. This is Johnny Moss. For those coming late to the party, there isn't a party. Well, there's no party on the race course today. Racing has been called off today because of the weather. Fog start off with, and then rain arrived, and the organisers have looked at other belts of rain arriving over around in due course and have decided that today it's just not feasible to hold a three-lap Superstock race. Tomorrow, of course, the weather looks brighter, breezier and brighter, and we've got the six-lap Superbike race as well. What will happen? We're still waiting to see what the schedule will be for tomorrow. Also, well, can't speculate really as to what the organisers will do. I've got a little message that's been passed to me here. All roads on the TT Mounted course are now open. So they've got, it's the one-way system is back open again. That's north-south, north to south. So you can get off the mountain where you are, obviously sitting there hoping for a bit of action today, but there isn't any. So you can come back and join us down here in the fog, because it is quite foggy still down here. Right, have I been gloomy enough, do you think, Christy? Is that
10: cheer up, John.
9: Gloomy enough for everybody?
10: Yeah, now something bright and cheerful, please.
9: It gets worse, actually. There have been folk detained for being naughty. Five have appeared in court after... And this is craziness, going on to the live course. You're told it's crazy if you do go on to the live course, because it's dangerous, not only for yourself, but for the people actually who are riding on the course. Chief Constable Russ Foster, who appeared on the programme this morning, says the great weather has come with problems, and it happens when fans overdo things.
11: We've seen people have been drinking to excess in the nighttime economy, so that does bring an element of disorder, which we've been very swiftly in terms of dealing with. And we've also seen people taking advantage of the good weather conditions, and I would argue riding beyond their capabilities. And certainly my last update is that we've now had 12 collisions, 10 of which have been serious collisions, 2 of which slight injury collisions. 9 of the 10 serious injury collisions were motorcycles. So again, it's riding within the capabilities of both the motorcycle, but also the individual capabilities as well. Over the last week, we've issued 126 endorsable fixed penalties. So that basically means the rider, the driver will get points on the licence as well as a fine. We've also, interestingly, seized 7 motor vehicles and motorcycles, predominantly because they've not been displaying a tax disc or they've not been taxed.
9: The Manx Chief Constable, but it is difficult to rule out that the Isle of Man TT is massive for the hospitality sector. And that phrase has come from the chairman of Jack's on the promenade as the industry gears up for race week. It's obviously looking to thousands of visitors and locals to take advantage of the island's bars and restaurants. Andrew Gibbs says the TT is becoming more and more important.
12: It's massive now. I mean, we've had a really poor winter, haven't we, with the weather and everything. So with energy costs and what's happening around the world, things have got expensive. So it's become more and more important that we have a good occasion like the TT.
9: A rider making a long-awaited debut at the Isle of Man TT races this year says the event so far is everything he thought it would be and more. Gary McCoy had previously been due to make his maiden appearance at the racing fortnight last year. However, he was ruled out 12 months ago after suffering serious injuries in an incident at the Northwest 200 several weeks beforehand. Now, with the chance to take on the 1,000cc races and super sport class, we hope, he told Radio TT, about how he's coping so far with the physical demands of the course.
13: To be honest, not too bad. Like, obviously, coming back from, keep talking about it, last year at the Northwest, obviously, a 22 broken bones and punctured lung and a bleed in the brain, so it is, it's not easy now, but look, we're here, we're chipping away at it, and we're not going to go too mad, we'll just keep at it. Steady away, the bike's going well, that's half the battle, I just have to steer it.
9: Well, let's move away from the island for a moment. Elsewhere, Iran says an understanding has not been reached as Donald Trump sat down with his top team for talks on ending the war. The US president wants Tehran to commit to not developing a nuclear weapon and to reopen the Straits of Hormuz. A teenager has been charged with the murder of a 15-year-old boy in East London. It's understood the boy was stabbed in Hackney on Monday evening. 4 people have been safely evacuated from a flooded cave in Laos. They had been trapped for 10 days after a group of villagers reportedly entered the area to look for gold. It's understood the former England footballer Raheem Sterling has been arrested on suspicion of drug driving. He's alleged to have crashed his Lamborghini while on the M3 near Farnborough and was stopped by police on Thursday morning. And Budapest is being packed out by Arsenal and Paris Saint-Germain fans ahead of this evening's Champions League final. Mikel Arteta's side, I hope I pronounced that right. Do you know, Christy, is that Arteta, is it?
10: I would Mikel never Arteta? Ask me anything to do with
9: Arteta,
10: that.
9: It could be Arteta, or I don't know. She'll check up when I rush downstairs.
10: It's probably a good idea.
9: Arteta, it looks as if it should be that. Arteta's side are hoping to secure the European trophy for the first time. Paris Saint-Germain, they've got great names, haven't they?
10: Salut, Johnny.
9: Salut, yeah. Yeah, au revoir, au revoir.
10: Ça va?
9: Je vais retourner. That's
10: right. You will return.
9: I will return.
10: Je returnerai.
9: I'll returnerai, yes.
10: I want to give a shout out to all the people that are doing lovely things for the Marshalls, because people are feeling...
9: Sorry.
10: Well, they are.
9: Yeah.
10: Obviously, people are a bit dejected.
9: They are.
10: No racing today.
9: So they're
10: They're cheering them up. So I had a message in from...
9: Dance or something.
10: Yeah. So,
9: flitter dance, perhaps, for them.
10: I mean, I don't think people are going to dance for them. However, I do have a bit of previous form with getting people when I was doing the TT Breakfast Show to do a dance to a particular song like the Time Warp or something, and especially the Marshall. So I might try and bring that back in again next week sometime. However, Andy messaged in to say, I've just given some Marshalls some marshmallows to cheer them up, which was really lovely. Yeah, and then we got this message from Fionn and Dex, who said, shout out to the chap who gave us the marshmallows. It really cheered us up. And then we had another message in saying, those poor Marshalls out and about today. We gave a couple some egg baps and a flask of Horlicks to keep them toasty. That's from James. Absolutely lovely. And also I have to do a big shout out for the HF racing team at the Greeba Massive, who've been here since 9 a.m, they say. So lots of people out and about. But the Marshalls are so loved, and I just thought, so if you've done something nice for the Marshalls like that, you know, given them marshmallows or an egg bap,
14: well, let us know. And we'll let the world No.
10: Yeah.
14: The mountain road is open again. I'll just let you know, by the way.
10: Yes, the mountain road is now open.
14: You can, after you've given the Marshalls marshmallows. My voice is going. Excuse me a moment.
10: Okay. Go on. Let it all out, Johnny. Let it all out.
14: After you've actually attended to the Marshalls, you can come down off the mountain now.
10: And then what would you suggest that people should do with their day?
14: Walk the dog. Walk our dog.
10: I mean, some walk will Max. Have brought their dogs over, but yeah, walk your dog for you.
14: Yes. No, Matt. We will walk hard.
10: Okay.
14: Dog, Max.
10: So if you were someone who had come over to the Isle of Man and you weren't able to watch racing today because it had been cancelled, which of course is the truth, what would you suggest that you might want to do with your afternoon?
14: If you've not been here before, then there are extraordinary places in the Isle of Man.
10: Where would you recommend?
14: To see. Well, I suppose Appeal's a great place to go.
10: Oh, Appeal's wonderful at the moment.
14: It's got a great atmosphere and it's got a great history about it.
10: Yes.
14: Etc. But there are places. There is a book called Wild Man, which is in the series, which is done by a bloke called Andy North, who was the son of a former minister of ours, actually, David North. And he went right round the island. He's been everywhere and anywhere.
10: To
14: and
10: all the places
14: pictures.
10: You would never have been, even
14: the
10: if you've lived here
14: you
10: all your
14: life.
10: Places
14: you can go and jump in the pools, jump in the spin, go up the see various things. And it's a great book. And if you want to know more about the Isle of Man and see where to go, go into one of the bookshops. There's a few available around the island. I won't mention one in particular. But the Bridge Bookshop, which is the local one, is down in Port
10: Yeah, Bridge is great, yeah.
14: And get hold of this book. And it's just a great
10: Wild
14: read.
10: Man you're looking for. It's beautiful. The photos in it are fabulous. But it will give you some excellent hints and tips, about where to go around the island.
14: Gives you instructions of how to get there and where to park. And I've been on the island a few years. And there's a lot of places that I hadn't been to as well. Yeah. So I was thinking of making it into sort of like you bag Munros. You collect all the Munros over a certain height, mountains in Scotland. You could do the same with this
10: Nowadays,
14: book.
10: People say collect all the Pokemon. But yes, we could say the mountains.
14: The mountains.
10: collect the mountains.
14: Well, bag Wainwrights. Wainwrights are other hills. They're the ones in the Lake District.
10: There you go.
14: But you
10: so that's a good idea.
14: Bag
10: yeah.
14: things in the Isle of Man. Bag places.
10: Yeah, to have a checklist. Tick things off. Yeah. And then, of course, as we mentioned, you've got the Man-Made Festival you can go to, the fun fairs open. Lots of lovely. If you check out our What's On guide, go to the Motorsport socials and you'll find links to our TT What's On guide as well to give you ideas of what to do. But will you come back in an hour and give us some more suggestions?
14: I will, yes. It'll be 50 minutes.
10: Well, you can pop up in between if you like.
14: Go down to the Sound and watch the seals.
10: Yes, there are loads of them. I was down there the other day. Massive they are. Mm. There must have been about 30 or 40 of them on the rock just at the bottom there.
14: Christine will now do a seal impersonation.
10: Can I just point out that is Johnny Moss doing a seal impersonation, not me. Thank you very much, John. Go do some news.
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10: Okay, so we know the weather has kind of put paid to the racing today. There will be low cloud and mist continuing to affect much of the high ground and coasts, especially over central and southern areas. Light rain developing this afternoon. Later this evening, mist more widespread around much of the island, away from the north and parts of the west coast. Temperatures 18 today, with mainly moderate south-southwest winds. Tonight, any patchy light rain will clear away. The mist and the cloud will lift. And then tomorrow will be, wait for it, largely dry and bright with sunny intervals. And let's forget about the fact it says isolated showers as well. Moderate southwest winds tomorrow with temperatures reaching 17, and then spells of rain for much of Monday, unfortunately, only clearing around dusk. The sun will set at 9:38 this evening and rise tomorrow at 4:54.
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Rihanna. Before that, it was, of course, Green Day and Holiday. So if you've just tuned in, Faster My, it is now the afternoon, 19 minutes past 12. Christy with you through till 3. Not racing, unfortunately, because of the weather, if you've just tuned in from elsewhere. So racing has been cancelled for today. We'll let you know as and when we have any info on schedule updates. The mountain road is now open as well, if you've just tuned in. So the full course is now open. But please remember, the mountain road is one way from Ramsey to Douglas. So as John put it earlier, north to south. So Ramsey to Douglas, one way. No bicycles on the mountain road as well. So if you're just arriving with us, unfortunately, no racing today. But lots and lots of things to do around the island. By the way, if you want to keep up to date with all of these various updates and changes from the TT crew, you can use the InfoLine WhatsApp channel. So it brings you the race schedule changes and delays, road closures and reopening times, the crossing point information and live coverage broadcast timings. It is free. And you basically need WhatsApp. So you sign up to the channel by going to iomttracers.com/TT InfoLine, and you can get all the latest updates there. And of course, keep listening to us here on Manx Radio Motorsport. We'll bring you all the latest as soon as we have it too. For instance, breaking news, Oliver, you need to eat your sandwiches. That's coming from the Quail crew, asking for some Big Country. I'll see if I can get some Big Country on for you in a little bit. Any other message, 07624 166177. Start your message, TT. Some Doves for you now. 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

0: are in Derby at the moment. Can't we switch the racing to Derby Airfield? Thanks, Mark, a frustrated race fan. I can understand how frustrating it is, but fingers crossed they'll get some action in tomorrow. It does look like decent weather tomorrow. So, yeah, we'll just avoid the tiny message of showers. I've had a message in from Owen to say, can we have a shout out and ask Kira to cheer up? I keep getting messages in from people saying to tell people off. Is that what I sound like? Cheer up, Kira! I must have one of those voices. So, you know, if you want me to, nicely tell people off just for silly little things, like we had a message in saying, eat your sandwiches. Now it's a cheer up, Kira, from Owen. There you go. I hope you are going to cheer up, Kira. I just want to give a big shout out, by the way, to the Manx Transport Heritage Museum folk. We love them down there in Peel. And also, if you are looking for something to do today, that is an excellent place to go in Peel, the Manx Transport Heritage Museum. If you check out their Facebook page, oh my goodness, they had a very exciting day this week. The Peel P50, which if you don't know, is the tiniest, tiniest, tiniest car in the universe world ever. There are some that still exist that are in excellent shape. Johnny Moss, you're interrupting me talking about the Peel P50. Is this urgent, can I just ask?
1: It will be to Liverpool supporters.
0: Oh, well, shush then. Moving on, the Heritage Museum. They've put up some fabulous photos on their Facebook page. They managed to get a Peel P50 on board the HMS Middleton. So they docked their Royal Navy vessel on the island this weekend, and the crew really wanted to see the Peel P50 and learn about the world's smallest car built here on the Isle of Man. So Laxey Towing Company said, well, we'll help you. And they actually lifted a Peel P50 on board HMS Middleton. The photos are fabulous. Honestly, go and check it out. And actually, you can go and see a Peel P50 in person if you go to the Manx Transport Heritage Museum with your free afternoon. Go on then, Johnny Moss, football on Manx Radio Motorsport. Here we go.
1: Do you remember Jeremy Clarkson driving the P50 up?
0: Yes, through BBC Studios.
1: They went up on the lift and Fiona Bruce was there.
0: Yes.
1: Clarkson made a certain remark about Fiona Bruce's and part of her anatomy.
0: Her ankles.
1: Yeah, her ankles. That'll be it. No, Arne Slot has been sacked, Liverpool
0: manager.
1: Oh,
0: my goodness.
1: There's a lot of Liverpool supporters over here, I would imagine.
0: Yeah, oh, that is big news. I apologise. That is very big news.
1: Right. Yeah.
0: I feel like I should have a breaking news sting for you, but I don't.
1: No.
0: Breaking news! There you go.
1: Arne Slot has gone. I always thought they should name the Kop End the Klopp End. After
0: Sorry, you've moved off the breaking news very quickly.
1: Well,
0: there.
1: That was after their previous manager, obviously.
0: Yes, of course.
1: I thought the Klopp End would be good, but they never did.
0: So Arne Slot's gone?
1: He's gone, apparently, yes. He's been... shown the door.
0: Oh my goodness, that is big news. So, well, thank you, and I will never doubt you again. Well, I might.
1: Yes, you will.
0: I might, yes.
1: Yes, you will.
0: Yes, I will. Yes, I will. Right, traffic and travel.
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0: Okay, so the whole of the course is now open after we heard that, of course, the racing has been cancelled today. But remember, the mountain road remains one way, so in the direction of the course from Ramsey through to Douglas. And no bicycles on the course either, please. Just having a quick look at Isle of Man police pages. There's no information there about any incidents at the minute, which is great to hear. But do please drive safely around our roads, especially if you are here visiting from Europe. What is it again? Tenez-la-gauche. Is that stay to the left?
1: Yes, keep to the left.
0: Keep to the left. Tenez-la-gauche.
1: Tenez-la-gauche.
0: Just keep to the left, please.
1: Yeah.
0: That's only for people from France, obviously.
1: Yeah. Gauche is an interesting word.
0: Anyway, moving on. We'll come back to that, Johnny Moss. We'll do it after the traffic and travel. With regards to the sailings, Mananin will be back in Douglas at 4:30 this afternoon. Manxman will be back here at 7:15. And then Mananin will turn around, go back out to Heysham at 6:15. And Manxman will do the same later at 9 p.m. And over at the airport, there have been some delays today as a result of the conditions. The current situation is that the British Airways direct flight to Mallorca has been delayed over on the arrivals board. That is because it is delayed arriving, so it's not due in until 2 p.m. The Logan Air Liverpool flight that was due in at 11:35 simply says delayed. And then, as you all know, the Manchester flight earlier was diverted. So best to check with your airline provider. But it does... Is it clearing up, Johnny Moss? Is it clearing up out
1: you
0: there?
1: You say diverted there. Obviously, people need diversions With the fog and no racing to watch. So
0: yes, oh, I see what you mean. Oh, see, that's one of those annoying English words.

0: multiple uses.
1: All sorts of difficult for foreign people to actually follow it.
0: I know.
1: The French, some of their words have multiple meanings.
0: They do. Hang fire. Let's just do this.
2: 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Southquay Industrial Estate, Douglas. Quayside!
0: Did you come up here with any other suggestions for people to do for diversions for their day?
1: No, I'm busy trying to work out what I'm going to do for my bulletins this afternoon. Because obviously I was under the impression that we'd be thick in the... Right in the middle of the race.
0: Bringing lots of race info.
1: Now, but
0: okay, I tell you what then. I'm going to put it out to our listener. Tell us your breaking news. So, for instance, I had a message in just before saying, I can't find who it was now, but it said, please, can you tell such and such a person to eat his sandwiches? I had that message in before, and also that apparently Kira needs to cheer up. So I want people's breaking news, and then maybe at the end of your bulletins, Johnny Moss, you can add breaking news from our listeners. What is your breaking news today? The silliest, the funniest, the most heartwarming breaking news is that's what we would like from you. Yeah? Mm. Will you add a little one at the end of your bulletins?
1: Oh, yes. No, yeah? Let me have it, yes.
0: All right, then. Yeah. 07624 166 177. Start your message, TT. Let's have your breaking news. And our Johnny Moss will add some at the end of his bulletin. This is the new one now, by the way, Johnny Moss.
3: Ask yourself.
0: From Madonna and Sabrina Carpenter.
3: What are you doing?
0: I mean, you know who Madonna is, don't you?
1: Is she still going?
0: She is. Oh, you're so rude. You're still going. Shush now.

0: There's a bit of The Killers, of course. And we're going to have a quick look at the live music that you can see around the island now, because there's a lot going on.
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0: OK, so you can get yourselves down to North Quay in Douglas, because every evening, right through to the 6th of June, they have North Quay Live on the go. They've got some excellent bands playing down there in Douglas. So this evening, for instance, you can see Trevor Nelson and Penthouse Dive. Tomorrow, the brilliant Amy Jane Bennett and Heinrich Manoeuvre are going to be playing there. And on Monday, it's the Bobcats. So get yourselves down to that. And then heading over to Martin Critchley, very extensive gig guide now. I can tell you that around the rest of the island, let's see, what can you go and do in the east of the island? Well, of course, Bushy's Village is open. They've got music there. Aside from that, you can see, oh my goodness, Mad Daddy are playing today at the Villa Promenade Suite. Get yourselves to that. If you like your sort of punk rockabilly, it's excellent. Really good stuff, Mad Daddy. I'll get some of their music on before I go at 3 p.m. Awesome Party Band are playing at Jack's. There is a Pitbull Party at Mad Jack's. Ian Molyneux is playing at the Manx Arms. You've got Joe Quillen at Quids, followed by Just Plain Pete. There's a couple of corkers at Motor Isle. Don't know what that is, but it sounds great. Trev John Chimmon is playing at Lukey's Bar. Bobcats are at Sam Webb's tonight. Shoddy Waddy at the Legion. Elsewhere, you can see at Sprintfest in Ramsey at Sunset Jet and Bunch of Skankers today. Oof, that's a good gig. Ginger Hall, Joey Wild. If you like your two-tone, by the way, go see Bunch of Skankers. They're great. And Sunset Jet, awesome pop indie rock band. Joey Wilds at the Ginger Hall. At the West Coast, Barbary West Coast, you can see Alex Harris. And the wonderful Jamie Blackburn is at the Black Dog tonight. That boy has got pipes on him and he can play pretty much anything. Just wait till he does Tenacious D for you. Get yourself to Black Dog to see Jamie Blackburn this evening. The Ed Miller Band are at the Port Erin Beach Stage and the Fossils are at the Glue Pot. So that's all the live music that is going on today. There's a lot around the island, though, to go and do, of course. You can check out our What's On Guide by going to any of our motorsport, Manx Radio Motorsport socials. You'll find the link on there. But essentially, a couple of things to let you know about that. There is an exhibition called Catching the Boat. Somebody messaged in about this before. A Jerby Church in Jerby, which runs right through, I think, for us for another couple of months at least. It looks at the golden age of Manx tourism through postcards and archive material, telling the story of visitors arriving by sea and the holiday experience of the early 1900s. That is free at Jerby Church, so get yourselves to that, open from 10 till 4 p.m.
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Oh, a bit of Tube Army, Gary Numan. I had a message in before from someone who was Peter Neal's great-grandson, and I can't find it now, but I was going to read it out for you. But many thanks for getting in touch. Lovely to hear from you. Lots of messages coming in. We'll get to all of them in the next hour of the programme. And also, thank you for sending in your breaking newses for our Johnny Moss. He'll add some at the end of his news broadcast, which is coming up at 1. First of all, you know you want to clap and stamp along to this, don't you? If you do get involved, send me a video.

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3: This is Johnny Moss, and I wish we had some biking to tell you about, but unfortunately, due to the weather, there's no racing on the TT course today. The clerk of the course, Gary Thompson, made the decision due to low cloud and deteriorating weather. It was rain spreading across the island, unfortunately. Sort of thing we do get at this time of year, but we hope it steers around the TT. Unfortunately, it hasn't. The RL360 Superstock TT Race 1 had been pushed back from its 11 a.m. start, and I hope it could run this afternoon, but it's now been cancelled. And the mountain road is open, so fans are able to make their way down from the vantage points they'd selected up there in the upper reaches of our island. TT organisers say a revised schedule will be issued in due course. We'll bring it to you as soon as we get it. The Isle of Man TT is so important for the hospitality sector. That's come from the founder of Bushy's Breweries, as the industry gears up, of course, for this very busy time of year. Thousands of visitors, thousands of locals are looking set to take to the island's bars and restaurants. Martin Brunschweiler is asking people to be respectful over the period.
4: Enjoy yourselves, have fun, but just don't go over the top. We know from many years of experience that the bikers themselves are the best behaved, you know, they're the best behaved crowd of people you could ever wish for.
3: Experienced TT competitor Sam West has called time on his campaign for this year. In an update, the rider from Congleton says mechanical issues with his Superstock and Supersport machines have been ongoing since the Northwest 200. He adds that whilst they've given it everything to resolve the problems, he and his team have run out of time, with qualifying, of course, now at an end. This was his 10th appearance at the TT. He adds his efforts will now go towards other road racing events such as Amoy, the Southern 100 on the island, and Macau later on. I'm having updates being thrust at me from all directions. Thank you very much, everybody. Let me see. This is the updated schedule for tomorrow, Sunday, and it reads 11 o'clock, mountain road closes, 12:30, full TT course closes. 1:30 is the RST Superbike TT Race 1 over 6 laps, and at 6:30 all roads will reopen no later than 6:30. So the schedule again, the mountain road will close at 11, at 12:30 full TT course will close, at 1:30 the RST Superbike TT Race over 6 laps, and then at 6:30 all roads will be reopened. So that's the schedule for tomorrow, and it's literally just come up on our mechanical devices, which in my case is so old it's hand cranked, but it works. Shall I read the rest of my bulletin? That's for us. That's a message for us, so I won't read that one out.
0: Is it to get the shopping in?
3: No, it's not. It's sort of technical. It's about when the grandstand opens for business.
0: On your mechanical device.
3: That's it, yeah. Okay. Well, let's carry on with my news. And this is important. Public health is urging people to practice safer sex this TT. It's part of the government's wider campaign, hoping to see a reduction in the rate of sexually transmitted diseases in the aftermath of the festival. Around, they say, 50,000 people travel to the island for the event. Ross Keat from Public Health says safer sex doesn't just apply to STIs, but also the topic of consent.
5: We're aware that the TT, there's a big festival sort of atmosphere. People are going out, enjoying themselves, having a couple of drinks. There is an element of making sure that people are safe and behaving safely. So if you're going out with a group of friends, don't leave somebody on their own to get home. And if you are planning on having a sexual encounter with somebody who maybe you don't typically know, only an enthusiastic yes means yes. And always wear a condom to make sure that you're taking care of your sexual health as well.
3: I'm going to give you some news about Arnie Slot in a moment, because we've got plenty of time. But I will actually return to a breaking news item from Vince Pryke in a minute. But I'll leave that just till after I've talked about Arnie Slot, the Liverpool manager, who is departing his role as head coach with immediate effect. And Liverpool's said, and of course he's been pretty successful, this was a difficult decision for us to make, as the club goes without saying. Contribution he's made to Liverpool and the time he's been with us has been significant, meaningful, and successful. As such, our appreciation for everything he achieved could not be greater, particularly as it was underpinned by a work ethic, a diligence and a level of expertise which further underlined our view that he is a leader in the field. From the moment we first encountered Arnie, it was immediately clear he was an individual who does not merely accept responsibility, he embraces it. This was evident when he agreed to take over as head coach, when he guided us to the Premier League title, and through the season just ended when he faced considerable challenges and burdens at the same time. And here's the big but. We have collectively come to the conclusion, but, that changes are now necessary in order for the club to keep moving forward. Again, must be stressed, this is not a decision which has been reached lightly. Anything but.
0: My word.
3: Shall I go for this bit of breaking news?
0: Well, I'm trying to find an appropriate breaking news, but I can't find one, so I'll just do that. Breaking news.
3: Breaking news. Apparently, Vinny P has got his shorts on. Everyone knows I don't wear shorts, even when I'm racing. My little white chicken legs are out. From Essex in the UK, wishing I was on the island. Oh, he's down in Essex, apparently, with his little white chicken legs.
0: Breaking news from Vinny.
3: I was on the island, but sitting in 30-degree sunshine, listening to Manx Radio isn't bad either. Well, thanks very much for that bit of breaking news.
0: I've got some breaking news for you.
3: The great thing is, just a minute, don't overdo the legs. Because if you have got white chicken legs, you have to break them in gently.
0: You don't want them to be red.
3: Just take it easy through the summer.
0: Slowly
3: so
0: roast.
3: Around about August, they'll be deep brown like mahogany.
0: Yeah, you're deep brown like mahogany.
3: Well,
0: Johnny
3: I do tend to. I grew up in a foreign clime.
0: Yeah.
3: And I think I sort of, since then, I've always enjoyed the sunshine.
0: So. Well, I've got some more breaking news for you.
3: Breaking news.
0: Thank you all, by the way, for helping us fill our bulletins. Katie Lawrence is 40 miles into a run from Port St Mary to Douglas past the Clay Pigeon Shooting Club. That's some good news, yeah.
3: All right.
0: Breaking news. Catherine.
3: That's a Balogic, presumably. That's just outside St Mark's.
0: I'm not entirely sure, but Catherine says, I've been craving fruit scones for a few days now. Got some. Brought extra for the Marshalls.
3: Fruit scones are nice.
0: Yep.
3: Light scones. If the scones are nice and light, some of them can get a bit stodgy.
0: And I also got some breaking news. I have found the message from Tom's...
3: Like MasterChef, I'm afraid your scones are a bit stodgy. Yeah, sorry, what? Yeah.
0: Soggy bottom. I found the message.
3: I did, but it's okay.
0: That's not me being accusatory.
3: Right.
0: Tom, proud Manxman, living now in France, the grandson of the late, great Peter Neal.
3: Who was obviously a legend over here.
0: Yeah. And Tom says...
3: up there at the tower.
0: Well, exactly. Tom says, everyone's doing a great job filling his boots with the commentary. I don't think we are filling Peter's boots with commentary.
3: Well,
0: However, it's
3: all moved on enormously since TT started and the various things they had to do.
0: Yeah.
3: To sort of run. People used to have to run from various places to bring the news in cleft sticks about who was in the lead and who wasn't.
0: Yeah, I mean, it was incredible the way they did it back then. But our commentary team are still doing an excellent job. And on that note, should we remind them again about the schedule that has come through?
3: Yes, which has come through. Thanks for reminding me. This is the revised schedule for racing tomorrow. It reads as follows. The Mountain Road will close at 11 o'clock. 11 o'clock. 12:30, the full TT course will close. At 1:30, the IST Superbike TT race over six laps. And then at 6:30, that's about 221 miles, so it's a long way. And at 6:30, all roads will reopen no later than 6:30.
0: Okay.
3: I have got that right, isn't it? 221, isn't it?
0: I think so. I'm desperately in the background trying to find... Toto's Africa, which is for the aforementioned breaking news, Katie Lawrence, who asks for it whenever she's listening to any of our radio stations.
3: Well, I'll keep talking. I'll give you more news about, what's his name? Arnie Schwarzenegger. No, Arnie Slot.
0: Well, we can just give another shout out. So essentially, if you're listening...
3: Arnie Slot?
0: If you're listening, Arnie Slot, no.
3: No.
0: As we mentioned in the previous news, Johnny Moss did mention that, of course, his bulletins are now light because we don't have racing news to bring you. So we're filling it with your breaking news.
3: We were assuming that we would be in the heat of the action now.
0: We were. So if you would like to send in more breaking news for the 2 p.m. hour,
3: send it in. But in the meantime, I shall be looking for news. Sorry, I just dropped something.
0: No. I don't know. You've dropped your mechanical device.
3: I should go looking for news. So beware.
0: Under hedges.
3: If you have some news with you, I
0: in the cupboards.
3: Suddenly appear around a hedge and grab it from you.
0: Go be a news hound. All sniff right. some news out. All right. Thanks, Johnny Boss.
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0: Which has been somewhat getting in the way today. So low cloud and mist continue to affect much of the high ground and coast, especially over central and southern areas. Light rain developing this afternoon and later this evening. That mist is going to become more widespread around much of the island, away from the north and parts of the west coast. So essentially those sound like the best areas to be in later on. Maximum temperatures 18 degrees, mainly moderate south or southwest winds. Tonight, any rain will clear away, the mist will lift, and then tomorrow will be largely dry and bright with sunny intervals and only very isolated showers. Moderate southwest winds with temperatures reaching 17 degrees tomorrow. Spells of rain for much of Monday, only clearing around dusk. And the sun will set this evening at 9:38 and rise tomorrow at 5:06.
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0: As requested, helping Katie Lawrence on her run, it's Africa.

Katie Tunstall. She's been to the Isle of Man a few times. Before that, some Gold Frap here on Manx Radio Motorsport. Christy with you through till three when Rhian Evans will be here. I thought it was about time we put some of this guy on. We all need a bit of meatloaf in our lives, don't we? I'd do anything for love, of course, but not that.

Yes, Stone Roses. We're having that. Before that, Meatloaf, of course. I'd Do Anything For Love. I've just been informed. So we're obviously on Manx Radio Motorsport here. And we're on AM and we're on DAB around the island. And on FM, we've got our normal Manx Radio programming. Very grown up, you know, terribly grown up. And our Clarky is over there with Kiri doing the Saturday sandwich, as he does on Manx Radio FM. And apparently he decided to put us on air while Johnny Moss and I were having a chat about chicken legs after the news. I've just been told that that was also broadcast across our FM frequencies. I can only apologise. I mean, we're kind of childish here a little bit on Manx Radio Motorsport in between being terribly serious as well. However, what I am going to do is just crack on with some awesome tunes for you. We've got some Fatboy Slim coming up in a second. We've got some Coolio as well, some Coldplay, all sorts of excellent stuff. Some great classic rock coming up shortly too. But I've just had a quick look all around the webcams to find out what the weather is doing around the island. If you go to our website, you'll be able to find a link to the webcam. So, looks like, as predicted by our pals at the Met Office, that it is the north and the west that are getting the best of the weather. So in Ramsey, it's looking kind of sunny with a bit of cloud. Over in Peel, sunny with a little bits of cloud. Up on the mountain, fog, by the look of things, or it's certainly very misty anyway. Oh, hello to the people on the Snaefell Mountain Railway who are papped on our webcams going past there. Well, having a lovely little journey up the hill. What else can we see? Oh, at the grandstand, lots of people milling around. We've got a video camera at the grandstand. Very exciting on our webcams. Looking down south, let's see. There's a live camera as well in Castletown at Scarlet Point. Bit murky, little bit grubby down there, but not too bad. I don't think it's raining. Looking across at Bradderhead in Port Erin, a bit cloudy as well. Some sunshine maybe breaking through. The sound's a bit cloudy. Do you know what, though? The island's beautiful in any weather. Just go and explore. And if you are out and about, do drop us a message. Tell me who you are, where you are, and what you are up to with this unexpected afternoon we have now that racing's not happening. I'll just keep bringing some excellent tunes for you. Here's Fatboy Slim, followed by Coolio.

0: That song never, ever gets old. That's for Lisa at V2. I go to a gym class in the week, and yesterday Lisa just put on back-to-back hip-hop, and it was awesome. And all of us in the middle of that, when it got to be, I'm 23, never will I live to see 24, the way that I'm going, I don't know. Everyone joined in. It was just wonderful stuff. Hello, Johnny Moss.
1: Yes, hello.
0: Did you know, by the
1: very
0: way?
1: Very ethereal at the end there, wasn't it?
0: Isn't it fabulous? Yes, angelic.
1: Is
0: that suggesting he didn't live to see 24? I don't know. Can I just say that I don't know if you're aware of this. Clarkie's been a naughty boy over on our FM channel.
1: Doing what?
0: Rumour has it he put our chat live on air after the news earlier when we were talking about white chicken legs.
1: Oh, really?
0: Yeah.
1: What, intentionally? Or just
0: I don't know.
1: Or did he just hit the wrong button?
0: I do not know, but I've had messages from people
1: saying, oh, the white chicken legs was on air.
0: And also other people saying, don't forget to use sun cream.
1: Yes, indeed. Even today, there is, this time of year, you can still get sunburned.
0: I think we're basically going a bit stir crazy here because there's no racing. And so we're just, I think we're going slightly mad. You have turned up to tell us what?
1: Oh, yeah. Well, not, you played earlier a bit of Meatloaf.
0: Oh, I did.
1: You did. In which he was marvellous over here. We've spoken about it before.
0: Yeah, he
1: was came over and
0: brilliant.
1: Performed.
0: I don't know that Meatloaf's ever been called marvellous, but I love that.
1: He was brilliant. But he has this song, you know, I'll do anything for love, but I won't do
0: that's
1: that.
0: That's the one I played.
1: And I've always wondered, I know, why? What it was he wouldn't do?
0: Well, it does actually say at the end, because the lass says something to him about, it's something to do with not cheating on her, and he says, I'd do anything for love, but I won't do that.
1: I won't do that. It was to do with cheating, was it?
0: I think so. I'll try and find it again before.
1: Yeah, it's one of those questions people ask.
0: Carry on talking. I'll look up the lyrics and I'll tell you.
1: Okay, look it up. If he actually says it, then I must admit I've always wondered.
0: Have I ruined your link now?
1: No. No, I just wondered what he was doing. He was an extraordinary bloke, wasn't he?
0: He was incredible.
1: He left us 2022.
0: Was it 2022?
1: Yeah.
0: My favourite thing he ever did was playing Eddie in the Rocky Horror Picture Show. I might have to play Time Warp as well. So she says, oh, I'm not allowed to say the particular word.
1: Oh, right.
0: But she says, sooner or later, you'll be, let's say, messing around. And he says, I won't do that.
1: Is that what he's up? What he's saying? Was this a Jim Stein? What's his name?
0: Jim, yeah, isn't Jim it Jim Stein? I think so, yeah.
1: Jim
0: I think
1: Simon
0: so.
1: Number.
0: I don't know.
1: Okay.
0: I've got some breaking news for you that's been sent in. We're asking you, by the way, because as you can tell, we've got very, very little to tell you. So we're just making stuff up. And I did say if you've got...
1: We're not making it up. It's all solid fact.
0: Oh, it's solid fact, yes. We've said if you have any breaking news, we will break it for you. And
1: within reason.
0: Well, this is a nice one, Johnny
1: Moss.
0: Oh,
1: that's right. No, that's okay.
0: Read that one out.
1: That's okay. I can read it out.
0: You can.
1: All right. Dan Williams, who is vice captain of Castletown Golf Club, will be swimming 3,000 lengths of the pool at the NSC. That's the National Sports Centre.
0: Is that even possible?
1: 3,000 laps, yeah. 3,000 lengths.
0: Yeah. I'd be done after about five.
1: Well, some people can do that. They can swim up and down all day. He's doing it over a period of through June. So he's doing 100 lengths a day.
0: Oh, my goodness, that's a lot.
1: He was diagnosed at a young age with a serious heart condition. He's raising funds for Craig's Heartstrong Foundation and I'll Listen. And if anyone wants to support him and these charities, there's a Just Giving page, which can be found searching on Dan Williams, D-A-N, gap, Williams.
0: There you go.
1: So that's
0: some
1: it.
0: Good
1: Dan
0: breaking
1: Williams,
0: news.
1: Vice-captain, Castletown Golf Club, swimming 3,000 lengths through June at the NSC, 100 lengths a day. To raise money for those two things, Craig's Heartstrong and I'll Listen.
0: That's a fantastic achievement.
1: Yeah. I wonder if he's got one of those, you can actually buy headphones, you can actually listen to music while you're swimming.
0: Can you?
1: Oh, yeah.
0: I thought you were going to say, I wonder if he's got one of those boats.
1: No.
0: That'll help.
1: I don't think so. No, it would help, yeah. But you can do that. You can
0: propellers.
1: Listen to music while you're swimming along.
0: That would be amazing. Mm. I'm going to put some cream on now. You're going to be back, aren't you, at 2?
1: I am, yes.
0: In about 15 minutes' time?
1: I'm going to go and write some news.
0: I hope you managed to sniff out some news. Go and scratch around and see what else you can find out.
1: Okay.
0: All right. Thanks, Johnny Moss.

0: Oh, love a bit of cream. I feel free. Had a message in from Fran saying, as he is disappointed not to be able to watch racing, brackets, we would swap our hot sunny day with you if we could, close brackets, he has taken the VFR out for a spin here in Guernsey, hoping for some dry laps when we bring the bike over again in September. Big shout out, says Fran, for any fellow members of the Manx Valkyries Virtual Women's Institute, especially to Pam, who I know is a fellow TT fan. Hello, Pam.
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0: OK, so we're going to have a quick look at tomorrow's schedule, which has come in. So all roads around the TT Mountain course will close at 12.30, the mountain itself closing at 11am tomorrow. And then the RST Superbike TT race will run six laps from 1.30pm. And then all roads will reopen no later than 6.30 tomorrow. So just making you aware of that. Quick look at the airport, because there were a few issues earlier. There are a couple of slight delays. Let's see, check the arrivals board for you. So yes, the Mallorca flight that was due in at 12.45 is delayed for just over an hour. Aside from that, everything else looks like it's now getting back on time, which is great to see. And as far as we're aware, there's no issues with the sailings. But just a reminder that if you do know anyone coming over from Heysham to the Isle of Man during this period, the steam packet are advising you to arrive in plenty of time. So please plan ahead. Come a little bit earlier than you might have all done at previous time of year. Similarly with the airport are asking you to arrive 2 hours before your scheduled departure time.
1: Quayside Tyre and Car Service Centre is open as usual this TT. Southquay Industrial Estate, Douglas.

gorgeous stuff from Empire of the Sun. Deck Whale in Stockport says, can you tell me why there's no racing on the island today? Yeah, essentially weather stopped play, unfortunately, Deck. Lots of low cloud, spots of rain around the course as well. So, yeah, a bit of a shame. Johnny Moss will be here at 2 with all the latest for us, including your breaking news, if you send it in to us, 07624 166 177.

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3: It's 2 o'clock already. This is Johnny Moss with the news. And as you may have gathered, there's no racing on the TT course today. That's due to low cloud and deteriorating weather, decision taken by the clerk of the course. The 360 Superstock race had been pushed back from its 11 a.m. start, but then was cancelled when the weather conditions got worse. A revised schedule has been put out, and it means that tomorrow, this is what the racing will involve. It's, of course, the day for the superbike tomorrow, and that'll be at 1:30. But it means that 11 o'clock, the mountain road will close. At 12:30, the full TT course will close, and all roads will open no later than 6:30 in the evening. Tomorrow, 1:30, the RST Superbike TT Race 1 over six laps. And that's, unfortunately, the way it is on TT Island. We are slaves to the weather on this little island here. And that's, well, we can't do very much about it, unfortunately. Other news on the island. A man who brought almost £50,000 worth of cocaine to the island concealed in a car door has been jailed. Neil Mullen, currently care of Isle of Man Prison, was sentenced at Douglas Courthouse. Siobhan Fletcher reports.
4: The 48-year-old arrived on the island on a ferry from Heysham at 5:30pm on the 16th of October last year. After disembarkation, he was stopped by police as part of a routine traffic check, and 492.4 grams of cocaine with an estimated street value of £49,240 was found concealed in the passenger side door. Jailing Mullen for 7 years and 4 months, deemed Mr. Graham Cook told him he'd be missing a significant part of his kids' lives, but that was only down to his own foolishness. He'll also be subject to an exclusion order, banning him from entering the island for 5 years once he is released from prison.
3: A centralised guide for everything TT related has been created by a fan. It's aimed at helping those coming over to the island for the first time. It's called Isle of Man Buddy. It's a website that's been set up by a regular visitor, Neil Marshall. The Northern Irishman explains why he wanted to make the platform.
5: I've been coming over to the TT now for about 10 years, and every year I go online and do a bit of research on where to watch and what to do, and there's a lot of good resources there online at the minute, but there's no real centralisation where everything's pulled together. So that was the initial aim, and then once I started building it, I started adding in a few more features. First-timer guides.
3: That's Niall Marshall. My enormous apologies, Niall Marshall, with that website that's called Isle of Man Buddy, that has everything you need to know about the Isle of Man TT. Elsewhere, only a year after winning the Premier League, Liverpool have sacked their manager, Arne Slot, with immediate effect. The Dutchman saw his team fall to fifth this season. The club say change is necessary in order to keep moving forward. A teenage girl has died in hospital after getting into difficulties on Formby Beach in Merseyside on Bank Holiday Monday. The 15-year-old from Cheshire is the 13th person known to have died during the recent hot weather. Wizz Air's UK boss is urging British holidaymakers to arrive at European airports 3 hours before their flight home. It's because of expected lengthy queues caused by new border checks introduced under the entry-exit system. You're looking at me in a bemused way.
6: I don't know why. I think it's just the way my face is at the moment.
3: Oh, is it? Oh, right. OK, good. And finally, Arsenal and Paris Saint-Germain fans have taken over Budapest ahead of today's Champions League final, which is happening this evening, of course. Yes, I always arrive at airports a long
6: time. It depends what airport it is. If it's an airport where there's lots of fun stuff to do and nice restaurants.
3: Well, I arrive shopping. Anyway. I get my family always arrived about 30 seconds before they were due to get on board the plane. And I was a bit nervous about
6: that. I would not like to arrive
3: a long, long time. And I think it's quite a good idea because you can find things to do.
6: Yeah.
3: You read a book or something like that. Talk to people.
6: And in slightly more serious terms, they are suggesting at the Isle of Man Airport at the moment, because, of course, it is exceptionally busy at this time of year. So they are asking that you turn up 2 hours in advance.
3: It's not just the airport. It's Heysham Port as well. If you know someone who's coming to the island in the next week or so to watch the racing...
6: Mm-hmm.
3: If we have racing,
6: Go wash your mouth out.
3: Yeah. Turn up in plenty of time beforehand, so that they can process you and get you on the boat in plenty of time. Because there is a danger that if you arrive too late, then they might say sorry. You're not coming in.
6: I've got some breaking news for you.
3: Which is
6: Sam the dog is doing his best to hide from the sun in Sandygate, Derby, for a little snooze. Sunshine in Derby. He says, if only it was like this across the island. And I have a photo.
3: I can see him over there.
6: Absolutely gorgeous looking dog, hiding from the sun. And yet, of course, we had to stop the racing because of the rest of the Isle of Man's weather, which is a real shame.
3: Well, our dog, our dogs used to, they go in the sunshine and after a bit they get too toasty.
6: Mm-hmm.
3: And they go over to where the shade is under the tree and there's this enormous great flop. As they go down, usually bum first and then bang, down on the grass.
6: That's how I lie down. Also, I've just had a message in.
3: Thank you for breaking
6: news. Katie Lawrence has made it. She was on a run, wasn't she? Epic run from Port St Mary to Douglas along the Radnor Fallon. She's made it.
3: Well done.
6: She sent a photo to prove it, which means that we can tell you that she is, in fact, on Douglas Head now.
3: Radnor Fallon means the way of the gull, by the way. Anyone who doesn't know, it's in
6: Manx. Do you know what? Learn a little bit Manx while you're here, bit by Gilg. Yeah. That's a fun thing to do. I know you were teaching people how to say hello to the fairies earlier.
3: Sorry,
6: the little people themselves.
3: Munjivega.
6: Yeah.
3: Munjivega means little people, and they're not fairies, they're little people.
6: If you've never been to the Isle of Man before and you get the bus from the airport into town and you go past the ferry bridge, it is fabulous because you hear people saying under their breaths, Murmai, Munjivega.
3: There is a picture of the Rolling Stones saying hello to the little people.
6: There is, from the 70s.
3: The famous one, them leaning over the bridge and saying hello to the little
6: there
3: people.
6: There is, yeah. So you must do that. One of our very important superstitions is you must say hello to the little people. Also, don't say the rodent word that is three letters.
3: Well, that's interesting because that was actually a seafaring superstition.
6: Doesn't matter where it comes from, don't do it.
3: It was picked up and everyone says you have to do it on the land.
6: Yeah, you have to do that. What are some other superstitions?
3: Well, there's many actually to do with seafaring things.
6: Mm.
3: Things you have to do, you can't do this or you can't do that.
6: Well, we're informing our visitors, it's important.
3: Indeed. What are right? Which one are you thinking of?
6: I can't think, actually. Superstitions. Genuinely asking you.
3: I don't know.
6: I'm blank now.
3: I can't think of
6: any. We've mentioned Fairy Bridge and we've mentioned don't say the rodent word. That's it.
3: Yeah. I can't think of anything that's tremendously superstitious.
6: Yeah.
3: You do things.
6: And do you know what's...
3: Because when I shave in the morning and I wet shave, I don't use a... Bzzz, I wet shave. I always start from the same side of the face. And I think if I start from the other side, it might... there might be a bit of bad luck. So I start from this side.
6: Is this where
3: side,
6: I left, need to start fading your microphone down, Johnny?
3: No. The left-hand side of the face. I think everybody does a thing in a certain way.
6: They do.
3: And they, after a while...
6: Well, the races have all got various superstitions.
3: Oh, yeah.
6: Some to do with underpants and all sorts of stuff. Yeah. Genuinely.
3: Yeah.
6: Yeah, if you're listening, races, because, you know, you're not doing anything today, send us in your superstitions. What do you do before you go out on track? Or maybe you're not meant to mention it. Maybe it's like a thing they have to keep it to themselves.
3: Keep themselves, yeah. Although we have had them mention it occasionally.
6: We have, yeah. We forced it out of them.
3: Didn't John McGuinness say he did something or something?
6: Yes. I can't remember what it was now.
3: Something. So if anyone does have a superstition they can tell us about.
6: We've essentially just brought you nothing for the past 8 minutes on air, but we've thoroughly enjoyed it. Thank you very much indeed. Should we do the weather?
3: Good idea.
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6: And this was as at 10 to 11 this morning. The Met Office is saying low cloud and mist continuing over much of high ground and some coasts as well, especially central and southern areas. We looked at the webcams before and the north does look like the sunniest, as was proven by the photo sent in just before from Sandygate. Patchy light rain developing this afternoon, mist more widespread around much of the island, away from the north and parts of the west coast later. Maximum temperatures 18 today, moderate south or southwest winds, and then tonight, patchy light rain clearing, the mist and cloud lifting as well, and then tomorrow, largely dry and bright with sunny intervals, very isolated showers, moderate southwest winds and temperatures reaching 17 degrees. Unfortunately, Monday, spells of rain, only clearing around dusk. The sun will set this evening at 9:38 and rise tomorrow at 5:06.
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6: Okay, get ready to jump around with us.

0: I don't know what you mean, Elton John. However, I am still here. Before that, it was House of Pain and Jump Around. Interesting, that Elton John song, because we're not allowed to say words like that on the radio, but Elton John's allowed to sing it. Johnny Moss, before you go, I know you need to go do some newsy things. For those that missed it yesterday, we had a sing-along on the radio.
1: Sweet Caroline.
0: We sang Sweet Caroline, especially for Jackson's 5th birthday, and it was great fun. So I thought we should have another sing-along before I leave you at 3 and Rhiann Evans comes in and normal service is resumed. So we've had an idea of what song we can do, haven't we? Or
1: yes.
0: Rather, I have forced a song on you.
1: Indeed. Always look on the bright side of life.
0: I should have done that. That's not the one. Well, can we do that one tomorrow instead?
1: Oh, yeah.
0: Okay, we'll do that one tomorrow. Also, we would love to hear from you if you want to recommend a song that you can sing along to on the radio.
1: Hopefully,
0: send us a message.
1: We'll be in the middle of the Six Lap Superbike tomorrow.
0: Yeah, fingers crossed. But, you know, I'm just
1: in case.
0: Prepping.
1: Yeah.
0: So what we are going to sing along to is a song that has, over the years, attained a bit of a Manx twist to it. So it's Andy Williams, Can't Take My Eyes Off of You. We're not doing it right now. However, start warming up your vocal cords because we want you to sing along with us. And if you want to add the Manx theme, the words have been changed to chips, cheese and gravy. Da, da, da, da, da, da. Okay. So I'm just going to put, you hate that, don't you? With a passion.
1: I just think it's rather like having the Cushig as our national emblem, having chip cheese and gravy as our national
0: dish. I mean, it's much filthier than the Cushig.
1: I just think, I think we should have the fuchsia as our emblem.
0: Oh, I love the fuchsia.
1: Because its Manx name is Jianani, which means the tears of Christ.
0: Oh, isn't that beautiful?
1: Which is beautiful.
0: Yeah.
1: And it's a lovely
0: such
1: flower
0: a beautiful
1: well.
0: Flower, dancing flower.
1: For our national dish, why can't we have queenies or something like that?
0: I mean, it's not really a national dish. It's just that they eat
1: well,
0: it over here.
1: Well, it's adapted as a national dish, isn't it?
0: Only because a media company decided to. It is not our national
1: Sorry,
0: dish,
1: I'm
0: clearly.
1: Being a bit Mr. Grumpy.
0: You are being Mr. Grumpy. Because I'm trying to bring a bit of joy to the island. We're not having any racing.
1: Well, you're going to have to try a bit harder, aren't you?
0: Well, we'll make people joyful when we sing for them later.
1: Yes, indeed.
0: So you better warm up your pipes because before 3 p.m. when I depart, just the radio, we are going to have a sing-along. However, when you were on the news before, you said we are a slave to the weather, and it made me think of this excellent song
1: slave
0: by Grace
1: to the rhythm,
0: Jones.
1: Yeah, wonderful.
0: So I thought I would put this on. So this is for you, Johnny Moss, bit of Grace Jones.

0: fabulous. Terrifying, beautiful, wonderful. The awesome Grace Jones and Slave to the Rhythm. Ella's been in touch to say it's raining in the south, Duck Street and Ballabeg. Oh, boo. Let's have your weather watches again. Let's let people know what it's like around the island in case they are wanting to get out and about and enjoy our beautiful isle while we have a little temporary break from racing thanks to the weather.
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4: Well, rather brilliantly, we're not aware of any issues on the roads, which is good to know. So I'll just remind you of the revised schedule for tomorrow. 11 a.m, the mountain road will close. At 12:30, the rest of the course will close. And then at 1:30 p.m, we'll have the RST Superbike TT race. It will be 6 laps. And then, just in case the weather slows things down again, the roads will reopen no later than 6:30 p.m. So they've got plenty of time to be able to hopefully get that RST Superbike TT race in at 1:30. Just a quick mention of a couple of things to be aware of. On Monday, it is Port Erin TT Day, so a packed day of seaside family fun with food, live music and entertainment on the beach. And the Red Arrows are returning to the Isle of Man. They will be bringing their breathtaking display back to Douglas Bay on Thursday evening at 7:30 p.m. You can catch all the action from Douglas Prom, Douglas Head or Onconhead. And you can get the most from the display with our full live commentary from Red 10, which will be on Manx Radio FM and AM from 7:25 p.m. So that's Thursday evening, the Red Arrows return.
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4: And this is what happens when Aerosmith gets together with Youngblood. Will you try?

0: Tammy Sparks. That was a brilliant, like, one-hit wonder, wasn't it? She's Got Me Dancing. Before that, Aerosmith and Youngblood teaming up to bring you My Only Angel. 25 to 3 here on Manx Radio Motorsport. Christy with you through till 3 p.m. Then Rhiann Evans will be here taking you through the afternoon. If you've just tuned in, weather stopped play today. We didn't get the racing on, but tomorrow there will be some racing. Very much looking forward to that. A little bit, in about sort of 10 minutes or so, we're going to get Johnny Moss up here and we're all going to have a sing-along to try and boost our mood without the racing. However, after this next one from Shakira, we're going to do the What Song Guide for you and have a look at some of the live music you can see around the Isle of Man.
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0: So don't forget, we have the Man-Made Festival, which is on every day down in the Bottleneck car park. It opens from midday and they have live music there every day. So for instance, today you can see Steve Nash playing there, and then tomorrow at 3:30 p.m. they've got the IOM Trad Music Group. That'll be such fun. Get down there and have a bit of a jig. That's 3:30 p.m. tomorrow, followed by Trevor Shimon at 6 p.m. and then Laura Corkill after that. And there is music throughout the week at the Man-Made Festival at the Bottleneck Car Park. And referring to Critch's rather fabulous gig guide now, I can tell you that around the island you can see Jack's the awesome party band at Jack's today. The brilliant Mad Daddy are playing at the Promenade Suite. Oh, I meant to play them today. I will do that for you tomorrow. Mad Daddy are playing at the Prom Suite. You can see Ian Molyneux at the Manx Arms. You can see Just Blame Pete at Quids this evening. A couple of Corkers are playing at Motor Isle, which is the new venue on the block. You can see, let's see, Bobcats playing at Sam Webb's tonight. Sprintfest is on in Ramsey, and you can see Sunset Jet and Bunch of Skankers there. They are both awesome. So is Joey Wilde is playing at the Ginger Hall. And then what else? A quick look ahead to tomorrow, because there is a lot on the go tomorrow as well. Except my gig guide won't show me tomorrow, which is delicious. We'll come back to that anyway. I've noticed a Johnny Moss has appeared in the studio, so I think shortly we should probably get underway with our little sing-along. But first this.
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0: Oh, I've just had a message in saying it's raining in Ramsey now. Well, it's okay because we can make you feel better. Because if you've just tuned in, we had a bit of fun, Johnny Moss, didn't we, yesterday on the radio?
10: Did we?
0: Don't doubt it.
10: Oh, so,
0: how
10: sweet Caroline.
0: Dare you?
10: Sweet Caroline.
0: We did
10: yes,
0: have
10: indeed.
0: Fun. We had a sing-along.
10: And we were listening back to it. We were quite tuneful.
0: Well, I don't know about that.
10: I mean, you've got a
0: we
10: lovely
0: tried.
10: Voice, but my voice leaves a bit to be desired.
0: It was fabulous.
10: I so can sing selections from Oklahoma, but that's about all I can.
0: Oh,
10: yeah,
0: Oklahoma, where
10: that? I grew up listening to Oklahoma.
0: Well, that's not the song I've got,
10: and
0: though.
10: My Fair Lady and stuff like that.
0: Well, I thought we need a song for everyone to sing along to. Mm. So probably not Gigi. But what I have
10: am
0: got
10: I a fool
0: in...
10: without a mind, or have I merely been too blind to realise? Oh, Gigi, why you've been growing up before my very eyes?
0: I did say we didn't
10: when
0: have
10: did
0: time for that.
10: When did you sparkle down the fire?
0: Johnny Moss, merci beaucoup. Yes. However, that is not what we are doing. We need a song that everyone
10: can... Next audition, please.
0: Everyone can sing along
10: have
0: to.
10: Have you seen that Ian McKellen thing in...
0: Johnny Moss, just shush. I've only got 30
10: well,
0: seconds.
10: There's no one to talk to downstairs.
0: Oh, bless your heart. That's tragic. I'm going to play a song now to lift Johnny's spirits and the rest of you. Please do sing along to A Little Bit of Andy Williams. Feel free to manxify it by singing Chips, Cheese and Gravy. Here we go. Ready? Go.
11: You're just

0: was real.
1: Okay, you're warming up, you ready?
0: You're just too good to be true.
1: Are we going to sing along? We're going to sing along.
0: Can't take my eyes off of you.
1: Here we go. Leave me hanging. Okay, everyone, join in. You know you wanna.

0: I really hope you didn't. I hope it made you smile. What song are we having tomorrow, John? You've got 10 seconds to tell me. What song are we having tomorrow?
1: I don't know.
0: You mentioned a Monty Python one.
1: Always look on the bright side of life.
0: All right, so we might do that tomorrow then, if we're on air. But hopefully, there'll be racing. I'm going to leave you with a couple of great songs.
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0: Starting with the legendary Free and All Right Now, then the latest from Harry Styles, then Rihanna will be here. Thanks for listening. Have a great afternoon.

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7: This is Johnny Moss with the news at 3 o'clock. First, a national apology. I'm sorry, no racing on the TT course today. There will be tomorrow. The weather is looking a lot brighter for tomorrow, the Superbike. 6 laps, so plenty of action tomorrow. But today, the Superstock, unfortunately, they couldn't put it on because of the weather. The cloud, first of all, and then the rain. It's just the way it is with the Isle of Man. The island, though, is massive for its hospitality sector. That's come from the chairman at Jack's, as the industry is gearing up for this big, big week for the island. A busy week expected. Thousands of visitors and locals looking to set to take to the island's bars and restaurants. Andrew Gibbs says the TT is becoming more and more important.
8: It's massive now. I mean, we've had a really poor winter, haven't we, with the weather and everything. So with energy costs and what's happening around the world, things have got expensive, so it's become more and more important that we have a good occasion like the TT.
7: Police say they dealt with 12 road traffic collisions in the first week of TT. 10 were deemed serious, and all but one involved motorbikes. Emergency road repairs were carried out on the mountain road after a crash at Guthrie's last night. The Isle of Man police say that that is still under investigation. Chief Constable Russ Foster says it's been a busy week on the roads for his officers.
9: Over the last week, we've issued 126 endorsable fixed penalties, so that basically means the rider, the driver will get points on the licence as well as a fine. We've also, interestingly, seized 7 motor vehicles and motorcycles, predominantly because they've not been displaying a tax disc or they've not been taxed.
7: Former TT winner James Hillier is at this year's event, but in a different and exciting new role. He's set to be a double on a camera bike as part of production for the new film, which is inspired by the TT races. Whilst this means he won't be racing at the event this year, he says he fully intends to be back competitively on the course next year. He agrees there is a sense of pride that this year he'll be potentially helping the TT reach a wider audience in future.
10: Yeah, absolutely. I know I feel a degree of responsibility there to kind of represent the Isle of Man and the TT races in the best way I can to draw more interest in. I do feel a degree of responsibility to support and assist in making this movie as good as it can possibly be, to sell it, I suppose, to the world and hopefully bring more interest and more money to make it grow and continue long into the future.
7: A couple of sporty items, but off the island. Only a year after winning the Premier League, Liverpool have sacked their manager, Arne Slot, with immediate effect. The Dutchman saw his team fall to 5th this season. After obviously success in the last 2 years, the club says change is necessary in order to keep moving forward. And if you are in Budapest at the moment, you'll have noticed it's quite busy. That's because Arsenal and Paris Saint-Germain fans have taken over the city. It's ahead of today's Champions League final, which is taking place this evening.
11: Thank you, Johnny Moss. How's it been going so far?
7: It's quiet. I have to be frank.
11: Yeah, I would imagine so.
7: Frank, John Frank Moss. I have to be frank that it has been quiet. Because we were expecting the 3 laps Superstock, which is an amazing race because they go so fast and brilliant riders in it. But no racing.
11: The rain.
7: We're thinking, what can we do? You think, well, what can tomorrow if the weather's better? They got 6 laps of Superbike. Mm. So they can't, the trouble is a lot of people ride the Superstock ride the Superbike, so you can't really have it all on the same day. And also there are rules about having how many laps you allow the riders out on. Mm-hmm. Because if you get tired and you're taking these bikes around at enormous speeds, concentrating, you get tired, you can make mistakes. So that's something to be very
11: absolutely
7: much avoided. And so we've got the Superbike tomorrow over 6 laps. And that's it tomorrow. But that's more than enough. 6 laps around this course is extraordinary.
11: Anything is better than nothing.
7: Well, not anything
11: at all. Well, anything in relation to the TT. Let's not be pedantic here, Johnny.
7: Chris Kinley dancing on the beach. I might take that.
11: Yes,
7: I suppose that would be it.
11: And I hear you and Christy were inviting people to send in their breaking news stories.
7: It is, yes. Have we got any breaking news?
11: A couple of people have messaged in. Thank you very much for taking the time to do so. Let me see here.
7: I'll just come in here. We asked what Meatloaf was talking about when he said, I do anything for love, but I won't do that.
11: Yes.
7: Someone says he's apparently said he wouldn't take a bath in public.
11: James says, I don't know if you think this is breaking news, but Meatloaf said in an interview that he wouldn't take a bath in public. That's from James in Castletown.
7: Do you think that's what he was talking about?
11: I would imagine
7: it's,
11: so.
7: It's not as, I won't take a bath in public. It doesn't sound as good as, but I won't do that. So that's probably why he opted for that version rather than the other one.
11: And other breaking news that has come in from Derbyshire.
7: Lovely county, Derbyshire.
11: Mm, well, there you go.
7: The lightweight walk, I did a bit of that, but not very much. I think I lost my way. It starts off and it goes all the way up to the north, up to Scotland.
11: I don't know where that is, but it sounds beautiful.
7: Scotland. It's a country where they wear kilts.
11: Close to Africa, isn't it?
7: They have someone called Billy Connolly.
11: Richard in Derbyshire says, breaking news, I finally managed to get my hands on a sirloin steak that weighs about 20 ounces. Apparently this is known as an XL portion in the steak world. I'm well chuffed and wanted to share the news. I'm very happy
7: I must
11: for you,
7: admit, I wouldn't be able to get through it. How big is that? That's quite big, is it?
11: I would imagine.
7: Do you know?
11: Like this, just a cow.
7: It is
11: a whole cow.
7: Yeah. No, I wouldn't. It'd be too much for me.
11: Thank you for sharing that news with us.
7: Well, I would share it with my friends. Just a steak that size.
11: You got
7: invite everyone
11: to
7: around.
11: Share?
7: Oh, 20 ounces, yeah. Probably have the whole village where I live, St. Mark's. They'll all come round for a steak evening.
11: Lovely.
7: And well, mind you, you'd have to. Different people have, like their steaks different ways. So
11: how do you like yours?
7: Sort of burnt.
11: So do
7: well,
11: I.
7: Not burnt. Not burnt. No, I think. I used to go for it burnt, but then I was introduced to it having it much rarer by the family, and not so much. I love it.
11: Mm.
7: Especially when it's wrapped in crust. You know, what's that called? Beef Wellington, isn't
11: yes,
7: it?
11: Yes, beef Wellington.
7: Because I remember having that once when I was at a place called Jürgen's Grill, which doesn't exist anymore, but was in Athol Street. Not Athol Street, Strand Street.
11: Yeah.
7: And I remember there, and it was absolutely gorgeous. And that meal remained with me for years and years and years, thinking back, that was a spectacular meal. But I don't have beef Wellington very often.
11: Well, I feel like having your steak well done, which I do like, is one of those things that people will make you feel bad about. You know, also, like if you sleep in late on a nice day, people will make you feel bad
7: well,
11: about it.
7: Well, I agree
11: it.
7: With that. I think if the sun is shining, particularly in the
11: well,
7: place
11: make
7: where
11: the most
7: it doesn't
11: of it
7: shine
11: here,
7: often,
11: yes.
7: Get out, yeah. Get down it. But yes, people they look rather down their noses at
11: they
7: you.
11: They do.
7: Because we have. I have my steak. Very well.
11: What is it?
7: Virtually raw. Just the way I like
11: what
7: it.
11: What does that add to the character? Like, why does it make you better?
7: I don't know. I don't like having to chew on my steak, something that falls apart in my mouth. Mm. Also, things I have to take off the bone as well. I was like, give me meat that I can just tuck into. I always had this thing about eating. If it takes longer to make it than it does to eat it, it's not worth it.
11: If it takes longer, microwave meals for you make, then.
7: Well, I spent 10 years at boarding school and I quite enjoyed the boarding school food because it was just fuel, really, to keep you going.
11: Gruel.
7: I didn't sort of sit there and treasure every mouthful. I just thought, shovel it down and then get off and use the energy it gives you.
11: Nice.
7: Okay,
11: well, I'll see you in an hour. Less than now.
7: Okay, bye.
11: Goodbye.
7: Bye.
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11: As John said, a national apology for the weather today. So low cloud and mist will continue to affect much of the high ground and some coasts, especially over central and southern areas. Patchy light rain will then develop this afternoon and later this evening. Mist will become more widespread around much of the island, away from the north and parts of the west coast. Maximum temperature 18 degrees Celsius with mainly moderate south or southwest winds. Tonight, any remaining patchy light rain will clear away and the mist and low cloud will lift. And it's looking better for tomorrow. Tomorrow will then be largely dry and bright with sunny intervals and only very isolated showers. Sunset tonight is at 9:38 and sunrise tomorrow morning is at 4:54. Thank you very much, Colin Gottschall.
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11: Thank you very much for your company this afternoon. Do let me know if you'd like a shout-out of any kind.

0: the late great Jimi Hendrix, All Along the Watchtower, and before that, Embrace Nature's Law. Fastamai, good afternoon, Graham. Lovely to hear from you as always, my friend. Graham, who says, Fastamai, Ree, Siobhan, Johnny, Recycles, and TT. Fastamai, everybody, says Graham. Well, we may not have much action on the course today, but we have you keeping us all entertained, dearie. Oh, that's very kind. I promise to be on my best behaviour this afternoon. Well, I mean, specifying that, Graham, immediately makes me think that you're going to be doing the opposite. So now I'm quite suspicious of that. Rather looking forward to this. Anyone for a brew, kettle on? Yes, please. That would be very kind of you. Thank you.
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1: So, as you most definitely know, all roads around the island are open, seeing as there's no racing on today because of the weather. But I will give you tomorrow's, what is supposed to be tomorrow's schedule. So, tomorrow, the mountain road is due to close at 11, with the full TT course closing at 12:30. And the Superbike Race 1 getting underway at 1:30, with all roads reopening no later than 6:30. That is tomorrow's schedule. For now, all roads around the island are a free-for-all. They are all yours. Do be sure to drive safe, as there has been, I think Johnny mentioned in the news, 12 RTCs since the beginning of TT. So do take care whilst you're out on the roads. Thank you very much to Brad for messaging in. We have mentioned this over the past few days about how busy Heysham Port is. So if you are travelling to the island from Heysham, give yourself plenty of time, because there is a ridiculous amount of traffic, and it is meaning that people are turning up late and then not being allowed onto the ferry. So Brad says, I'm a resident of Heysham. There's been a change of ways to the ferry's booking in system. There are extremely long queues backing up the Heysham bypass, and people are missing the ferries with queues up to an hour and a half long. A lot of people are missing the ferry due to the extreme levels of traffic. I've never seen it before in previous years. Thank you very much for sending that in, Brad. And yes, the same message is on the Steam Packet website. So, in terms of the ferries, everything is departing and arriving as scheduled. But yes, that main point of information is that if you are travelling to the island from Heysham, it is ridiculously busy. So give yourself an excessive amount of time to get there and get checked in. Otherwise, you may not be allowed onto the boat. Flights-wise, sorry, just either losing my voice or hitting puberty in the moment live on air. Everything is looking like it is departing on schedule, apart from Manchester. Manchester was due to leave the island at 9:30 this morning, but it's been delayed until 6:10 this evening. And arrivals wise, the Manchester flight that was due to arrive at 9:00 this morning has been delayed until 5:10 this evening. And the other Manchester flight that was due to arrive at 3:10 has been delayed until, well, it's been delayed until now. It should have landed a minute ago, actually. So if I've not mentioned anything that you are aware of, do drop me a message on 07624 166177, and that'd be really helpful. Thank you very much in advance.
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0: It's slick, it's stylish, it's pure TT. 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
1: Good afternoon, Fran. Lovely to hear from you, my friend. Fran, who says, it gives me such joy to hear the Islands of Guernsey advert. Yeah, it's cool having it on Manx Radio, Fran. There's a lot of love in Guernsey for the Isle of Man, says Fran. A lot of friendships were forged from our COVID airbridge bubble days too. Yeah, well, that was a real silver lining of COVID. And I remember it was really good for sport at the time, wasn't it? Did the football team go across and have like a little mini-series or something? It was very cool and very resourceful, I thought. So, yes, I agree. It's nice to have a Guernsey ad on Manx Radio. Now, what's on? So, looking at the gig guide for today, let's see what time it is. 6 p.m. I just need to be careful I say this correctly. Mother Funkers are playing at Lucky's Bar, along with That Kelly Bird. And then at 8 p.m, Fully Grown Adults are performing at the North Quay, which is going on. There's live music at the North Quay just outside the British Pub all through TT. And then at 10 p.m, Buncher Skankers are on at the Queen's in Douglas. So yes, loads going on, as well as the Man-Made Festival, which is at the end of the prom next to, well, just across from the sea terminal. Obviously, you've got the TT Fair. Have you been on it? Been on any of the rides yet? I drove past and saw people getting varying degrees of whiplash, but seemed to be smiling. But I think they were going at such a pace that the smile was just stuck to their face, whether they liked it or not. Also around the island, you've got loads of museums to choose from, with plenty of TT displays going on. There's one at the Manx Museum in Douglas that's open for about another hour. And there's also, let me see here, the Manx Aviation and Military Museum that is up in Ballasalla. If you want to find out more, if you head on over to the Manx Radio website, head over to Island Info and the What's On Guide, you'll find all the details there.
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1: Radio. A little bit of people watching, especially for you, April, in Canada. Hope you're keeping well, my friend.

thought you'd enjoy a little bit of Haim, Graham. Haim, Now a Minute, and then before that, Sam Fender. People watching, good afternoon, Julie. Welcome back. Although I'm sort of on intermittently, so you should really be saying welcome back to me. Lovely to be in your company, regardless. Julie, who says, we're still listening, baking cupcakes this morning. Well, that sounds like a wonderful Saturday morning activity. Please, could you send me some pictures? Because I haven't baked in quite a long time and I would like to live my baking life vicariously through you. So you've opened a can of worms. I have been thinking about going old school and making some cornflake cakes. That could be a potential activity. Instead of going out on the town to the TT Fair or Man-Made Festival, to any of the plenty of gigs or bushies, I might just reside myself to melting chocolate and putting cornflakes in them, and then probably not even putting them in the fridge, just eating it straight from the bowl. Saturday night.

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7: It's 4 o'clock. This is Johnny Moss with the news. And as you will have gathered, there's no racing on the island today. It was hoped to get the three-lap superstock in, but because of the weather, the fog early on and the rain and then other things, it's been decided to call it off. The next race will be, or the first race of the fortnight will be tomorrow, and it'll be the superbike over six laps. So that's an enormous way to start the event, six laps of superbike. And we'll hope the weather, which is much better forecast for tomorrow, will be okay for that event to go ahead. A man who brought almost £50,000 worth of cocaine to the island, concealed in a car door, has been jailed. Nigel Mullen, who's currently care of Isle of Man Prison, was sentenced at Douglas Courthouse. Siobhan Fletcher has more.
8: The 48-year-old arrived on the island on a ferry from Heysham at 5:30 p.m. on the 16th of October last year. After disembarkation, he was stopped by police as part of a routine traffic check, and 492.4 grams of cocaine with an estimated street value of £49,240 was found concealed in the passenger side door. Jailing Mullen for 7 years and 4 months, Deemster Graham Cook told him he'd be missing a significant part of his kids' lives, but that was only down to his own foolishness. He'll also be subject to an exclusion order, banning him from entering the island for 5 years once he is released from prison.
7: We've had 12 road traffic collisions in the first week of TT. 10 were deemed serious, and all but one involved motorbikes. Emergency road repairs were carried out on the mountain road this morning after a crash at Guthrie's last night. The Isle of Man Constabulary say that's still under investigation. Chief Constable Russ Foster says it's been a busy week on the road for his officers.
9: Over the last week, we've issued 126 endorsable fixed penalties, so that basically means the rider, the driver will get points on the licence as well as a fine. We've also, interestingly, seized 7 motor vehicles and motorcycles, predominantly because they've not been displaying a tax disc or they've not been taxed.
7: Having not raced at the event 12 months ago, Ireland rider George Halliday is preparing his latest Isle of Man TT Race Week. The competitor, who comes from Glenmay, is back for 2026 in the Supersport and Superbike classes. He didn't race during 2025, but has previous experience in the Supersport category from his debut in 2023 and again in 2024. During final qualifying, he was asked by us if there are some nerves there ahead of racing getting started.
10: Yeah, they are, but it's just, I think everyone knows about, like, we've had plenty of laps this week and that's been good, so I think that calms everyone down in the team and as riders. That's all you want is laps around this place, so yeah, it's been a perfect week really, and just looking forward to get racing.
7: Arne Slot has been sacked as Liverpool's head coach, with the club saying change is necessary. They won the Premier League just a year ago but finished fifth this year. Former Bournemouth manager Adoni Iraola is the bookies front runner to take over. Have I got that right? Is that pronounced like that?
11: I mean, I don't have good football knowledge, so...
7: It's Iraola. I must admit, I've not come across the chap before, but is Iraola, is it?
11: Speaking on his behalf,
7: Iraola,
11: I'll
7: Iraola,
11: say... No.
7: Iraola. Sounds like a song, doesn't it? Anyway, he's the bookies front runner to take over, so we'll wait and see if that actually turns out. A 15-year-old girl has become the 11th young person to die in the recent record-breaking hot weather. The teenager was discovered by emergency services on Formby Beach on Merseyside, just across the way, on Bank Holiday Monday. And the former England winger Raheem Sterling has been arrested on suspicion of driving under the influence of drugs. The 31-year-old is alleged to have crashed his car on the M3 in Hampshire on Thursday morning. And the Loch Ness Monster has been captured. And the enormous creature with fins and a tail was lured into a cave. I'm only joking.
11: Finally,
7: I thought I'd put that in just to...
11: Very good.
7: Liven things up a bit.
11: Prankster, Johnny Prankster.
7: At least I didn't lead on it.
11: I like that. Are you going to do the same for the next one? Throw something in?
7: No. It's a surprise.
11: You've got to keep people on their toes.
7: Indeed, yeah. And keep the Loch Ness Monster on his toes. Poor old chap.
11: I was kept on my toes last night. I picked up my partner who'd gone out for drinks after work, and I was on after hours until midnight. Picked him up and dropped him off to get some food. And I was doing my Italian Duolingo. And I was,
7: as one does.
11: As one does, yes. Going to Italy for a wedding in July.
7: Right, and I was, well, congratulations.
11: Thank you very much. It's my brother. My brother's getting married.
7: Right,
11: yeah,
7: okay.
11: I'm not getting married.
7: Yeah, yeah. Right.
11: And I was being very loud in the car. The windows were down and I was like, grazie, like, buongiorno. And then some person, and I was looking at my phone and I was looking away, and then some person just went at the window, taxi.
7: Taxi.
11: Like, honestly, I
7: Oh,
11: yeah,
7: you thought
11: it
7: he was an Italian
11: me.
7: Taxi driver?
11: Yeah, he must have done. And I was like, no.
7: See.
11: I just went...
7: You're jumping the bar.
11: I was like, no, I'm just doing my Italian. And he looked confused at me and said again, taxi. See? And I was like, no. And then he just sort of walked away.
7: Confused, obviously.
11: Oh, no. He sounded northern, though.
7: Northern. Here you
11: it up. Was a very confusing situation for
7: taxi.
11: Everyone.
7: Taxi.
11: Taxi.
7: Taxi. Oh, taxi.
11: No, Duolingo.
7: Duolingo, no.
11: So, yeah.
7: All right.
11: Anyway,
7: it's good. So you're quite fluent in Italian, are you?
11: See, no, I'm not. I know about 5 words so far. I started late.
7: So
11: I
7: which
11: find
7: is...
11: it quite a difficult language, actually.
7: Yeah. No, it's a beautifully fluent. It's a melodic language.
11: It's a love language,
7: isn't
11: it?
7: Once you get into it, it's lots of flow and all that.
11: Ups and downs.
7: Ups and downs. Yes,
11: expressive.
7: It's good stuff. Yeah.
11: Can you speak any other languages?
7: Me?
11: I'm
7: trying to brush up on my Turkish at the moment.
11: Oh, very
7: because
11: nice.
7: Because we're going to Turkey for a holiday. We haven't been for years and years, and we're going for one in September. So I'm trying to brush up because the Turkish people are wonderful. They're so responsive when you actually speak a bit of Turkish. A, they sort of almost fall over backwards with surprise. And then
11: it.
7: When then they just help you as much as they can with the
11: lovely.
7: Turkish you have.
11: Yeah.
7: Which is, it's lovely to feel that. But
11: very nice.
7: But they've got some lovely, lovely expressions they have. Like on your birthday, there's an expression which means it's good that you were born.
11: Oh,
7: yeah,
11: yeah,
7: it's a lovely way, it's a lovely
11: nice.
7: Thing to say to someone. It's
11: yeah,
7: good.
11: It is.
7: I think I've said this tale. I'm running short of time.
11: I haven't heard that one before.
7: Have you not? Well,
11: no.
7: It's good that you were born.
11: Yeah, very nice.
7: My favourite one is Geshwish Olsen, which is May It Pass Quickly. But that's, they say to people who've been sentenced to jail for a long time.
11: Yeah.
7: The judge, traditionally after sentencing, they say, Dr. Geshmish Olsen, which means may it pass quickly, which is unlikely.
11: Can use it in other situations
7: in
11: as well.
7: In all sorts. I use it with
11: family events.
7: Yeah, like. I talk to people in here when they're on a particularly long shift overnight.
11: Yeah. I thought you were just talking about a conversation with me. May it pass.
7: Well, all right, John. I say to them, Geshmish Olsen, may it pass quickly.
11: Nice.
7: Yeah, that was a nice phrase. Good one to remember.
11: Good.
7: Yeah.
11: Graham's actually had a good suggestion. He said we should ask people where they've come from and see who's travelled the farthest way.
7: Well, we had a chap from Australia who's competing over here, so I think
11: surely
7: you'd have to go some to go further than that. To go further than that.
11: Yeah. But do
7: 23 hours it took him to fly here or to get here, which is a long time.
11: Yeah.
7: I landed in Australia once, but we were due to go to Papua New Guinea, but there was a big storm going on in Port Moresby, so they took us to Darwin for an hour or so until the storm had dissipated.
11: Mm.
7: So that's the only time I've been to Australia. So I peered at Australia out the window, and that was all. Then we took off again and went to PNG. So
11: I played PNG. We were in the Netball Nations Cup in November. It was in Singapore, and we played PNG.
7: Yeah.
11: They were a great team. Lovely, really friendly people.
7: Friendly, yeah.
11: Yeah, really friendly people. Yeah. In terms of, because we've never played any sort of nations outside of Europe before, so their style of netball was very similar to Australia, but they were just the nicest people on court. They didn't rough you up or dig an elbow in.
7: Mm.
11: And if you came in for a late challenge, they would help you up and stuff like that. It was very nice. Yeah, they were the team favourite.
7: I mean, they're an extraordinary country. For anyone who doesn't know PNG, 700 plus different languages. I'm not talking about dialects. I'm talking about languages because, amongst other things, there's a big valley in the up there which no one knew about. They thought it was mountains up there, and they got there and it was this big valley called the Kargi Valley.
11: Wow.
7: And there were tribes living all the way along it who sort of spoke a different language all the way along.
11: Yeah, that's amazing.
7: And in fact, the first white people that they'd seen was when these explorers arrived in the 1930s, looking for gold, which they didn't find.
11: Yes.
7: I think they found a little bit of it, but they found other things as well.
11: Lovely.
7: And they speak Pidgin English, of course, because there has to be a lingua franca. Mm. Otherwise, there'd be so many languages, people wouldn't understand each other. But their language, Pidgin English, is wonderful stuff.
11: Can you speak any?
7: Give an example. If something's broken, Emmy bugger up. Now, whoever invented the language obviously had a sense of humour.
11: Yeah.
7: Emmy bugger up or get her.
11: Very good.
7: And if you want to, you no lusum talk belong me, which means don't forget what I'm telling you. You no lusum talk belong me.
11: Mm. Maybe you should do the next bulletin in Pidgin English.
7: No, it'll take a while to translate it into Pidgin English. Besides which, I don't think anyone would understand. There must be a few people out there who might know a bit of Pidgin, but that's it. Mm. That's it. We're finished
11: now.
7: We've run out of conversation.
11: End.
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11: So it's a bit miserable outside, as I'm sure you're very aware, meaning there's no racing happening today, but tomorrow is looking better. So there's still going to be low cloud and mist continuing to affect much of the high ground and some coasts, especially over central and southern areas, and patchy light rain will then develop this afternoon. But tomorrow, any remaining patchy light rain will clear away and the mist and low cloud will lift. Tomorrow will then be largely dry and bright with sunny intervals and only very isolated showers with moderate southwest winds and a temperature reaching up to 17 degrees Celsius.
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11: Gary Gazza, I think we're on that basis now. This one's for you.

Bruno Mars, Uptown Funk, and before that, Saturday Night by Wigfield, especially for you, Gary, who says, afternoon, Rhiann. Great to have you back on. You send very kind messages, Gary. I very much appreciate it. Thank you. Just as I was about to ask for a request, says Gary, you played Sam Fender. Well, I'm here to deliver. What can I say, Gary? Thought you were about to go on into singing Wigfield and Saturday Night, which you could possibly play. Or possibly not. I shall leave that up to you. Well, no, I won't. I do not sing on the radio because I don't want to confuse people. I don't want people thinking, whoa, who's that? Is that actually Wigfield? Like, are they in Manx Radio Studio singing right now? I don't want to cause that confusion, okay? Because of how good my voice is. So I like to just keep it where it's not going to cause any damage, you know. Save it for the shower. And obviously, if you mention you could play it or you could not, I'm always going to play it, Gary. I'm like Ron Burgundy in that regard. If I read it and someone says potentially do this, then I am doing that thing. It is very irresponsible.

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0: countries. 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Now, Andy, good to hear from you, my friend. Going back to when I was talking earlier about spending my Saturday night, my wild Saturday night, just making cornflake cakes. Where have you gone, Andy? Let me see here. Andy says, but Rianne, what sort of chocolate? Salted caramel, orange, mint, dark or milk, etc. Well, I'm so glad you asked, Andy. I was waiting for someone to ask. Finally. Obviously, milk chocolate, Galaxy to be specific. So yeah, now that you know that, hopefully you can sleep tonight. And thank you very much to those of you who have taken the time to message in. Good afternoon, Chef Peter Ellenberger, the Riverside restaurant in Laxey. Referring back to the steak chat earlier in the show, Peter says, it's someone speaking on behalf of Peter, apologies, saying Chef Peter Ellenberger from the Riverside restaurant in Laxey hated having to cook well-done steaks and felt very well-done should carry a prison sentence. He'd let all know that he had just destroyed a... Sorry, I'm just trying to read this directly. Should have read ahead. Honestly, so unprofessional. He would let everyone know that he had just destroyed a lovely piece of meat when it was ready. We'd be trying to shush him, but it never worked. Peter was Swiss. Lots of people still remember him. But many, believe it or not, very fondly. Thank you very much for sharing that. I appreciate it. And I'm very glad Peter and I never met in person, because I probably would have left in tears.
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0: Julie, the pictures of your baked goods that you've sent, honestly, mouth-watering, especially, well, the pizza bites look absolutely sensational. I love that you've got your own chickens. That is a life aspiration of mine, to own chickens. So Julie has sent in, let me see if I can describe this to you, cupcakes, and they're decorative, so they look like roses on the top, and the rose is made out of cream. I'm exceptional at charades at Christmas, if you couldn't tell. I can see the texture of the cream, Julie, and I'm kind of regretting asking you to send it in because my mouth is literally watering. Saliva in the mouth. It's not great for presenting. And now I really want one of those. They look sensational. And thank you for sending me pictures of Canada, Vancouver too. I really appreciate it, you sharing that with me. Julie says, I have to make my own sausage rolls because the ones here are, I can't say that word on air, otherwise I've got another reason banked against me to get sacked. And I baked some Greggs cheese and onion bakes along with pizza buns. Well, we don't have a Greggs on the Isle of Man. So if you would like to fire some of those over here, that would also be very welcome. Thank you.
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0: That was the 1975 It's Not Living If It's Not With You. Good afternoon, Tony, my friend. Long time no speak. Good afternoon, Rianne, says Tony. It's a long time since I sent this message, but as always, the last one is dedicated to yourself. Thank you. Thank you very much, Tony. Very kind as always. And I know I said it before, but thank you for taking the time to message in. It really does make a difference, and it means I don't have to just make up names and pretend that people are messaging the station. So thank you for that.
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8: The six-lap superbike race tomorrow. Racing will start at last on the Isle of Man. Good evening. I'm Johnny Moss. Police say they will continue to prosecute people who enter closed roads during TT Fortnight. Five people appeared in Douglas Courthouse today after being arrested yesterday. The Isle of Man police say entering closed roads puts everyone in danger. Russ Foster is Chief Constable.
9: It will not be tolerated. It causes danger to themselves, the competitors, but also other spectators, and we will be taking positive action, we really will.
8: Public Health is urging people to practice safer sex. This DT is part of a government-wider campaign hoping to see a reduction in the rate of sexually transmitted diseases in the aftermath of the festival. Around 50,000 people travel to the island throughout the racing fortnight. Ross Keat from Public Health says safer sex doesn't just apply to STIs, but also the topic of consent.
10: We're aware that the TT, there's a big festival sort of atmosphere. People are going out, enjoying themselves, having a couple of drinks. There is an element of making sure that people are safe and behaving safely. So if you're going out with a group of friends, don't leave somebody on their own to get home. And if you are planning on having a sexual encounter with somebody who maybe you don't typically know, only an enthusiastic yes means yes. And always wear a condom to make sure that you're taking care of your sexual health as well.
8: The TT Legacy Lap will take place tomorrow at 9:30. The event will be led by Women's Riders World Relay, celebrating both the history and future of women in motorcycling. Those taking part are asked to go there to pit lane from 8:30 tomorrow morning. 8:30 tomorrow morning, ready to set off under the instruction of the clerk of the course at 9:30. Now, everyone's reminded that the pit lane and the southbound lane of Glencrutchery Road adjacent to the grandstand will be one way. And please be aware that while escorted, the Legacy Lap is a tribute ride-out on open public roads. A rider making a long-awaited debut at the Isle of Man races this year says the event so far is everything he thought it would be, and indeed more. Gary McCoy had previously been due to make his maiden appearance at the Racing Fortnight last year. He was ruled out of the event 12 months ago. He had serious injuries in an incident at the Northwest 200. Now, with the chance to take on the 1,000cc races and Supersport class, he told us how he's coping so far with the physical demands of the Snaefell Mountain course.
11: To be honest, not too bad. Like, obviously, coming back from, keep talking about it, last year at the Northwest, obviously, a 22 broken bones and punctured lung and a bleed in the brain, so it is. It's not easy now, but luck, we're here. We're chipping away at it and we're not going to go too mad. We'll just keep at it. Steady away. The bike's going well. That's half the battle. I just have to steer it.
8: Experienced TT competitor Sam West has called time on his campaign this year. In an update, the rider from Congleton says mechanical issues with his super stock and super sport machines have been ongoing since the Northwest 200. He says whilst they've given it everything to resolve the problems, he and his team have run out of time, with qualifying now at an end. The Isle of Man TT is so important for the hospitality sector, from the founder of Bushy's Breweries that comes as the industry gears up for this racing fortnight. A busy week expected, thousands of visitors and locals looking set to take to the island's bars and restaurants. Martin Brunschweiler is asking people to be respectful over this period.
12: Enjoy yourselves, have fun, but just don't go over the top. We know from many years of experience that the bikers themselves are the best behaved, you know, they're the best behaved crowd of people you could ever wish for.
8: Well, as we know, the countdown is on to that big, big game in Budapest. Momentum is underway in North London and Budapest as Arsenal get ready to face full holders Paris Saint-Germain in the Champions League final. The two sides kick off in the Hungarian capital in, well, an hour and a half, according to this. But that was what? Very shortly. When are they kicking off, Rui? In the near future.
13: Very soon.
8: Almost. If we lean out the window, we just hear the roar of the whistle. Yes. Yeah, shortly. And finally, Arnold, well, if you're a Liverpool fan, you'll know about this. Arne Slot has been sacked as Liverpool's head coach. The club say change is necessary. They won the Premier League just a year ago, but they finished fifth this time, and that's just not good enough.
14: It's not good enough.
8: Good enough.
14: Graham's been on complimenting your news reading, John.
8: Has he?
14: Says, Reed, genuine compliment to Johnny Moss. I really love his laid-back style in news reading. Just completely chilled.
8: That's very kind of you. Thank you. Yeah. Thank you very much, Graham. That's very kind of you.
14: Yeah, lovely.
8: You couldn't send a copy of that to the management, could you?
14: Yes, I will.
8: I suggest another fiver.
14: And then just some
8: fiver
14: pounds,
8: on top of
14: pound emojis.
8: Yes, which would be very nice. The family would be delighted. Yes, the readers of Horse and Hound also would be delighted.
14: I'm not going to be with you for the next one. Simon Quine will be coming in for six.
8: Oh, Sam, yes, he's there. He's been there for years and years for me at the end of the day.
14: Yes.
8: He's a
14: lovely
8: chap. Quite a fellow, isn't he?
14: He is. Yeah. He is. A very kind person.
8: Indeed.
14: I've got the next song that is coming up is especially for you, John.
8: It was a request. I love this song.
14: Yeah.
8: It was in a film, everyone, called The Way with Charlie Sheen about walking the Santiago de Compostela walk. This is the song that appeared in the middle of it.
14: Lovely.
8: By Alana Morissette. And the way they featured it in the film was very good as well. Mm. And there was a little quote just before the song started which really touched my heart. But the song itself is brilliant.
14: What's the quote?
8: A chap in one of the Spanish villages brings his son who has stolen one of the bags and brings the bag back again and apologises and etc. But as they part, he says, our children, they are the very best and the very worst of us. And you think,
14: beautiful.
8: That's gracious, gracious thing to say.
14: Mm.
8: Yeah.
14: Excellent choice. I'll do the weather and then we'll Alaris Morris set it up.
6: 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Discover what the Isle of Man has to offer. 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
14: Didn't mean to laugh at my own joke there, not a loser. Risk of further shower... I'm trying to read the weather, John. Being very disruptive. Risk of further showery outbreaks of rain, possibly heavy at times later this evening and to start overnight. In addition, there is an increased risk of coastal mist and fog later this evening. Moderate to fresh, mainly southwest wind and a minimum temperature of 12 degrees Celsius. Sunset today is at 9:38 and sunrise tomorrow morning is at 4:54.
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0: That was Bat for Lashes' Sunday Love, and before that, the beautiful Thank You from Alanis Morissette, especially chosen by Johnny Moss. Dewin, lovely to hear from you, my friend. And what a kind message as well. Hi, Rianne, a real listener here, saying a quick hello. Nice to hear your voice and humour. Thank you very much on the radio again. I don't know what you're talking about humour-wise, though. I am a very unfunny person. I must get back to tuning in to your after-hours show, as somehow I don't seem to manage it. Well, it'd be lovely to have you back in the after-hours club again, Dewin, my friend. And if you do pop up, you will have to redo the initiation process, okay? And there will be also a renewed fee as well. Been missing some of your payments, Dewin, so there's a backlog, but that doesn't matter. It'd be lovely to have you back, so long as you pay. A concerted effort required by me, methinks, says Dewin. Anyways, a big hello from me. Lovely to hear from you, my friend. I hope you've been keeping well, and hopefully it's late, isn't it? If I wasn't on the After Hours show, I would also be asleep at 10. So zero blame there, my friend. But hopefully we'll get to hang out a little bit more over TT Fortnite, because I'm on pretty much every day until the end. So you're stuck with me now, whether you like it or not.
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1: Roads around the TT Mountain course are all fully open, but just be wary if you are going to use the mountain road that there is low fog and mist about. So it's just something to be a bit cautious with. Looking at Ronald's Way, everything is due to depart on time. Arrivals-wise, there's only one delayed flight, and that is the EasyJet flight from Manchester. It was due to arrive at 10 past five. It's been delayed until 10 to six. And everything looks hunky-dory on the Steam Packet website for all the sailings. Everything is due to depart and arrive as scheduled. But as we've been saying, if you are travelling to the Isle of Man from Haitian Port, it is incredibly busy. They've got a notice up on the Steam Packet website saying, due to increased traffic congestion at Haitian Port during the current busy travel period, we strongly advise all passengers travelling to the Isle of Man via Haitian to allow extra time for their journey. Please plan ahead and ensure you arrive in good time to complete check-in before the scheduled closing time. Late arrival may result in being unable to travel. And Brad did message in from across, who lives in Haitian, and said that the queues are ending up being an hour and a half long at the moment. So as I said before, if not necessarily if you're travelling, but if you know someone who is travelling to the island from Haitian, maybe just give them a heads up that they need to give themselves plenty of time to get here.
0: 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South Key Industrial Estate, Douglas. Quayside!
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7: A little bit of Jane Wheedlin. I always struggle with that last name now. Rush Hour, especially for you, Nan, who chooses never to rush anywhere. Infuriatingly.

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1: 408, thank you very much for sending this in. 408, who says, good afternoon. Could you please mention Italian Bike Night, which is taking place in Port Erin on Monday, is happening with the weather forecast. With the weather forecasted for Monday, we would very much appreciate your help. Thank you. Yes, so Italian Bike Night taking place in Port Erin on Monday. If you want to find out more, head on over to italianbikenight.im, no capital letters. So yeah, thank you very much. I'm sure the person who sent that message in would really appreciate your support. Something different as well. The Man-Made Festival is obviously going on in the Bottleneck car park in Douglas. That has a load of live music, and it also showcases local producers selling food, drinks and other items that can only be found in the Isle of Man. And the Man-Made Festival is running until the 6th of June. You've got Peel Day coming up on the 4th of June from 11 a.m. onwards. That includes loads of activities and live music and kippers. If you love kippers, I don't understand it, but lots of people love kippers. So Peel is your place to be for kippers. Port Erin Day is the 1st of June, and the TT Fun Fair is obviously open. And then the Red Arrows are hitting the Douglas Bay skies on the 4th of June from 7:30 p.m. And Manx Radio will have live commentary to accompany that. And Queen's Pier in Ramsey is open every Sunday from 2 until 5 p.m. And if you know any other events going on around the island, do drop me a message on 07624 166 177. And as I said earlier, you can find other things going on around the island at manxradio.com. Head over to Island Info and the What's On Guide, and there's plenty to be filling your time with besides the races.
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1: 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I'm hoping there are some good people out there that can help. He lost his hand tool bag today, somewhere between Custom House in Douglas to the top of Richmond Hill. It's a Vito tool bag with all his hand tools in it, and it happened between 10:38 this morning and 10:55. A bus flashed him and he stopped to say items were coming out up the Richmond Hill. I turned around immediately, but they had gone. So someone has collected them up. He is willing to give a reward for their return. So if you have seen a chap's missing tool bag, and please do help. You can give Sam a call on 07624 493 001. So I'll give you that number again. 07624 493 001. So if you can help, it would be greatly appreciated. Mm-hmm.

That was Ash's Embrace, and that is it from me. I will be back with you 4 till 6. Thank you very much for your lovely company this afternoon. I'm going to leave you in the very capable and just fine, great, lovely hands of Simon Quine, accompanied by Johnny Moss.

0: 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But behind the smiles, some people may be struggling. 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
9: Hello again, this is Johnny Moss with the news at 6 o'clock. Just one race tomorrow, which is more than they managed today, it has to be said. But what a race that'll be, the RST Superbike over six laps. It starts at 1:30, the mountain road closes at 11, the rest of the course at 12:30. And there'll be quite a bit going on the course before then, because the TT course legacy lap will start. It'll start from 9:30. Tomorrow, people taking part are asked to gather from 8:30 in pit lane. Also remember, it is a tribute ride-out lap on open roads. This year, it'll be led by the Women's Riders World Relay, celebrating both the history and future of women in motorcycling. Pit lane and the southbound carriageway of the road next to the grandstand will be one way. A man who bought almost £50,000 worth of cocaine to our island, concealed in a car door, has been jailed. Nigel Mullen, currently care of Isle of Man Prison, was sentenced at Douglas Courthouse. Siobhan Fletcher has more.
10: The 48-year-old arrived on the island on a ferry from Heysham at 5:30pm on the 16th of October last year. After disembarkation, he was stopped by police as part of a routine traffic check, and 492.4 grams of cocaine with an estimated street value of £49,240 was found concealed in the passenger side door. Jailing Mullen for 7 years and 4 months, Deemster Graham Cook told him he'd be missing a significant part of his kids' lives, but that was only down to his own foolishness. He'll also be subject to an exclusion order, banning him from entering the island for 5 years once he is released from prison.
9: A centralised guide for everything TT-related has been created by a fan. It's aimed at helping those coming to the island for the first time, perhaps. Called Isle of Man Buddy, it's a website that's been set up by regular visitor Niall Marshall. The Northern Irishman explains why he wanted to make the platform.
11: I've been coming over to the TT now for about 10 years, and every year I go online and do a bit of research on where to watch and what to do. And there's a lot of good resources there online at the minute, but there's no real centralization where everything's pulled together. So that was the initial aim. And then once I started building it, I started adding in a few more features, first-timer guides.
9: Well, I'm now going to mention a certain football match that is happening. Now, some of you may not want to hear this score, so I'm going to give you warning. I'm going to have a chat with Simon for a couple of minutes. So it's a time for you to sort of turn the radio off and come back. Come back in a minute, but just leave it a minute, OK? Got it turned off?
12: It's, okay. It's a very big house those people had to walk to the other side of to turn their radio down.
9: Have a quiet chat. Where are you going for your holidays? Anyone in particular?
12: I've just got back from my holiday.
9: Which was?
12: Went to Tenerife last month, which was very nice.
9: Excellent. What, swimming and on the beach?
12: Oh, all sorts of things, all inclusive on the beach, swimming, just wandering around, just generally relaxing.
9: Brilliant. OK, I can give you the score.
12: They've
9: now.
12: They've turned their radio back up now.
9: They have turned it back up. So hello again. Welcome back. And it's the score is PSG, Paris Saint-Germain, 0, Arsenal 1. And that goal came after. Well, it depends. 5 minutes if you read some sources, 6 minutes if you look at others. And it came from Kai Havertz, who scored after 5 minutes. And they've just gone into half-time.
12: Not without its controversy, that
9: absolutely,
12: goal,
9: yes.
12: I read as well.
9: Well, I didn't see it. All I did was hear about it, so I haven't actually seen how it happened.
12: I believe there may have been a handball in the lead-up to it, I read online.
9: Oh, no. Mm. Oh, dear. Well, so there you go.
12: Well, anyway, nice to see
9: Arsenal.
12: That'll
9: be arguing
12: doing
9: about
12: well.
9: For generations.
12: It certainly will. Johnny Moss, we're sort of on the homeward straight now, aren't we?
9: You don't think of it like that. You think, oh, dear, only 6 days to go.
12: I think it's 7, isn't it?
9: Is it 7?
12: Sunday, Monday, Tuesday, Wednesday, Thursday, Friday, 7.
9: 7
12: you,
9: is
12: you've
9: 7.
12: You've lost the day there, John.
9: I've lost a day. It's like Groundhog Day.
12: Well, that's some good news for you. You've got another day at our company.
9: Oh, good. Excellent. Okay. Right. Well, I hope everybody else there is having a good time this evening. And again, apologies about no racing today.
12: But a better day tomorrow.
9: Better day tomorrow, and hopefully we'll get that six lapper in the superbikes.
12: All right, John, thank you very much. Back at 10 o'clock tomorrow morning.
9: 10 o'clock, yes.
12: Excellent.
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12: OK, well, let's start off with this evening then. Just the risk of some further showery outbreaks of rain. They could be heavy at times. They will come later this evening and the start of overnight. In addition, there's an increased risk of some coastal mist and fog later this evening. Temperatures down to 12 degrees Celsius. Tomorrow looks like it could be a better day, though mainly dry with sunny intervals. The risk of just an odd shower, those more likely by the afternoon and evening, though. Light to moderate southwest wind and top temperatures of 17. Sunset tonight is 22 minutes to 10. Sunrise tomorrow morning at 6 minutes to 5. And Monday, outbreaks of rain for most of the day, as well as widespread hill fog, moderate to fresh, mainly southerly wind, temperatures only 13 or 14 in the rain.
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It's Fida and the Fratellis getting things underway on this evening's Afterburner. Welcome to a Saturday here on at Manx Radio Motorsport. Simon Quine with you through until 10 o'clock this evening. Thanks very much to Rhianne for looking after things this afternoon, and Christy before that as well. Rhianne back tomorrow after the conclusion of the RST Superbike TT that will take place over six laps. We hope we'll run through the full schedule as long as weather permitting. It looks better than today, but it looks worse than earlier in the week. I think that's probably the most accurate way to describe the weather forecast for tomorrow. So, racing action finally, hopefully getting underway tomorrow. Bring you all the details in terms of times a little bit later on in the programme. Plenty of good music to come between now and 10 o'clock as well. Latest travel information very shortly. We'll take a look at the gig guide and the what's on, and tell you about the competitions as well over at motorsport.manxradio.com. But with the time at 13 and a half minutes after 6 o'clock, this is Pulp and Lip Gloss.

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0: Pulp and Lip Gloss, and that's Robert Plant and 29 Palms, a man himself who's played over here during the TT definitely once, quite possibly twice. 22 minutes after 6 o'clock, it's Manx Radio's Afterburner with Simon Quine, and Manx Radio Motorsports Afterburner, should I say, with Simon Quine, through until 10 o'clock this evening, brought to you by the Man-Made Festival down in the Bottleneck Car Park at the end of Douglas Promenade. Some great live music on there this evening if you want to pop down and see some local musical talent performing, and why not sample some of the great Manx food and drink that they've got available at there as well. If you want to get in touch with the show, 166-177 is the text number. 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We've got music from the Kooks coming up, some Kaiser Chiefs before 7, something from Razorlight as well, and in just a couple of minutes we'll take a look at the latest travel information.
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0: Okay, then let's start off on the roads. Nothing to tell you about this evening, but looking ahead to the road closures for racing tomorrow, I can give you those details now. Let's just find the latest information we have. Here it is. The Mountain Road will close at 11 o'clock tomorrow morning. Full TT course closed at 12:30 with the RST Superbike TT race taking place over six laps. All roads around the mountain course reopening no later than 6:30. Also, some advance notice about the legacy lap that's taking place tomorrow morning at 9:30. This means that the pit lane and the southbound lane of Glencrutchery Road adjacent to the grandstand will be one way. So the pit lane will be closed and Glencrutchery Road adjacent to the grandstand will be one way while they see the legacy lap off the line, and that ride out is escorted by the police on public open roads. Down at Ronaldsway Airport on the arrivals board, still that delay of the EasyJet Manchester flight that was due in at 9 o'clock this morning. That's estimated to land in 20 minutes time at 6:45. Also a delay to the Aer Lingus Dublin flight, which was due to land at 22, only a 5 minute delay. That's now going to land at 6:45 as well. On the departures board, the EasyJet Manchester flight that was due to depart at 9:30 this morning is now scheduled to depart at 7:15, and the Aer Lingus Dublin flight that was due to go at 7:10 now delayed until 7:30. Sailing information with the Isle of Man Steam Packet Company: the Manxman is on her way back to Douglas. She's due here at 7:30 this evening. The Mananan departed Douglas just before 6 o'clock, about 30 minutes ago. She's due into Heysham at 8:30 tonight, and then the Manxman will depart Douglas at 9 o'clock this evening into Heysham for 12:45 tomorrow morning.
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The Kooks and You Don't Love Me, and that's Gang of Youths and Magnolia, 24 minutes away from 7 o'clock. In case you didn't hear it this morning, announced on the Manx Radio Motorsport Breakfast Show with Chris Quirk, we did pick the winner of the Ginger Hall Hospitality for either next Tuesday or next Friday, all hosted by the TT's fastest ever newcomer, Glenn Irwin. And I must say a big well done to Nathan Hamilton, who is the winner of those two tickets to go up to the Ginger Hall. It's his choice of either next Tuesday or next Friday. Watch the racing, enjoy the views up there, the north of the island, just at the end of the Sulby Strait, and obviously be hosted by Glenn Irwin. There are still chances to win, though. Other fantastic prizes, head over to motorsport.manxradio.com. Keep up to date with everything that's happening at TT 2026, and as well, try a look at the competitions that are on there. You could be winning £100 to spend at ttshirts.com on official TT merchandise. Give you the details of that competition after 7 o'clock. Latest from the Sky News Centre coming at the top of the hour. We'll get a look at the latest weather as well from the Rollinsway Met Office. And before we get to that, music from the Kaiser Chiefs, the Fun-Loving Criminals. And very shortly, we'll take a look at the gig guide for Saturday evening.

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1: I walk up to the teller, I give her the letter. She gives me the loot, the puckered up lips and a wink that I found cute. And I said, baby, baby, baby, is there some karmic G love thing happening here, baby?

0: Fun-loving Criminals and Scooby Snacks after we played Robert Plant a little bit earlier on. That is a band who have definitely played the TT twice, I believe, over a space of about a 20-year period, and went down a treat both times. That was, did they played the night before Van Morrison, didn't they, in the Villa Marina Gardens? I think I'm going back to the year 2000 here. They played the night before Van Morrison when he turned up and was very miserable, barely looked at the audience, barely interacted with them and left fairly promptly on a helicopter. But they went down at a storm and then reappeared a few years ago. It was back in about 2018, 2019 at the Villiers Square at the stage down there. We'll take a look at the What's On Guide, speaking of live music, go through some gigs that are happening across the island very shortly, also play music from Razorlight and the Libertines before we get through to 7 o'clock.
1: Don't miss Port Erin TT Day on Monday. 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
9: Well, there's loads of live music, as you might expect, happening across the island this evening. Let's start off in Douglas. Mad Daddy are on at the Promenade Suite. Just a little further along Douglas Promenade, it's Jack's, the awesome party band. And at the Manx Arms here, Molyneux's playing there. Quid's in. Joe Quillen is on at the moment. He's been playing for about 45 minutes. A little bit later on, Just Blame Pete will be appearing there. At Motor Isle, brand new venue on Wellington Street in Douglas, a couple of corkers. And on North Quay Live, Trevor Nelson and Penthouse Dive. Moving back onto Douglas Promenade at Lucky's Bar, which is in the Palace Hotel and Casino. Trevor Shimon at the Manor. It's Granty. It's Sam Webbs. It's the Bobcats. At the Legion on the Quay, it's Shoddy Waddy. And at the Heron, it's Oliver Heath. The Queens on Douglas Promenade has Ideal Forgery. And the Rovers has Harvey Mushman. Heading up to the north of the island, Sprintfest sees Sunset Jet and Bunch of Skankers playing there. The Ginger Hall have Joey Wild this evening. And out in the west of the island at Barbary West Coast, it's Alex Harris. At the Black Dog Oven, it's Jamie Blackburn. And on the Port Erin Beach stage this evening, it's Executive Function and the Ed Miller Band. And staying down in the south of the island at the Glue Pot, it is the Fossils. So loads of choices of live music for you. And as well at the Man-Made Festival down at the Bottleneck Car Park, live music there again this evening, as there is every night between now and the 6th of June. And if you're looking for anything else to do throughout TT, don't forget you can head over to motorsport.manxradio.com or find Manx Radio Motorsport on social media. 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

0: Two tracks from that sort of mid-noughties indie revival that we had from Razorlight from their debut album. It was Golden Touch, and that was the lead single from the Libertines' second album, Can't Stand Me Now. It's 5 to 7 here on Manx Radio Motorsport. Latest coming from the Sky News Centre very shortly. But before we get into that, let's just remind you of your chance to win £100 to spend at TT Shirts. You can spend this on official TT merchandise, from T-shirts to hoodies, caps to magnets, or you can also browse their range of embroidered clothing, screen-printed T-shirts, polo shirts, sweatshirts, all sorts of bits and pieces. If you're over on the island, you can head down and view the shop on the Queen's Promenade in Douglas, or you can find them online at ttshirts.com. 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
10: From the Sky News Centre at 7, the Champions League final is heading towards extra time with Arsenal level at 1-1 against Paris Saint-Germain. Kai Havertz gave the Premier League winners an early lead but conceded a penalty to the holders in the second half in Budapest. Mikel Arteta's men are aiming to join Aston Villa and Crystal Palace in making it a clean sweep for English teams in Europe's major competitions. These Arsenal supporters, watching at a fan park in London, erupted in cheers when the first goal was scored.

0: Meanwhile, Liverpool have sacked boss Arne Slot a year after winning the Premier League in his first season. They finished fifth this time, and Ione Ariola is believed to be the front runner to succeed the Dutchman after ending his time in charge of Bournemouth. A teenage girl has died in hospital days after getting into trouble on Formby Beach on Merseyside. The 15-year-old's the 11th young person to lose their life in open water during the hot weather. There are fresh concerns about border check hold-ups at European airports. It's prompted Wizz Air's UK boss to urge passengers to arrive at terminals at least 3 hours before flying home. The new entry-exit system involves fingerprints and facial scanning. Sean Tipton from the Travel Association ABTA says Yvonne Moynihan's comments seem sensible.
1: I think she's clearly taking a better safe than sorry approach, because obviously we are about to enter the busiest time of year. There will be, I'm not exaggerating, millions of British families heading off to Europe. There have been individual problems at certain times today at certain airports, which have caused problems.
0: And Wigan have clinched a record-extending 22nd Rugby League Challenge Cup title with a comfortable 40-10 victory over Hull KR. The Warriors ran in 7 tries against the holders in the final at Wembley. It is the 3rd time Wigan have won the trophy over the last 5 years. That's the latest. I'm Stevie Shillinglaw.
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4: Interesting editorial choice, just to play 12 seconds of people cheering. I assume if Arsenal go on to win that game, that will just be the full 2-minute bulletin, just a lot of cheering. Moving on to the weather then, the risk of a few outbreaks of rain this evening. They could be heavy at times later this evening and the start of overnight. And there's also the increased risk of some coastal mist and fog later this evening. Moderate to fresh, mainly southwest wind, minimum temperatures of 12. Mainly dry tomorrow with sunny intervals. Also the risk of the odd shower. These more likely in the afternoon and evening. Sunset tonight, 22 minutes to 10. Sunrise tomorrow morning, 6 minutes to 5. And on Monday, outbreaks of rain for most of the day, as well as widespread hill fog, maximum temperatures of 13 or 14.
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Alex Chilton from The Replacements, and that's Davey Knowles and Backdoor Slam with Too Late. Davey Knowles back on the island. I think it's sometime next week he'll be performing. If you fancy going and see him, you'll find all the details, I'm sure, online. It's one of the Triskel Promotions concerts bringing Davey Knowles and his band back to the island. It is Afterburner for your Saturday evening, 7:10 here on the best biking station in the world, sponsored by Tesco. Simon Quine with you through until 10 o'clock this evening, when Chris Pearson will take over with the checkered flag through until midnight. 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

0: They're doing some shows this year to celebrate 25 years since the release of the album that was taken from. It's Jimmy Eat World and The Middle, and before that it was The Black Keys with Lonely Boy.
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0: Okay, nothing new to tell you about on the road so far this evening, which is always good news. Just some advance warning for tomorrow morning about the Legacy Lap that will take place 9:30. This will get underway. It's a special event led by the Women Riders World Relay, celebrating both the history and the future of women in motorcycling. If you want to take part in the Legacy Lap, you're asked to assemble in pit lane from 8:30 tomorrow morning, ready to set off under the instruction of Clark of the course at 9:30. And everyone is reminded that the pit lane and the southbound lane of Glencrutchery Road adjacent to the grandstand will be one way. And please be aware that whilst escorted, the Legacy Lap is a tribute ride out on open roads. Looking at the racing schedule for tomorrow, the Mountain Road will close at 11 o'clock, the full TT course closed at 12:30, and the first bikes away from the grandstand at 1:30 in the RST Superbike team. TT held over six laps, all roads reopening no later than 6:30 tomorrow evening. Down at Ronalds Way Airport on the arrivals board, the EasyJet Manchester flight that was due to arrive at 9 o'clock this morning did finally land at 7:20. There's also a delay to the Loganair Manchester flight, just 10 minutes though, that's now due to land at 7:55. And on the departures board, the EasyJet Manchester flight that was due to go at 9:30 this morning is now showing as gate closed, as is the Aer Lingus Dublin flight that was due to go at 7:10, and one of those will be the last departure out of Ronalds Way this evening. Sailing information with the Isle of Man Steam Packet Company. The Manxman is due back into Douglas in the next 10 minutes or so, if she hasn't already arrived back into Douglas. Let's just refresh that and see if it has, if indeed she has arrived in Douglas. No, not showing she has so far. And the Mananan departed Douglas just before 6 o'clock into Heysham for 8:30 this evening. The Manxman departing Douglas at 9 o'clock into Heysham for 1:45. Don't forget, you can always keep up to date on the go. 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

Skunk and Antsy and Week. Before that, it was Big Country and Look Away at 29 minutes after 7 o'clock. Looking out the window here at Broadcasting House up on Douglas Head, I have to say, it looks like to be the nicest the weather has been all day, really. I can see it as far across. I don't think I could quite make out the top of Snaefell. I can't check at the moment because the window's behind me, but I don't think we can quite make out the top of Snaefell from here. But a lot clearer and a lot brighter than it has been for most of the day here on the Isle of Man. Just a reminder, those showers are due to come in later this evening or overnight, but hopefully, fingers crossed, things are a little bit better for tomorrow for the Six Lap RST Superbike TT, which gets underway at 1:30 tomorrow afternoon. We'll take a look at the What's On guide very shortly as well. That's coming up in about 10 minutes. Find out some events that are happening throughout the remainder of TT 2026. Before that, though, music from the Hoosiers and Black Sabbath.

0: late Ozzy Osbourne and Black Sabbath, it's Paranoid, and the Hoosiers, and Goodbye Mr. A before that. We will play the Psychedelic Furs in just a couple of minutes, then we will take a look at the What's On Guide, looking ahead to some events coming up in the next few days, and into the tail end of next week that might be of interest to you if you're looking for something to do one evening, and you can find details of all those events over on the Manx Radio Motorsport social media channels.
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0: 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Starting off with the Man-Made Festival taking place every single day in the Bottleneck Car Park on Douglas Promenade. That's just down by the sea terminal. If you're not familiar with where it is, you can't miss it. The big marquee down there at the end of Douglas Promenade, on from midday. Every day it's open, midday till 10 through until the 6th of June. A celebration of all things Manx with local food, drink, crafts, live entertainment, games, children's play area and TT coverage on the screen, featuring all sorts of local vendors. You can find more details on the Man-Made Festival social media channels. TT Live at the Manx Museum, 5 o'clock onwards every day through until the 6th of June. Live coverage of all the sessions taking place during their opening hours, pre-race build-up, expert commentary and post-race analysis. The Fun Fair is open on Douglas Promenade until midnight every day until the 6th of June, and also from Friday. So from yesterday through until Monday the 1st of June, the Bride Church TTTs are on from 11:30 till 4:30 every day, serving delicious homemade cakes, scones, sandwiches and afternoon tea. Looking a bit further ahead to next Monday, the 1st of June, it's Port Air and TT Day on the beach and the promenade. All gets underway around about 11 a.m. with a full day of seaside family fun with food, live music and entertainment. You can find more details of that on social media. The Douglas TT Beach Cross from 6 o'clock onwards on Monday. It's the best motocross riders on the island showcasing their talents along Douglas Beach. If you're a visiting motocross rider, you're more than welcome to enter and join in with that. You can again find more details online. The More To Do Bike Show on Thursday the 4th of June on Peel Promenade. On throughout the day, there's a motorcycle show, there's market stalls there, and there'll be live music as well on the Peel Beach stage. And on Thursday evening, the Red Arrows return to Douglas Bay, gets underway at 7:30 for a special TT display. And of course, if you're tuned to Manx Radio Motorsport or Manx Radio's FM service, you can hear live commentary from Red 10. Our very own Chris Pearson will be down there on Douglas Promenade chatting to Red 10, and you'll be able to tune in and watch it in the skies and through your radio hear exactly those instructions that have been given to Red 10. And TT rounds off with the TT firework display over Douglas Bay at 11 p.m. on Saturday the 6th of June, the traditional fireworks display over Douglas Bay, which rounds off the final day of racing at TT. But we're ages away from that. We've got eight races to get in before then, so plenty to fit into the programme. 14 minutes away from 8 o'clock now on Manx Radio Motorsports.
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Liam Gallagher's Post Oasis Project, BDI and Millionaire. And to take us up to the latest from the Sky News Centre at 7 o'clock. And straight after that, a look at the latest weather forecast for Sunday into early next week. Let's play music from Noah and the Whale and Blossoms.

pressed up to the window. The bus headed out of town. His breath on the glass, he draws with his finger a map of the roads they go down. In circles of streetlights, the only signal. There's people out there in the black. He waves goodbye, the town he grew up in. Knows that he'll never come back. 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
8: From the Sky News Centre at 8, Liverpool have sacked boss Arne Slot a year after winning the Premier League in his first season. They finished fifth this time, and Ernie Ariola is believed to be the front runner to succeed the Dutchman after ending his time in charge of Bournemouth. These Liverpool supporters feel the club's hierarchy have made the right decision.
9: Just let's hope the next manager who comes can do a lot better with the season and fighting and get us back where we belong. Like,
10: all the money that was spent in the summer really had to do better this season. Defending champions, to be honest.
11: Iriola's the top man at the moment.
8: The UK boss of Wizz Air has issued a warning to British passengers abroad. They're being urged to get to European airports 3 hours before flight departures, with new border checks expected to cause lengthy queues. A teenage girl's died in hospital after getting into difficulty on Formby Beach on Merseyside on bank holiday Monday. The 15-year-old is the 13th person now known to have died during the recent hot weather. A Kanye West gig in Italy has been cancelled for what are being described as public order and safety issues. The rapper was due to perform in Reggio Emilia in July. The local Jewish communities expressed concern about previous anti-Semitic remarks. Wigan scored 7 times as they cruised to a 40-10 victory over Hull KR in Rugby League's Challenge Cup final at Wembley. The Warriors claimed their first silverware since 2024, a record extending 22nd time they've won. Head coach Matt Pete says they've achieved something special.
12: You know of any finals that they can go have away, and we knew that today, so to come away with a win. And I thought we had to work for it against a good team in difficult conditions, so very proud of the players, but a lot of people at the club as well.
8: And in the last few moments, PSG have beaten Arsenal in the Champions League final. It was a tense decider that eventually went to penalties in the final in Budapest. They have now, it's the second time they've lost after losing some 20 years ago. From Sky News, I'm Stevie Shillinglaw.
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13: Just the risk of some showery outbreaks of rain, possibly heavy at times as we move later into this evening and overnight, and also the increased risk of some coastal mist and fog later this evening. Having said that, like I mentioned about half an hour ago, it's about the nicest it's been all day at the moment as we just tick past 2.5 minutes after 8 o'clock. Temperatures overnight down to lows of 12. Tomorrow mainly dry with sunny intervals. There is the risk, however, of the odd shower of rain popping up, these more likely in the afternoon and evening. Light to moderate southwest winds and top temperatures of 17. Sunset 22 minutes to 10 this evening, sunrise at 6 minutes to 5 tomorrow morning, and Monday we'll see rain for most of the day as well as widespread hill fog and moderate to fresh mainly southerly wind, and temperatures only at 13 or 14 in the rain.
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With more than a hint of New Order's regret in there, it's Cortina's, their new single, The Luckiest Man Alive, and before that, Royal Blood with Little Monster. It's exactly 10 past 8 here on Manx Radio Motorsport, brought to you by Tesco. Simon Quine with you on Afterburner through until 10 o'clock this evening, when Chris Pearson will come into the studio and take over for a couple of hours with the checkered flag through until midnight. If you do want to get in touch with me for the next hour and 50 minutes or so, 166 177 is the text number. 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

0: The Who and Won't Get Fooled Again, all 8.5 minutes offered, and before that it was the Foo Fighters with Generator, 23 minutes after 8 o'clock on Manx Radio Motorsport. It's Afterburner, brought to you by the Man-Made Festival down to the Bottleneck Car Park on Douglas Promenade. Some great live music on there this evening. If you're out and about and wondering what to do with your Saturday evening, you can pop down there. They're open through until 10 o'clock. They're open between midday and 10 every day through until the 6th of June.
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0: First of all, then, let's deal with the road closures for tomorrow. For racing on Sunday the 31st of May, 11 o'clock the Mountain Road will close, 12:30 for the full TT course, with the bikes away from the grandstand at 1:30 tomorrow afternoon for the RST Superbike TT race, held over 6 laps, all roads reopening no later than 6:30 tomorrow. Nothing new from the Isle of Man Constabulary, I don't believe, to tell you about this evening, which is good news. Let's just refresh the details and the latest from them, make sure that there's nothing new there, which is always good. Also, a reminder for tomorrow morning, the Legacy Lap is taking place at 9:30. Now, if you want to take part in this, you need to assemble in pit lane from 8:30, ready to set off under the instructions of the clerk of the course at 9:30, and everyone is reminded that the pit lane and the southbound lane of Glencrutchery Road adjacent to the grandstand will be one way, and please be aware, if you're taking part and if you're travelling on the island's roads as well, this Legacy Lap is escorted, but it is a ride out on open public roads, so bear that in mind. As I say, if you're either taking part or if you're planning on using the TT course tomorrow morning, that legacy lap will be taking place, leaving the grandstand at 9:30. Down at Rawlsway Airport, I think everything is in and out for this evening. It is indeed. The Loganair Manchester flight was the last flight to land at Rawlsway at 22 minutes to 8 o'clock this evening, a few minutes early, and the last departure was the Aer Lingus Dublin flight, which left just before 7:30, about 20 minutes or so late. So that's everything done at Rawlsway. Sailing information with the Isle of Man Steam Packet Company. Before we get into the latest sailing information, just a reminder about that traffic congestion at Heysham Port. Very busy at the moment, and at the Isle of Man Steam Packet Company advising passengers travelling to the Isle of Man via Heysham to allow extra time for their journeys. I can tell you the Mananan is due in to Heysham in the next couple of minutes at 8:30. The Manx one will depart Douglas at 9 o'clock this evening into Heysham for 1:45. And as always, you can keep up to date with all the latest travel information online on the go at motorsport.manxradio.com. Or if you haven't already, you can download the free Manx Radio smartphone app. Keep up to date wherever you are.
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Eric Clapton and Wheatus with Teenage Dirtbag. We've played the Fulham Criminals, we've played Robert Plant. There's another band who played over here. Was that, I can't remember if that was in TT Week or if it was just in the summer, but they certainly appeared in the Villa Marina Gardens round about 2002, 2003, if I had to guess. I can't quite remember if that was a TT gig or not. But we've worked our way through those bands. And of course, we played Davy Knowles as well in his band Backdoor Slam a little bit earlier on too. So plenty of connections to bands who've played in the Isle of Man this evening. Before we reach 9 o'clock, there's music still to come from the Beatles and the Kings of Leon. But first of all, let's do this classic from The Cure. This is Just Like Heaven.

0: The Cure and Just Like Heaven. And just to link that back actually to a track that we played in the last hour of the programme, the new single from Olivia Rodrigo references that song. And there's a great version of that that she did at Glastonbury last year. Was it earlier this year? No, it must have been last year, because Glastonbury wouldn't have been on, would it? It's on in June. That she brought Robert Smith out when she headlined Glastonbury last year, and he covered that. And Friday I'm in Love with Her. And it's a great version. Just made me realise what a fantastic pop song that is. From The Cure, it's Just Like Heaven.
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Closing track on the Sgt. Pepper's Lonely Hearts Club Band album from the Beatles, It's a Day in the Life. And if you're a fan of the Beatles, spoil a little bit of surprise for you later on. Chris Pearson has another Beatles track coming up in the first hour of this evening's Checkered Flag between 10 and 11 o'clock. And then in the second hour of the programme as well, some fantastic music coming up with Chris Pearson between 10 and midnight. And then we just keep it going with some TT track tunes overnight. And then Chris Quirk kicks things off tomorrow morning from 8 o'clock with the Manx Radio Motorsport Morning Show through until 11 o'clock, and then we'll be handing over to the commentary team by around about lunchtime to bring you coverage of tomorrow's racing. The Six Slap RST Superbike TT will be getting underway at 11:30 tomorrow. Weather forecast looks okay at the moment for that time. Let's hope it stays that way and we get to see some racing around the mountain course in 2026 tomorrow lunchtime.

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10: From the Sky News Centre at 9, Arsenal have suffered heartbreak, narrowly missing out on the double. They've lost 4-3 on penalties to Paris Saint-Germain in the final of the Champions League. The Premier League holders finished 1-1 against the holders after extra time in Budapest. These fans were watching.
11: Looking at the stats, they played better than us.
12: We had moments.
13: I'm heartbroken. I think we should have had a pen earlier on, but I still love this club.
14: Arsenal!
10: Meanwhile, Arne Slot has been fired as Liverpool head coach after a pre-season review. The Dutchman won the Premier League title only a year ago, but saw his team slump to fifth this season, 25 points behind champions Arsenal. There are fresh concerns about border check holdups at European airports. It's prompted Wizz Air's UK boss to urge passengers to arrive at terminals at least 3 hours before flying home. The new entry-exit system involves fingerprint and facial scanning. Sean Tipton from the Travel Association ABTA says Yvonne Moynihan's comments do seem sensible.
15: I think she's clearly taking a better safe than sorry approach, because obviously we are about to enter the busiest time of year. There will be, I'm not exaggerating, millions of British families heading off to Europe. They're have been individual problems at certain times today at certain airports, which have caused problems.
10: A teenage girl has died in hospital days after getting into trouble on Formby Beach on Merseyside. The 15-year-old's the 11th young person to lose their life in open water during the hot weather. A 36-year-old man's been arrested on suspicion of the murder of a pensioner in Cornwall. A woman in her 80s was found in a property near Helston just after midnight yesterday. Scotland's Billy Gilmour has been ruled out of the World Cup after suffering a knee injury in their 4-1 win over Curaçao. The Napoli defender was forced off in the first half at Hampden Park. And Wigan have clinched a record-extending 22nd Rugby League Challenge Cup title with a comfortable 40-10 victory over Hull KR. The Warriors ran in 7 tries against the holders in the final at Wembley. That's the latest. I'm Stevie Shillinglaw.
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9: The weather with cmcbikes.com.
12: Prepare yourselves then for the risk of some further showery outbreaks of rain this evening. They could turn heavy at times later this evening and overnight. In addition, there's the increased risk of some coastal mist and fog. Minimum temperatures down to 12 degrees Celsius with just a moderate to fresh, mainly southwest wind. Tomorrow will be a mainly dry day with sunny intervals, but there is the risk of an odd shower cropping up, particularly in the afternoon and evening. Light to moderate southwest wind and a top temperature of 17. Sunset is just over half an hour away at 22 minutes to 10. And the sun will rise tomorrow morning at 5:06. Looking further ahead to Monday, outbreaks of rain for most of the day, as well as widespread hill fog, or just a moderate to fresh, mainly southerly wind, and temperatures only 13 or 14 in the rain, so a little bit cooler than you will have been used to for the last week or so.
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End of beginning from Joe before that EMF, and unbelievable getting the final hour of this evening's Afterburner underway. It's Simon Quine with you here on the best biking station in the world through until 10 o'clock this evening. Chris Pearson in after me with the checkered flag between 10 and midnight. We will take a look at the schedule for tomorrow. What would have been race day number two, it's now race day number one for TT 2026, the RST Superbike TT, taking place tomorrow. Run you through the road closures and the start times after music from Lit, and this is my own worst enemy.

Lit and My Own Worst Enemy on Manx Radio Motorsport, sponsored by Tesco. It's Simon Quine with you for a Saturday evening here on Afterburner. And let's look ahead to the schedule for tomorrow then, following postponement of today's RL360 Superstock Race 1 due to the weather conditions here on the Isle of Man. We move on to Sunday the 31st of May, which will now be the first race day of TT 2026. And the schedule looks as follows. 11 o'clock, the Mountain Road will close. 12:30, the full TT course will be closed. And a 1:30 start for the RST Superbike TT held over six laps, roads reopening no later than 6:30 tomorrow evening. And if you want to stay ahead of everything that is happening, stay tuned to Manx Radio Motorsport, the best biking station in the world. We'll be on air with the Radio TT commentary team from about 12:30 tomorrow afternoon, bringing you all of the action as we build up to the first race of this year. You will not miss a minute of it. And make sure you're also following Manx Radio Motorsport on social media and over at motorsport.manxradio.com to keep up to date with absolutely everything that's going on. New music for you now on Afterburner, brought to you by the Man-Made Festival down the Bottleneck car park from Olivia Rodrigo, and this is Drop Dead.

I don't know if there's any other radio station in the world that would play Olivia Rodrigo followed by Motorhead, but there we are here on Manx Radio Motorsport. That is the Ace of Spades. After me this evening at 10 o'clock, Chris Pearson is in. He's got music from Whitesnake, some Deep Purple, some Keane coming up in the first hour as well, along with something from the Beatles and Elbow, The Who, loads and loads of good stuff on the Checkered Flag between 10 and midnight with Chris Pearson this evening.

0: Stiltskin and Inside, and that's the Rasmus and In the Shadows on Manx Radio Motorsport. Bit of a one-hit wonder, the Rasmus, but I'm fairly sure, did they not come back and represent, are they from Finland, I think? They must, I'm sure they represented their native country in the Eurovision Song Contest just a few years ago, and that Stiltskin song before that as well, a big hit, being used in a Levi's jeans advert, wasn't it, in the early 90s. What time are we on here on Manx Radio Motorsport? It is just approaching half past nine, or just gone half past nine, in fact, 29 minutes away from 10 o'clock when Chris Pearson will take over. Music still to play on Afterburner this evening from the Railway Children in a couple of minutes, something from the Stranglers and something new from the Arctic Monkeys as well.
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The Railway Children and Music Stop. Here's something from a little bit earlier this year. It was released as part of a War Child compilation. I think it was 30th anniversary of the 1996 War Child compilation. They brought out a Volume 2, and this is the latest one from the Arctic Monkeys, who are also awash with rumours they might be calling it a day as a band. But they seem to be countering that, and maybe still working on some new material. Anyway, this from that War Child album is called Opening Nights.

The Arctic Monkeys, an opening night, and that's REM and Bad Day. More or less it for Afterburner this evening. Chris Pearson with you for the remainder of this evening. Just three more to play as we sign off for Saturday night. Hopefully a great day of racing tomorrow in store with the six-lap RST scene, a Superbike TT. And I'll leave you with music from The Stranglers, Foals and Coldplay. And I'll speak to you from 6 o'clock tomorrow evening.

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9: From the Sky News Centre at 10, more sport in a moment, but first, Arsenal's hopes of winning the Champions League for the first time have been dashed. They were beaten by holders Paris Saint-Germain 4-3 on penalties when the final had finished 1-1. The North Londoners will still parade their Premier League trophy tomorrow. Our correspondent Barnaby Papadopoulos is at the Emirates.
10: There is absolutely no chance that the celebrations tomorrow will be in any way muted. They have come out of the stadium, they are still cheering, chanting, they're waving their flags with pride. You can hear them behind me. They might not be champions of Europe, but they are champions of England.
9: Meanwhile, Arne Slot's been sacked as Liverpool head coach. The club won the Premier League a year ago, but finished fifth this time. British holidaymakers are being urged to arrive at European airports 3 hours before their flight home. That's the warning from Wizz Air's UK boss because of expected lengthy queues caused by new border checks. As of last month, travellers from outside the EU must register fingerprints under the entry-exit system. Travel expert Simon Calder says it's not straightforward.
11: First of all, it's fine if you've got cabin baggage only. If you're checking in bags, that's a little bit tricky because quite often the check-in doesn't open until a couple of hours before the flight. It's a really serious issue for a lot of people. Very, very patchy.
9: The number of people who've died after getting into difficulties in water during the heat wave has risen to 14. A 19-year-old who'd been at a lake in Nottinghamshire died after being taken to hospital. Scotland's Billy Gilmour has been ruled out of the World Cup after suffering a knee injury in their 4-1 win over Curaçao. The Napoli midfielder was forced off in the first half at Hampden Park. And Wigan have clinched a record-extending 22nd Rugby League Challenge Cup title with a comfortable 40-10 victory over Hull KR. The Warriors ran in 7 tries in the final at Wembley. That's the latest. I'm Laura.
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David Coverdale's Whitesnake, Is This Love? Well, evening, welcome along. Checkered flag for Saturday evening. Checkered flag on, no racing action today, unfortunately. Thanks very much to Simon Quine for the last few hours, though, on Afterburner. Let's have a look at the weather. Tonight, any remaining patchy light rain will clear away and the mist and low cloud will lift. Sunday, then, largely dry and bright. Wahey. With sunny intervals and only very isolated showers expected. Moderate southwesterly winds, we're looking at a high for Sunday of 17 degrees. Spells of rain for much of Monday, only clearing around dusk, I'm afraid. Sun due to set at 9:38 this evening, so what's that, just around about 20 minutes, 25 minutes ago, something like that. And sun rising again at 4:54 tomorrow morning.

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Fast approaching 25 past 10 for Saturday evening. Sovereign Light Cafe from Keane. And ahead of that, we heard The Brilliant Things, Feels Like Summer, here on Manx Radio Motorsport, the best biking station in the world. 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Chris Pearson with you through until midnight tonight. So no race action for TT 2026 today. The RL360 Superstock TT race never happened. Tomorrow, the weather looking a whole lot better. We're looking tomorrow at the moment that the mountain section will begin to close on the roads at 11 o'clock Sunday morning. 12:30 should see the full mountain course closed and ready for action. And all things being equal, 1:30 tomorrow, the RST Superbike TT race over six laps is going to be happening. That's 1:30 tomorrow. That's slated to happen. 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

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That's Evanescence. Who will follow? And ahead of that, we heard from The Who. Baba O'Reilly. Something now from Elbow on Manx Radio Motorsport. This is First Step, something from The Beatles to follow, and then we'll cruise up towards the news at 11 o'clock, bringing you the latest from around the world ahead of race day. What should have been race day two will actually be race day one, of course, effectively. Hopefully 1:30 tomorrow afternoon, the RST Superbike TT over six laps. That's what we've got.

Beatles, Please Please Me, Manx Radio Motorsport, the best biking station in the world. Chris Pearson with you on the chequered flag through until 12 midnight. And taking us a bit closer to the news at 11 o'clock, here's Chris Rea.

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11: From the Sky News Centre at 11, Arsenal's attempt to win the Champions League for the first time ended in disappointment after a penalty shootout defeat to Paris Saint-Germain. The Premier League winners lost 4-3 on spot kicks after the final ended 1-1 in Budapest. Boss Mikel Arteta says it's painful.
12: When you are so close in the competition and you are a few penalty kickouts away from winning the biggest football club competition, that's the way we should feel.
11: Despite the loss, the North Londoners will still parade their Premier League trophy tomorrow. More sport in a moment, but first there are fresh concerns about border check hold-ups at European airports. It's prompted Wizz Air's UK boss to urge passengers to arrive at terminals at least 3 hours before flying home. The new entry-exit system involves fingerprint and facial scanning. Sean Tipton from the Travel Association ABTA says Yvonne Moynihan's comments seem sensible.
13: I think she's clearly taking a better safe than sorry approach, because obviously we are about to enter the busiest time of year. There will be I'm not exaggerating, millions of British families heading off to Europe. There have been individual problems at certain times today at certain airports, which have caused problems.
11: A 15-year-old girl's among 14 people who've died after going into water during the recent hot weather. She got into difficulty on Formby Beach in Merseyside on Bank Holiday Monday. Sport, and Arne Slot's been fired as Liverpool head coach after a pre-season review. The Dutchman won the Premier League in his first season in charge, but this time he could only manage fifth place. Scotland's Billy Gilmore's been ruled out of the World Cup. He picked up a knee injury in their 4-1 win over Curaçao at Hampden Park. And Wigan scored 7 tries as they cruised to a 40-10 victory over Hull KR in Rugby League's Challenge Cup final at Wembley. The Warriors claimed their first silverware since 2024. That's the latest. I'm Laura Say.
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Weather-wise, this is how it looks for tonight into tomorrow. Tonight, any remaining patchy light rain will quickly clear away, and the mist and low cloud will lift tomorrow, Sunday, what should have been race day two. Effectively race day one now, will largely be dry and bright with sunny intervals and only very isolated showers. Moderate southwesterly winds, and we're looking at a high tomorrow of 17 degrees. For Monday, looking slightly further ahead, not sure I particularly want to, but here we go. Spells of rain for much of the day on Monday, only clearing around dusk. Sunrise tomorrow morning at 4:54.

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Delta Goodrum's Eclipse ahead of that. Frankie Goes to Hollywood. Welcome to the Pleasure Dome from their debut album, of course. Manx Radio Motorsport, the best biking station in the world. It's Saturday night. Chris Pearson with you through until midnight. Right now, it's 25 past 11. When the

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Light up, it's Kylie Minogue on Manx Radio Motorsport, the best biking station in the world. Chris Pearson taking you through till midnight. Music through the night, and Quirky will be back for breakfast tomorrow from 8 o'clock. Race day two then, the roads due to start closing at 11 o'clock. Full mountain road closure by 12:30, lunchtime tomorrow. 1:30, we're looking forward to the RST Superbike TT over six laps. That's all that's going on tomorrow. Catch all the action right here on Manx Radio Motorsport, the best biking station in the world. I've got an updated weather forecast now, which is come through from the Met Office. This is how it goes. Let me just scroll down. Here we go. Further rain overnight that will clear by the end of the night. Moderate to fresh, mainly southwesterly winds and a low of 12 degrees. Mainly dry for Sunday, with sunny intervals, but also the risk of the odd shower, those more likely in the afternoon and evening. Light to moderate southwesterly winds and a top temperature of 17 degrees. And for Monday, outbreaks of rain expected for much of the day, as well as widespread hill fog. Not looking great at all for Monday, it has to be said. Moderate to fresh southwesterly winds and a high of 13 or 14 in the rain. The sunrise due to happen at 4:54 tomorrow morning. That's about it from me. Have yourself a good evening. Have yourself a safe TT evening. Whatever you've got planned, I'll play out tonight with a couple of tracks, kicking off with this from Kraftwerk.

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10: From the Sky News Centre at midnight, Arsenal have suffered heartbreak, narrowly missing out on securing the double. They've lost 4-3 on penalties to Paris Saint-Germain in the final of the Champions League. The Premier League winners finished 1-1 against the holders after extra time in Budapest. These fans were watching.
11: Looking at the stats, they play better than us.
12: We had moments.
13: I'm heartbroken. I think we should have had a pen earlier on, but I still love this club.
14: Arsenal!
10: More sport in a moment, but first, British holidaymakers are being urged to arrive at European airports 3 hours before their flight home. The UK boss of Wizz Air says new border checks are expected to cause long queues. Travel expert Simon Calder says the entry-exit system, which involves fingerprints being taken, has already been causing problems in Italy.
15: We've seen people left behind by EasyJet at Milan Linate and by Ryanair at Milan Bergamo. On the other hand, Greece has said we are going to suspend all biometric checks from British people. We will simply let them in just by having a quick look at their passport.
10: The body of a man in his 40s has been found by a rescue team in a stretch of water in Norfolk. Emergency services were called to an area of the River Yare at Sirlingham yesterday after reports of concern for his safety. His death's being treated as unexplained, but not believed to be suspicious. A teenager's been remanded in custody, charged with murdering a 15-year-old boy in northeast London. Police were called to Hackney on Monday night to reports of a fight which spilled out of a house party. Sport, and Liverpool are looking for a new head coach after sacking Arne Slot just 12 months after winning the Premier League. They finished fifth and failed to win a trophy this season. Scotland's Billy Gilmour has been ruled out of the World Cup after he suffered a knee injury in their 4-1 win over Curaçao. That's the latest. I'm Laura.
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0: The road to TT glory starts at the Ockels Manx Grand Prix, where the TT journey begins. 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
8: From the Sky News Centre at 1, Arsenal's hopes of winning the Champions League for the first time have been dashed. They were beaten by holders Paris Saint-Germain 4-3 on penalties last night when the final in Budapest had finished 1-1 after extra time. The North Londoners will still parade their Premier League trophy later. Our reporter Barnaby Papadopoulos was with fans outside the Emirates.
9: There is absolutely no chance that the celebrations tomorrow will be in any way muted. They have come out of the stadium, they are still cheering, chanting, they're waving their flags with pride. You can hear them behind me. They might not be champions of Europe, but they are champions of England.
8: More sport in a moment, but first, there are fresh concerns about border check hold-ups at European airports. It's prompted Wizz Air's UK boss to urge passengers to arrive at terminals at least 3 hours before flying home. The new entry-exit system involves fingerprint and facial scanning. Sean Tipton from the travel association ABTA says Yvonne Moynihan's comments seem sensible.
10: I think she's clearly taking a better safe than sorry approach, because obviously we are about to enter the busiest time of year. There will be, I'm not exaggerating, millions of British families heading off to Europe. There have been individual problems at certain times today at certain airports.